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0: It's Mamela on KFM 94.5. Mikasa, as we wake up this morning, just gone 25 minutes past five. Early mornings with me, Liesel Fanavestes. And just before that, Ariana Grande with Positions. And that is a song that gave her a chart record that no other artist ever achieved before. With the Positions that went straight to number one, it meant Ariana Grande's first five US number ones were all debuts at the top. She was the first artist in Billboard history to do that. And at 2020, that was the year for her, where her Positions were actually three number one debuts in 1 year alone. Stuck With You, Positions, and Rain On Me were all in the number one spots. And she simply wasn't walking into studio to record. She's songwriter, vocal producer, and recording engineer. Incredible. Now, fast forward 6 years later, last week at the MTV Video Music Awards, Ariana picked up Song of the Summer for Hate That I Made to You, Love You. And just absolutely incredible. So it got me thinking this morning, what skill do you have that people never guess is part of your job? Let me know on the WhatsApp line. Let me actually guess what you do for a living. 082-9450-940. I can tell you that our Get Up and Go songs this morning are really going to get you up and really going to get you going. We're going back to the 70s with Simon and Garth, Uncle, The Sound of Silence, Kings of Leon, Use Somebody. Those are your two options. I'll give you the two emojis that we're going to use to vote in 15 minutes time. We've still got traffic, weather, and a whole lot more. Your fitness guide on the way, 20 to 6. Good morning.
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1: It's Celine Dion. It's all coming back to me now. KFM 94.5. I'm always on the lookout for the most incredible stories that are happening in and around the Western Cape. And you always deliver. There is always someone that sends me a message and goes, have you heard about this person doing this incredible work? Have you heard about this one that's going onto an international stage? I love those stories. And this morning, a story that reminds you that the thing that makes you the most different when you were young might one day become the very thing that takes you around the world. And our story begins in Paarl. A South African cashier, Jacques Lagrange, was first boy at Paarl Gymnasium to take up sewing and home economics many years ago. Think about that for a moment. Choosing something different, perhaps even having to explain that choice to other people without knowing where it might actually lead you. Well, it led to fashion. Jacques went on to study fashion, worked with renowned South African designer Errol Arends, launched Jacques Lagrange Couture earlier this year, in 1999. More than 25 years later, his work has been showcased internationally in places like New York, Moscow, Amsterdam, Dubai. And now he's already adding another special destination to his list, Paris. 3rd of October, Jacques will present his latest collection at the Fashion Energies event in Paris's Fashion Week runway show. Absolutely incredible. And I think it's a full circle moment because Jacques previously lived in Paris. He comes from Paarl. He's returning to his own collection. And this is South African talent on an international stage. And I think we should all be following and just cheering along our incredible designer hailing from Paarl. First boy at Paarl Gym to take sewing and home economics, paving the way for so many other fashion designers, so many other young fashion enthusiasts. So your choice doesn't always need to make sense to everyone else. Sometimes you just need to step up, have the courage to develop something that you're good at, because one day that road that started in a classroom in Paarl might just lead all the way to Paris or onto a global stage. Share these stories with us. I want to hear more about what's happening in your community, your local area, your local person doing something great in your community. Share it with me, 082-9450-940.
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1: 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Iron Will Fitness in Paarl has classes 5 a.m., 6 a.m., 8 a.m., then 4 p.m., 5 p.m., and 6 p.m. Rather than wandering around an open gym floor doing your own thing, you're following a structured program with a coach that watches how you do your exercises. The intensity and the exercises are adjusted to your ability and your strength. And for my HYROX people, Iron Will is also a HYROX training partner. They're based in Zandvaart Park in Paarl. Iron Will Fitness on Instagram or their website. You'll be able to find out more there. Then Off the Ring Boxing has a Fight Fit class in Belleville, and they offer it every Monday, Wednesday, and Friday with several sessions available across the day to suit your time slot. It's a circuit-based boxing fitness class combining punching pad work with full body coordination. All fitness levels are welcome, including beginners. They're in Northumberland Street in Belleville if you want to find out more. Then let's just look ahead at November. I know because yesterday I got two emails from two different events just saying our November events are open. Entries are open. DDJ Wellness Day is happening on Saturday, the 7th of November. It's their annual wellness day, returning to Swansvaak High School sports field. It's in retreat. And if you're somebody who gets bored doing the same workout for an hour, you'll have plenty to choose from because there's Zumba, yoga, step class, circuit challenges, and other fitness activities. And it's all about getting the community together, experimenting with different ways to move. There for the kids, there's going to be a dedicated play area with jumping castles, face painting, slip and slide, arts and crafts. And there's also a purpose behind the day. This year's event is supporting Restoring Hope Association. So tickets are available, 150 Rand online. DDJ Wellness is on Instagram or Facebook, or you can look for it on Quikkert, DDJ Wellness Day 2026. Quikkert for tickets. And then the Mitchell's Plain Titans annual road race. I've just been told entries have opened 21st of November. Pop it into your diary now. The Mitchells Plain Titans annual road race starts and finishes at Rockland Sports Field with a 21.1 half marathon, a 10 and a 5K family route. There are entries open right now through Race Pass. They close on the 14th of November. So just giving you the heads up of that. This is our fitness guide. If there's anything else you want featured, any events or activities happening in your neighborhood or community, just reach out to me. 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

That's Camila Cabello with Havana, KFM 94.5. So, Get Up and Go song. We've got two songs 44 years apart. That's what our Get Up and Go song. We're going to the 60s and 2008. Let's start with a song that takes us to the 60s. This might be the first time you're hearing this. So, I want the smiley face emoji if you want to hear this as your Get Up and Go song this morning. It is Sounds of Silence by Simon and Garfunkel. Released in 1964. I've come.

So you can give me the smiley face emoji or the whisper emoji for Sounds of Silence. Simon and Garth, Uncle, do you want to hear this as your get up and go song this morning? Or you can give me the standing or dancing person emoji for Kings of Leon and you somebody.

Okay, so two very different songs this morning. The Sounds of Silence, the original version, Simon and Garth, Uncle. The smiley face or the whisper face emoji. Otherwise, Kings of Leon, you somebody, I want the dancing person emoji. You can vote now, 082-9450-940. Looking weather-wise today, highs of 21 in Alexander Bay, Clan William at 36 for you, 38 in Fredendal, 31 in Langebaan, Malmesbury 36 for you, and Atlanta Strand 30, Stellenbosch 34, Paarl 35, Worcester 33, 29 in Beaufort West, Oudtshoorn 30, Cape Agulhas 25, George 26, Knysna 30, with an easterly wind of only 9 k's an hour, 36 in Cape Town today, with a low of 20, the east southeaster blowing at 9 k's an hour. Weatherwise, tomorrow 23, Friday 18, Saturday 19, with some partly cloudy conditions. Sunrise this morning 23 minutes past 6, sunset 10 minutes to 7.

0: Vincent Boone, sorry, I'm here for someone else. Just before that, taking us back to the 60s, you voted for it, your Get Up and Go song this morning, Simon and Garfunkel, The Sounds of Silence. It actually went to number one in South Africa, number one in America as well during that time. Incredible. That was our Get Up and Go song, up against Kings of Leon. I'm going to have to bring that one back because we were voting. It was quite tight this morning. So at 6 o'clock, it means it's time for the KFM morning team. Darren, Sherlin and Sibs ready for you. They've got a jam-packed show as usual. Before they get there, let's quickly take a look at what's happening out on the roads. Motorway slowly starting to get congested in two, slowly getting congested at the R300. Mitchell's Plain at AZ Berman Drive in the R300. Those lights are faulty. And report anything else through to us on 082-9450-940.
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2: Ramaphosa promises more resources to fight GBV and use water sparingly. Good morning, I'm Vanya Klutu-Collison. President Cyril Ramaphosa has committed that more resources will be allocated to the fight against gender-based violence during this coming midterm budget. Ramaphosa announced a national strategy to address the scourge. He has announced several interventions roping in government departments and tiers of government to implement the plan. This is in response to the recent wave of killings with the bodies of 11 women discovered in Ekurhuleni since July. Kamotso Modise has more.
3: One of the criticisms of government's classification of gender-based violence in November last year is that it did not unlock any new funds to fight the scourge. Instead, all government departments were expected to reprioritize their budgets and make allocations towards GBV. But in his address last night, President Cyril Ramaphosa instructed departments to present a funded plan to reduce forensic backlogs and for municipalities to also present a funded implementation plan. He's also made a commitment for more funding.
4: Resources have been allocated to strengthen the family violence, child protection and sexual offences units. More resources will be allocated by the Minister of Finance when he announces the medium-term budget policy statement.
3: The President has promised that a first consolidated report will be issued within 90 days with public progress reports every quarter thereafter. Khumza Modise, Eyewitness News.
2: The South African Gun Owners Association says restricting firearm ownership is a failed strategy that leaves law-abiding citizens vulnerable to rampant violent crime. The association's statement comes amid ongoing debates about the Firearms Control Amendment Bill, which aims to tighten gun laws by restricting licenses for self-defense. Sanpark says it's not easy to determine exactly how many Himalayan tars are left roaming Table Mountain. In 2004, the body carried out a culling operation to eradicate the large hoofed mammal that's closely related to wild goats. They are not indigenous to South Africa and apparently escaped from the old Grooteskeer Zoo in the 1930s before establishing a population on the mountain. It was feared they were damaging vegetation and contributing to erosion while also competing for habitat and food with the indigenous Klipspringer. By September 2004, about 130 tars had been removed and Sanparks believed the eradication program was virtually complete, but a Cape Talk producer believes he spotted one of these animals along Victoria Road in the vicinity of the 12 Apostles Road in the early hours of yesterday morning. Sanparks Regional General Manager Bongani Mnisi.
5: A very interesting topic in that we have been doing some research, monitoring on the tar species on Table Mountain indeed. So the Himalayan tars are very elusive species in that they're very difficult to count.
2: And the Western Cape Water and Sanitation Department is urging residents to use water sparingly as dam levels continue to fluctuate across the province. The latest figures show overall dam storage in the Western Cape has ended up slightly to just over 81%. However, water levels in the Cape Town supply system have declined over the past week, with a six dam network dropping to just under 76%. Taking a look at today's weather temperatures, a fine day is forecast for the province, with temperatures climbing into the highs 20s and 30s. The mother city will reach 36 degrees, while Vredendal will be a scorcher at 38. Laingsburg and Ladysmith can expect 29 degrees and 26 in George. The top story at this hour, President Ramaphosa has committed that more resources will be allocated to the fight against gender-based violence.
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0: It's Samba with Potential here on KFM Mornings. Good morning. Hello, Thursday.
1: Hello, Wednesday.
0: Checking if you're sharp. Back in the room. Welcome all.
2: We're all in the room. And it's going to be another scorcher. I see.
0: What does the weatherman say? I haven't had a look yet. Today, Cape Town, wow, 36 degrees.
2: 36.
1: Whoa. And I mean, yesterday was stunning. So, more sun today.
2: I stepped into my car and I thought I'd left the heater on overnight. Mm-hmm. The car was so warm.
0: Do you park outside?
2: It kind of half in, half out. You know, those kind of parkings that have...
0: The shade net.
2: Shade, yes.
0: Yeah, yeah.
2: And it was hot in the car. So clearly overnight as well, there wasn't much change in temperature.
1: Also very warm at night because I officially made my switch yesterday from my winter pajamas to my now summer spring.
2: You're committing now.
1: There's a shift.
2: Yeah.
1: There's absolutely a shift.
0: Mm. Our winter pajamas, long sleeve fleece.
1: Yes. Yes.
0: Okay.
1: And I actually wore the pink fleece because it just came from the laundry. It's like, it smells lovely. I was like, this is too much.
2: It's too much. It's too like the winter layers. Sheets. Yeah.
1: Where are the satin nighties?
2: Mm-hmm. Let's move on. You, okay. Darren, what are you sleeping in these days?
0: I sleep in a generally just underpants.
2: Okay.
0: Yeah.
3: He was going to be like, in a jockey.
0: Yeah, generally just boxer shorts, that's it.
1: That's not how I imagined you sleeping. I thought you were
2: matching PJ set.
1: Oh, not matching PJs. Like people who just like sleep in their sweatpants.
2: Oh, like a t-shirt.
1: Yeah, tracksuit and a t-shirt vibe.
0: No, I can't have pants on.
2: Okay.
1: And since I imagine you, Sibs are sleeping in, it's luxury.
0: No, she's got a robe,
1: it's
0: soft,
1: it's expensive, am I right?
4: Soft life.
2: Yes, because you spent 8 hours sleeping, guys, a day. If we're lucky, you know, we must take care of ourselves.
1: And also romanticize the mundane, boring things we have to do every day, like going to bed.
2: Yeah, no, be soft.
1: Dress up.
0: And Ramiz, you sleep...
4: here we go.
0: You
2: Let's go around the room.
4: Why are we doing this?
0: Let me guess, you sleep in an old Canal Walk t-shirt that you got given...
4: Just a shorts and a t-shirt. That's okay. It.
1: It's like a KFM t-shirt.
4: No.
1: Sometimes.
4: No, never.
1: Oh, okay.
4: Okay, I don't dream about KFM, guys.
2: Lies.

0: Okay, so there we go. That's our evening attire, our slumber wear.
1: Hey, now we know everything.
0: That's what Sips calls it. It's a slumber wear.
1: Sleepwear. Yeah. Sleepwear.
0: Yeah, yes. Mine is just old underpants.
2: Maybe time for an upgrade.
0: Okay, dokes, let's crack on. Let's get the show on the road. It's going to be a scorcher.

0: It's Katy Perry with Firework on KFM Morning. 17 after 6. Let's get your clue on for the 20,000 Rand pop quiz brought to you by Suzuki.
1: Okay, here is your first clue this morning. Tigist Assefa is famous for what sport?
2: This may be a bit niche.
0: Must be tennis. No. Is this the new number one tennis player in the world?
2: No.
0: Tigist Assefa.
2: If I say she's Ethiopian, what will you say, Darren?
0: Oh, well, then she's a runner.
2: Yay. Absolutely.
1: Mm. What kind of runner?
0: Marathon runner.
1: Long distance.
3: For you.
2: And she made the news recently because she won the Berlin Marathon and she completely destroyed her Achilles in the process.
0: And was this after the race? Before,
2: 2 kilometers before the end, she was chasing the world record. And so she ran the last 2Ks with a messed up Achilles. Didn't break the record, but still finished the race and won.
1: For the third time. Talk about what kind of mindset do you have to have if you are finishing your race with an injury.
2: Correct.
1: And still winning said race.
2: And still winning. I don't know what... I'm not a runner. No, I'm not an athlete. But clearly something psychologically is going on.
0: Well, some of these athletes, they don't even feel it during the race. They're all on adrenaline. How many boxers have I seen that they don't even know that they've... broke their fist in the second round and they went through to 12.
1: Mm-hmm. And yes, their bodies are incredibly strong, but they also spend a lot of time and energy building that mental capacity. And that's what gets you through.
2: It's almost cultish in a sense, you know, because people say with extreme levels of success in sport, it's a switch. You're not going to behave like that in normal life.
1: Because you're superhuman.
2: You behave like that in that setting.
0: Uh-huh. Yeah, well, the ones that are winning, these athletes and these super athletes, it's that 1% that wins.
1: I mean, we've spoken to Drika so many times, and when he talks about that winning mindset, his head is in the game.
0: Drika says he will die in that ring. Like, if it means the difference between winning and losing. And when he says it, I like... believe him.
1: The same thing with the Springbokker. You can see they really put their bodies on the line every single time, even when they lose. Shane,
0: see, that's that 1%. That's the
2: we wouldn't know.
0: That's the dog, the dog in you. If you don't have the dog,
1: yes,
0: never gonna be a champion.
2: Yeah, no.
1: Roof.
0: Training natural talent. Training will get you so far. Natural talent will get you so far. Mm-hmm. Work ethic will get you so far. You gotta have the dog. Yeah. If you don't have the dog, dogs are champions. Yeah. I've seen it so many times.
2: I'm just thinking about finishing a race with a torn up Achilles. Mm-hmm. Oh my goodness.
0: Yeah.
2: So remember the name.
0: The dog. The hunger, you know?
1: That's what Tigist Assefa. She did that.
0: Okay, that is your answer. So you give me 9 more, you'll get 10. We've been hovering around the 4s and 5s. 5s have been a luxury.
2: Indeed.
0: Average 4s, actually, for the 20K pop quiz. Come and do better. Come go all the way. I've got 20,000 bucks. Is it? No, it's not the last day of the month yet. We've got still tomorrow.
1: No, today is the last day.
0: 30 days in September.
2: Hold 30 on. Days half September. Mm. April, June and November. All the rest have 31. Except February alone, which has 28 days clear and 29 in each leap year.
0: Yay! She, I only know the ABC rhyme.
1: Poetry.
0: I never knew that, the month one.
2: Yes.
0: Okay.
2: Still remember.
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5: In your traffic this morning in Cape Farms, there's a crash involving multiple vehicles on the R304 Philadelphia Road. That's between Old Mamre Road and the N7. In the CBD, there's a crash on Christian Barnard Street under the elevated freeway. And then traffic lights out in Mitchell's Plain at AZ Berman Drive and the R300. Looking at your trains this morning on the Central Line, we've got signal equipment failure at Mutual. All trains will stop at Langa, so please allow for additional travel time. And then on the Northern Line, there's overhead wires hanging loose between Klapmuts and Paarl. That's currently impacting the Wellington service. Please allow for extra travel time there of about an hour. I'll have more traffic in 10 minutes.
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4: Yeah, bye-bye, September. 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

0: September on KFM Mornings. It is 6:30. We'll have a squiz at the weather in just a bit. It's going to be a scorcher today, but we've got some temperatures here from Vanus in the news. Good morning, Vanus.
1: Dankie Darren. 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
2: Good morning. Let's start with football, where Teboho Mokoena and Aubrey Modiba have been ruled out of the AFCON qualifier against Eritrea tonight. The match will kick off at 6 o'clock this evening from Egypt. The Mamelodi Sundowns duo picked up their injuries during Bafana Bafana's hard-fought 2-1 win over Guinea last Saturday in Soweto. Speaking of AFCON, there were a couple of shock results yesterday in the qualifiers. Ghana lost 4-2 against Gambia. Two of those goals came from Ebrima Colley in Group C. Nigeria suffered a humiliating 3-0 loss to Guinea-Bissau in Group L, a team that is 106 places lower in the world rankings. Cape Verde, who of course had an excellent World Cup, they lost 2-1 to Rwanda. Algeria were trailing by 2 goals in Burundi before coming back to force a 2-2 draw in Group I. Morocco, Senegal and Egypt, though, they all won away. And in the Nations League, Anthony Gordon and Harry Kane scored as England beat 10-man Czech Republic 2-0. Manchester City is facing severe sanctions after being found guilty of

0: serious breaches of the Premier League's financial rules over a 9-season period. City was found to have arranged sham contracts with a number of commercial partners to artificially inflate the club's revenues and reduce costs by more than £900 million between 2009 and 2018. In doing so, it concealed the true state of its finances and avoided breaches of Premier League and UEFA spending limits as a result. An independent commission also found the club guilty on the majority of charges in relation to its failure to cooperate with the league's investigation. No sanction has yet been imposed, and City said it will appeal against the decision. There is some cricket to look forward to today. The Proteas are up against Australia in the third ODI in Potchefstroom. That starts at 1:30. And then before that, at 10:30 this morning, it's India against the West Indies in the second ODI. Finally, the Stormers head to the Hive Stadium in Scotland to tackle Edinburgh this weekend. Assistant coach Rito Hlungwane lifted the lid on how and where Siya Kolisi could be used this season based on his experience and versatility.
1: I guess it will depend weekend to weekend. There'll be times where we'll have all three sixes in Paul and Dion, and there'll be times so we might have to slot the 7 or 8, which he's played both. There'll be times where maybe we might want to use him at 6. Yeah, so for us, you know, highly experienced player, 2 World Cups, played lots of Super Rugby, played URC for the Sharks.
0: I'll be back with more sport just after 7:30.
2: This is Catherine from Constantia. My boys and I listen to you every single morning on the way to school. It makes that half an hour of traffic fly by.
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2: What a vibe. What a way to start the day.

0: It's Teddy Swims with Bad Dreams here on KFM Mornings at 6:37. We got this message come in, yeah? Mm-hmm. I didn't know what it meant. Producer Brad picked it up. Mm-hmm. What do you think this means?
1: Guys, someone was just remembered to phone Green Day.
2: What? Oh!
0: I was like, what?
3: What?
2: Oh! Where? Dad got the dad joke in.
0: I would love to go back to Calabash.
2: Oh wow,
0: with
2: what
0: Green
2: a time.
0: Day and Offspring. Mm-hmm. That was, if you realize what a unicorn that was that we experienced here. Never be repeated.
2: And there really isn't anything like a stadium show, hey? Cannot be replicated.
0: But that was something else.
2: Yeah. When the energy is something.
3: That's why when the cool things happen, say yes.
2: Yeah.
3: Buy the tickets. Go out.
0: Yeah. Sure. Okay. Let's have a... got you, whoever you are, sir. Gotcha. Let's check on the weather now. It is brought to you by Capitec Credit Card. Bank on the better credit card for travel. So today it's cooking in Cape Town. 36 degrees.
2: Oh, beautiful. It almost sounds like you're telling lies.
0: Does it?
2: Yeah.
0: It's not the warmest place, though. Fredendal takes that cake. 38 degrees there. Fredendal, I'm going to forewarn you. As we approach December, even so when we get to January, February next year, I am going to be reading out 45 degrees. Mm. That's my prediction. One day at least, I will be saying it's 45 degrees in Fredendal. So elsewhere today, it's all warm. It's all kind of in the 30s, except for the Garden Route. We'll get there now, though. But Worcester, 33. Beaufort West, 30. Otoo and 30 as well. George Neisner, Plett. You are on 26 degrees, but creeping towards the 30s. Your 30s arrive tomorrow, Garden Route. Ours go the other way. Tomorrow, it's expected to be only 23 degrees. How do we get to 18 then on Friday? Mm,
2: this fluctuation is crazy.
0: We've got a 15-degree swing between now and Friday. 15 degrees. Okay.
2: But did you see that the scientists are warning that we are going to experience the highest temperatures in the coming months, and it's going to cause a few deaths, heat-related deaths. So they're predicting 1,200 people are going to be affected by this El Niño.
0: In Cape Town?
2: In South Africa. So those high temperatures are going to cause deaths.
3: When you said, mentioned those figures, I thought you meant globally.
2: No.
3: I didn't know you were specifically talking about South Africa.
2: Yeah.
0: How do they make that prediction anyway?
2: In the science labs and with their computers.
3: Like, good question. How do you get there?
0: And dying from what?
2: Hey?
0: Dying from
2: heat stroke. From heat stroke, yeah. I mean, Europe saw high temperatures this year as well. There were some devastating consequences to that.
0: Yeah.
2: So just, let's keep an eye on each other in the coming months.
3: Mm-hmm. It's not going to be good. So then we're also appreciating the cooler temperatures when they do come.
0: Mm-hmm. No, they're going to complain because 1,200 people are going to die because it rains or it's too cold, you know. It's, we got to
3: live. We are the problem.
0: We got to live at 25 degrees.
2: Yeah. Let's just...
0: And then we're all good, yeah. Okay, so that is your weather forecast. 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
3: 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What has four wheels and is driven by a champion? Your Pick and Pay trolley, of course. Shop like a champion so you can eat like one too. In your traffic this morning in Cape Farms, there's a crash involving multiple vehicles on the R304 Philadelphia Road, and the road has been closed between Old Mamre Road and the N7. In the CBD, there's a crash on Christian Barnard Street under the elevated freeway, and the left and center lanes are obstructed. On Airport Approach Road, a vehicle broken down in the left lane towards the airport, and then traffic lights out in Mitchell's Plain at AZ Berman Drive and the R300. Looking at your trains, they are delayed. Your northern line, there's overhead wires hanging loose between Klapmuts and Paarl, impacting the Wellington service. Please allow for delays of about 40 to 50 minutes, and then some issues on the central line, failure at Mutual. All trains will stop at Langa this morning. Again, some delays of an hour to be there expected there. If I missed anything, please WhatsApp me on 082-945-0940.
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7: In Cape Farms, there's a crash involving multiple vehicles on the R304 Philadelphia Road, and the road has been closed between Old Mamre Road and the N7. In the CBD, we've got a crash on Christian Barnard Street under the elevated freeway, and the left and centre lanes are obstructed. Airport Approach Road, a vehicle broken down in the left lane towards the airport, and traffic lights still out in Mitchell's Plain at AZ Berman Drive and the R300. I'll have more traffic in 10 minutes.
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9: 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It's time for the 20,000 rand pop quiz with Suzuki. Woo! On KFM Mornings with Darren, Sherlyn and Sibs. Suzuki turns everything into a fun adventure.
0: So, here we go. Is today the day, the last day of September, where we're going to give away 20,000 bucks? Oh. We've given away a few, though, this month already. How many have we done? Two?
7: Two or three. It was earlier on.
0: There were a few soft wins as well.
7: It was three.
0: One win was the greatest win we've had this year so far. Legit, Sadiq Law applied. 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Okay, who have we got here today? My telephone system has Niklas. Yes. Niklas, good morning.
2: Good morning. Good morning, everyone.
0: How are you, brother?
2: I'm good. Yeah, it's a nice hot day, so I can't complain.
0: Okay. You are a farmer of livestock. That's cattle, I'd assume, beef.
2: Yes. We farm here in the Darling area. We have cows, sheep, and wheat, and all of those, you know, all like a general farming.
0: Okay. So how many cows have you got?
2: About 110 cows, yeah.
0: Sure. Wow. I'm a big fan of watching Clarkson's Farm.
2: Yeah, I think he's done great stuff for farmers, especially in England, but like everywhere. Yeah. Mm. It's really fun to watch.
0: Look, obviously he's going for entertainment and going for the laugh as well. But it looks like one of the hardest things you can do is farming.
2: Yeah, it is. Yeah, I mean, someone's got to put the food on the table, right? So yeah, it's a lot of pressure, but yeah, it's every day's a challenge, but it's fun. Yeah, it's good. It's
10: rewarding.
7: Mm. And are there any big? Would you say there are any like big misconceptions, things we think about farmers to be true that's just false?
2: Well, everyone, like in Cape Town especially, like everyone likes the sunny weather. You know, the farmers don't, especially this time of the year. So. When everyone's happy about the weather, we're not happy about the weather. You know, we always want the rain. Mm. But, you can't control the weather, right?
0: Yeah. Mm. Yeah, true.
10: That's
0: true.
10: Valid,
0: yeah, so many, I mean, relying on Mother Nature. Mm. I mean, planning is, sure.
10: That's why food security is so big, because weather is changing, climate's changing.
0: Mm.
2: Yeah, now next week we got to fight the diesel prices as well,
7: yeah,
2: harvest is
7: sure.
2: around the corner. So, it doesn't get easier, let's say it like that.
0: Mm. Yeah. Must be lekker just going in a tractor all day out in the middle of nowhere. Eh?
2: Yeah, it is. Yeah, but it is nice riding in the tractor, but other stuff also needs to be done. So
10: not so glamorous.
2: The tractors, the people who work with you, they sit in the tractor. They do the fun things.
0: Birthing a calf at 3 a.m. in the morning must be something else, too.
2: Yeah, it is. Luckily, like, our cows, they birth all by themselves. It's
7: self-sufficient,
2: only like
7: queens.
2: Cows and stuff like that, you need to help.
0: Hmm. Sure. Well, we salute you, brother. Nicholas.
2: Thank you very much.
0: Listen, my man, we want to give you $20,000. Okay.
2: Thank you very much.
0: No. Okay, let me rephrase that. You've got to earn the $20,000, but I would love you to win it. Okay.
7: You have to be clear.
10: Yeah.
0: All right, Nicholas, listen. Your qualifying question, true or false, Suzuki is by your side.
2: True.
0: Yes, sir.
7: Go, Nicholas.
0: Do Suzuki make tractors, Nicholas? What is like the tractor, like the top,
10: the Rolls Royce,
0: yeah, like you rock up there, you check the guy from Otsu and check my tractor, brother.
2: Probably John Deere, Case as well, the New Holland, there's a few, but John Deere's probably the biggest in our
10: in the world, hey.
0: Well, you got a little speaker system in there, you got a sub there at the back.
2: I listen to you guys when I'm in the tractor, so it does help. Hours.
10: I think Darren has a very romanticized version of your work.
0: I do,
10: Nicholas.
0: I do.
7: And Nicholas, have you ever used that as a pickup line? Like, have you seen my John Deere?
2: Yeah, I've been married for a few years now, so it won't help anymore. Yeah, she gets angry when I'm in the tractor too long, so it doesn't help anymore.
10: I got the girl.
0: Because you come from the tractor straight to the toilet and close the door there for an hour.
2: Yeah.
0: All right, Nicholas, let's get the immediate task, because you've got other things to do. Good luck, bud. You have got 60 seconds. Give it your best shot. Your time starts now.
7: Which soccer star has a reality show called The Real Roonies?
2: Wayne Rooney.
7: Yep. Ethiopia's Tigis Assefa is famous for what sport? Name Archie and Lilibet's famous father.
2: Skip.
7: True or false, flamingos are pink when they are born?
2: False.
7: Vatican City is surrounded by which city?
2: Skip.
7: America Ferreira plays the lead role in the series Ugly?
2: Little Liars. Ugly Betty.
7: Mm. Jasper Visser plays for which national team?
2: Springboks.
7: What Spotlight singer is dating rapper Common?
2: Skip.
7: What's 8 times 8?
2: 64.
7: Mm-hmm. Spell September.
2: September.
7: Mm-hmm. Name Archie and Lilibet's famous father.
2: Skip.
7: Vatican City is surrounded by which city?
2: Ooh. Rome.
10: Yes.
0: We'll give that to you. We're going to do 1, 2, 3, 4. You know what you could actually say?
7: Mm-hmm.
0: What also applies, Vatican City is surrounded by which country?
7: Mm.
2: Yeah.
0: You got 8 out of 10, Nicholas. Well done, brother.
2: Thank you very much.
10: Yeah.
0: The ones you missed, I felt like you were almost gonna say it.
2: Mm. Yeah, King George was
0: No. Name Archie and Lilibet's famous father. I felt like you were gonna say Prince Harry.
10: You knew it was in the royal family.
2: That was my next one, yeah.
0: And what Spotlight singer is dating rapper Common?
10: If you don't know Spotlight or Common, you're not going to get there.
0: Nah, it's Jennifer Hudson.
2: Okay.
0: All right, well, but listen, best score of the week so far. Yeah. 8 out of 10. That's
2: your birthday gift.
0: Yeah, that's 1,600 rand, Nicholas.
2: Thank you very much.
7: Thanks for playing.
0: Okay,
2: thank
0: brother.
10: Take care.
0: Okay. Cheers, my man. Cheers. Bye-bye. There we go. And that was September.
10: Hey. We're done. On to the next.
0: Okay. Roll on October. Maybe new month, new set of winners. I don't know how many we've got so far because, remember, we got to
10: cut it off at some point.
0: We're going to be winding down as we get into the All-Star Shootout as well.
7: But that's usually easy because you can see the real players and the...
0: Yeah.
7: You know, when Darren was a bit generous.
0: Shame, yeah.
7: And sometimes they even know. They're like, yeah. And then I'm like, yeah.
11: Normally when we play the background round,
0: the qualifying round.
11: Then we know, then we can hear.
10: Yeah.
0: You were a soft win.
7: Yeah. But looking forward to play with the real players. We see you.
0: Okie dokes, it is 7 o'clock.
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13: The city slams bail for AK-47 suspects and residents urged to use water sparingly. Good morning, I'm Vanya Kluter-Collison. The City of Cape Town has condemned the decision by the Athlone Magistrates Court to grant bail to 3 suspects arrested for possessing AK-47 rifles and ammunition. The men were arrested in Crossroads informal settlement in July after law enforcement officers responded to a tip-off. They were each released on 5,000 rand bail, Camera Clark reports.
14: Earlier this year, law enforcement officers were patrolling in Crossroads when members of the public alerted them to a suspicious vehicle. After stopping the vehicle, officers discovered 4 rifles, a 9mm pistol, and 350 rounds of ammunition. Various number plates and other suspicious electrical equipment were also seized. The city says it's disappointed that the suspects were granted bail and that the case was postponed to January next year, despite the state opposing their release. The municipality has accused the Athlone Magistrates Court of undermining officers' efforts to remove illegal firearms from communities, warning that the fight against crime cannot be won if dangerous suspects are allowed back onto the streets. Camry Clark, Eyewitness News.
13: Meanwhile, the South African Gun Owners Association says restricting firearm ownership is a failed strategy that leaves law-abiding citizens vulnerable to rampant violent crime. The association's statement comes amid ongoing debates about the Firearms Control Amendment Bill, which aims to tighten gun laws by restricting licenses for self-defense. Speaking on Sister Station 702 yesterday, SAGA trustee Sean Lyon emphasized that tightening restrictions does nothing to deter criminals who acquire weapons illegally. Lyle says the bill targets lawful firearm owners instead of criminals.
15: If a bill is addressing only legal, lawful, vetted and accountable firearm owners, and it's ignoring illegal firearms and violent crime and behavioral and societarial issues, then it's missing the mark completely.
13: President Cyril Ramaphosa has committed that more resources will be allocated to the fight against gender-based violence during the coming midterm budget. Ramaphosa announced a national strategy to address the scourge. He's announced several interventions, roping in government departments and tiers of government to implement the plan. This is in response to the recent wave of killings with the bodies of 11 women discovered in Ekurhuleni since July. And the Western Cape Water and Sanitation Department is urging residents to use water sparingly as dam levels continue to fluctuate across the province. The latest figures show overall dam storage in the Western Cape has edged up slightly to just over 81%. However, water levels in the Cape Town supply system have declined over the past week, with a six-dam network dropping to just under 76%. Tierwaterskloof Dam, the region's largest reservoir, has also recorded a slight decrease, falling from 76.5% to 75.8%. Provincial head Ntombizanela Bila Mapurawira.
16: The latest dam level figures show that storage levels across the Western Cape continue to experience weekly fluctuations, with some systems recording increases while others have declined slightly. We encourage residents, businesses, industries, and all citizens to continue using water sparingly and responsibly.
13: Taking a look at today's weather, temperatures, a fine day is forecast for the province. The mother city will reach a high of 36 degrees, while Fredendal will be a scorcher at 38. Laingsburg and Ladysmith can expect 29 degrees and George 26. The top story at this hour, the city of Cape Town has condemned the decision by the Athlone Magistrates Court to grant bail to three suspects arrested for possessing AK-47 rifles and ammunition.
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0: It's David Guetta. I don't want to wait here on this last day of September.
1: Mm-hmm.
0: You know what? I was reading this thing that's going around on the internet, and everybody's co-signing it with comments, and I wanted to get your thoughts on it. Couples are struggling out there.
2: Like romantic couples.
0: I want you to weigh in here as well, Vanas.
3: Ooh, what's the discourse on relationships now?
0: I think we're going to be on the same page, Vanas. Mm-hmm. I laugh when I see this. And you know what? You've given it a word. You've given it a word.
2: What are you talking about?
0: Now to save the marriage. Have a food divorce. Have you ever heard anything more ridiculous? First, it started with, remember, we're going to have separate blankets, all right?
3: Yes.
0: Then, to save the marriage.
2: Mm-hmm.
0: Then, we're now having separate bedrooms.
2: Mm-hmm. Mm-hmm.
0: Now, we have separate dinners. This is the food divorce.
3: Oh. As in, the meal is different.
0: You cook yours,
2: oh.
0: I cook mine.
2: But then we sit at the table at the same time.
0: You can
2: probably
0: you
2: not.
0: Can eat at the TV,
2: okay,
0: if you want, and I can eat in the bathroom. It's mm-hmm. We don't do this thing together.
3: Okay.
0: So, and this is for the sake of keeping your marriage healthy.
3: No.
0: I have never heard more garbage in my life. Like, so, I mean, remember before, okay, a marriage would end because someone was cheating. Someone was drinking the bond payment.
3: Mm.
0: Somebody was gambling the school fees.
2: Oh, yeah. Not the
0: marriage
2: school fees.
0: Ended.
3: Mm-hmm.
0: Now, Your Honor, let me explain. I want a divorce. Because she wants pasta every damn Tuesday, Your Honor.
4: And I don't eat carbs anymore.
0: For the past year, she doesn't respect my keto diet. I'm gluten-free, wheat-free, Your Honor.
4: Lactose intolerant.
0: Exactly. Is this where we are, that you can't even share a meal? My dad ate, he didn't even know what was going to be on the dinner table until he sat

0: down and this thing was thrown in front of him.
1: So he just settled for the plate.
2: Mm. That's not settling. You must be grateful.
0: Yeah. He just
2: There's a warm food of a plate of food at the end of the day, sir. Yeah. You must open up and enjoy.
0: Are these the, and you look at divorce rate and stuff, are these the standards now? Mm. Are these the standards? Mm. It seems like there's zero compromise. I don't know, are you in a food divorce? Or did you eat separate?
1: Food divorce sounds a bit harsh.
0: No, this is the word that's been given.
1: Kind of meal preference sounds a little bit more realistic.
2: Yeah, palatable.
1: Sometimes you want an all-veggie dish.
2: Yes.
1: And then maybe your partner wants a bit of steak, some meat on the plate. I feel as though that would lead to happiness in the home, right? Mm. People then are able to enjoy what they like.
2: I absolutely hear you, Sibs, but in the, where are the things that we're doing together?
1: We can't eat together.
2: And also this chat, you making me reflect at what's not happening in my household. We should protect it. It should be more special.
0: I always believed that the dinner table was a sacred space. That's how I was brought up.
2: And it is.
0: We don't even watch the same TV shows anymore as couples. Mm-hmm. What have we got left to share?
1: We can share a meal without eating the same
3: thing. The same thing. I'm with you, Sibs. You can sit around the same table, but I can have my preference.
1: Then you have houses that are eating lasagna, but the child is in the bedroom, dad is in the lounge, mom is in the kitchen.
0: Yeah. How's about this? All right. So, like, okay, you don't like the pasta dish that I like. Mm-hmm. You would prefer fish, all right? Mm-hmm. So how's about, like, we do pasta tonight and we do the fish tomorrow? Like, you know.
3: I see the compromise you want.
0: Yes. Yes.
3: And it isn't that hard. But I think in today's life, people are just done with compromising.
0: And but now choosing self.
2: But also, it's so unfortunate.
0: Selfishness.
2: When we
0: said one word.
2: Yeah. But also, why can't we compromise for the people in our homes? And we're not talking about something that big. We're talking about a meal. So if we're saying pasta on a Tuesday, maybe I want mine with bacon and you want yours with veg.
3: Yeah, no, I get you.
2: You know?
3: There is no problem. We can compromise. But I think there are just so many people out there who's done with compromising or sweating the small things,
0: If you don't eat bacon for religious reasons, sure. If you don't eat gluten because you have an allergic bloated reaction, sure.
3: Now, can
0: but
3: I throw one at
0: because
3: you?
0: I don't like it.
3: Yeah, now
0: come on, man.
3: Now, what about if your wife says we're going to eat chicken a la king once a week?
0: You know what? She would make a fantastic chicken a la king.
3: Okay.
0: She absolutely would.
4: You will eat it.
0: You know? She would. I don't enjoy everything that I eat. Mm. You know, sometimes.
1: But some people find mealtime to be an important time. What they eat
3: sacred
1: is important to them. Yeah. So giving them the choice. Maybe also they're making their meal. I mean, it's not a situation where now you have one person making five different meals in the house.
0: You know,
1: who is it bothering?
0: You know, eating around the table was always such a sacred thing with us. Mm-hmm. And you know, other families were judged in Pinetown. You know, they eat at the TV. Those scraps. They eat at the TV. Remember you could buy
3: TV trays.
0: Those very marked TV trays.
3: Yeah.
0: That was even a thing. Don't you dare. You're a scrap.
2: So it was almost like a classist thing. How you eat your dinner says something about you and your family.
0: I don't think it was a classist thing. It was just a family thing. You know?
1: And the fact that you all are able to come together at the same time every day to eat a meal is a miracle in itself, right?
2: And perhaps that's the most important part. Yeah. Not what's being eaten, but that's that we are doing it together at the same time.
1: In this crazy world where schedules are so busy, people have to be in 10 different places at once. To just be able to have that family time is very precious. But also, it's realistic that it may not always be possible.
2: That's so true. Because who's making the food? Yeah. I mean, as a mom, I'm not making five different meals for everyone in the house. That's just not happening.
0: So what are your thoughts? 082-945-0940. This food divorce is the biggest load of tripe I've ever heard. Jessica in Parklands, good morning.
5: Good morning.
0: How's it, Jess? Okay, your thoughts here.
5: So my husband and I are pretty easy. My husband always jokes and says he's got Scottish blood. He'll eat whatever, and he can't cook to save his life. So he's good with whatever. table. It's the 4-year-old that has the issue. That's where our food divorce comes in. He has a separate meal plan the entire week to us.
1: The babies have different dietary requirements over there.
0: That's different. That's a separate issue entirely. This is you and your hubby. You eating the same thing?
5: Hubby and I are eating the same thing, but the divorce is with the child.
0: Yeah. Mm-hmm. Okay. Thanks, Jess.
5: No worries.
0: Cheers. Bye-bye. So, give me your thoughts. All right.
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2: 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In your traffic this morning, lots happening in Cape Farms. There's a crash involving multiple vehicles on the R304 Philadelphia Road, and the road is closed between Old Mamre Road and the N7. CBD, a crash on Christian Barnard Street under the elevated freeway. The left and center lanes are obstructed. On Kuburg Road South, there's a crash at Montague Drive, and on Jake's Hadwell Drive South, an accident at Milton Road. Airport Approach Road, a truck broken down on the link to Borchard's Quarry. And on the N2 incoming, traffic slowing down after Jake's Hadwell Drive with more delays from Plattekloof Road on the N1. M5 North, expect delays from Racehorse Road, and traffic lights also out in Brackenfell at Debron and Azealia Avenue, in Goodwood at Voortrekker Road and Church Street, as well as in Mitchell's Plain at AZ Berman Drive and the R300. I'll have more traffic at 7:30. 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

0: It's Cat's Eye with Animal here on KFM Mornings. 25 minutes after 7 o'clock. We're just exploring this new trend, they say, that can keep your relationship happy. That's absolute nonsense. Have you tried a food divorce? This is where you both live in your own worlds. You just literally come home. You got your pot. You got your pot. You cook what you want. You cook what you want. You want to eat in front of the TV? I'll eat in the lounge. And there we go. We don't fight over food. Such nonsense.
1: I wonder if it works for some people.
2: Well, also, I feel like you have too much of a hard line on this, Darren. You're not leaving room to understand why people are deciding to move this way.
0: I got no wiggle room.
2: There's
0: on this.
2: There's no wiggle room whatsoever. You don't want to hear the other side at all.
0: Like I said, if it's your allergies, if it's your religion, for the reasons why you can't eat certain things, free pass.
2: But also,
0: if it's just because you're fussy,
2: but also
0: forget about it. There's
2: so
0: compromise.
2: Many,
0: there's
2: so
0: compromise.
2: Many things that go into what people decide to eat. Some people are on GLP-1s. Some people are on like a protein kick, low carb. All of these diets and all of these meal plans and strategies that people have for themselves, what if that doesn't necessarily align with the person that you live with?
0: If you're doing a little,
2: and now they have to now also manage that and kind of deal with what you're doing on your plate.
0: As far as I understand GLP-1s, it's the quantity. It's not the what it is.
2: I mean, like, I guess it's
1: also
2: different.
1: Can I just say, if that's the kind of medication I'm on, so now my appetite is suppressed and I can only have small portions, best believe I want what I want to have.
3: Small portion of your preference.
1: Yes. Not a small portion of the pasta that I'm forced to have because it's a Tuesday.
3: But also just on the person who is being fussy, if it's just about fussiness, if you are fussy, but you are willing to take care of your own fussiness.
1: Sure. Yes.
3: Then I'm cool
2: then
3: with
2: the
3: that.
2: The labor doesn't fall on other
1: me.
2: People.
1: Yes. Yeah. It can't now be one person cooking two different meals every night. That's that's a lot of labor.
0: Mm-hmm. Well, let's hear what the thoughts are here on the WhatsApp telephone.
4: It's because people are creating a roommate situation instead of having a marriage. It's two people living together with two separate lives. So, they're more roommates than what they are married.
5: Hey, my wife says you eat what is on the table or you go to bed hungry. So I don't have an option for divorce.
6: This sounds like my grandparents. They didn't have enough money to live separately and lead their own lives. And they were non-sasa. So they would stay in the same house, but each one in their separate rooms and made their own food because it was just about affordability.
7: My parents taught me you eat what's on your plate. And if you don't like it, then you got to be hungry.
8: Firstly, where are you getting the money for this grocery budget of multiple meals? Secondly, do you have a private chef and three different kitchens? Also, where are you getting the time?
9: It's not a food divorce. I just eat in private sometimes because I'm chowing the snacks that I bought in secret.
10: We eat the meals that we eat from Monday to Thursday, and then on a Friday, we choose what we want to eat.
11: Couples who eat together stick together. Yes. If there's an argument taking place and my husband takes his dinner plate and eats it on the patio, I know he's angry.
12: So me and my partner have been together for 8 years. For the last 3 years, we work together and we live together. I also started gymming and he's got his calorie intake and meal plan and I've got mine. Now, listening to this dinner divorce actually sounds like a very good plan.
2: I knew there'd be someone like that there because, people are really kind of focused on building their own plate, essentially, because they have their own dietary requirements needs.
0: If it's for a cause, you're doing a gym, you're bulking up.
2: Now you're just adding
0: different.
2: More things to your list.
0: No,
2: there,
0: there's a reason. If your reason is, I don't like it, I'm fussy, I want what I want, then you know what I mean.
1: But can
0: again,
1: you...
0: Again, like, we separate blankets... Then it moved to separate rooms. We don't watch the same TV shows.
2: You have people who hate each other eating at the same table.
0: We don't eat the same. We don't watch the same TV shows. Now we're not eating the same meals. Then what? Now we're going to have a laundry divorce, and then we're going to have a conversation divorce. How's about that? We just don't talk to each other anymore.
3: But it's like the one listener said: you become a roommate. You know what I mean?
0: Yeah, exactly.
3: And not a spouse.
1: Of course, in Afrikaans, hulle is van bed en tafel
3: geskei.
1: So when are we doing things together, and what are the things we're actually doing together?
0: Because you know what? You're actually not compatible.
3: Yeah.
0: So just get divorced.
3: No, but you
1: know
3: heard
1: what? But sometimes...
0: Well,
3: then you
0: exactly.
3: can't move out, because where you going? You heard what Oma and Opa was doing. But and they only did it forcefully because of
1: finances.
3: Monetary
1: perhaps they were honest. Oma and Opa were like, this is
3: they
1: Oma,
3: were.
1: But this is our house.
3: My owner.
1: Yeah. And you make your choppy.
3: And niks van a converse deal nie. Of a bit.
1: Yeah.
0: We'll get some more messages on. But we got news now. It is 7:30.
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1: 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If you don't, ask them for 500 rand. In your traffic this morning in Cape Farms, we've got a crash involving multiple vehicles on the R304 Philadelphia Road, and the road is closed between Old Mamre Road and the N7. In the CBD, a pedestrian accident on Christian Barnard Street under the elevated freeway, and the left and center lanes are obstructed. Kuberg Road South, a crash at Montague Drive, and on Jake's Hadwell Drive South, there's an accident at Milton Road. I'll have more traffic for you in 10 minutes. 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
3: Goeiemôre. 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
2: Good morning. There's some football to look forward to tonight as Bafana Bafana are in action in their AFCON qualifier against Eritrea in Egypt. Tebogo Mokoena and Aubrey Modiba have been ruled out of that game. You can look forward to kickoff at 6 o'clock tonight. And there were some shock losses in the AFCON qualifiers yesterday. Ghana losing 4-2 against Gambia. Nigeria suffered a humiliating 3-0 loss to Guinea-Bissau in Group L, a country that is 106 places lower in the world rankings. Cape Verde, who had a phenomenal World Cup, they lost 2-1 to Rwanda. Algeria were trailing by 2 goals in Burundi before coming back to force a 2-2 draw in Group I. Morocco, Senegal and Egypt, though, they all won away. And in the Nations League, Anthony Gordon and Harry Kane scored as England beat Tin Man Czech Republic 2-0. And Manchester City is facing severe sanctions after being found guilty of serious breaches of the Premier League's financial rules over a 9-season period. City was found to have arranged sham contracts with a number of commercial partners to artificially inflate the club's revenues and reduce costs by more than £900 million between 2009 and 2018. In doing so, it concealed the true state of its finances and avoided breaches of Premier League and UEFA spending limits as a result. And an independent commission also found the club guilty on the majority of charges in relation to its failure to cooperate with the league's investigation. No sanctions has yet been imposed, and City say they will appeal against the decision. In rugby news, the Stormers head to the Hive Stadium in Scotland to tackle Edinburgh this weekend. Hashifa Daimani put on an impressive performance against Connacht and provided some insight into how and what made him change up his game.
18: I think moving to France was where I actually realized that it's a part of the game where I would have to obviously show up more on. And I always had the ability from the younger age because I was always playing in the tight. And then as I moved to a team that's more expansive, I had to move to the edges. But now I feel like playing the eight role, especially where South African rugby is moving to, you know, you need to be able to do both, you know.
2: And finally, in cricket news, the Proteas are in action today in the third ODI against Australia. That starts at 1:30. Before that, at 10:30 this morning, it's India against the West Indies in the second ODI. More at ewn.co.za.
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0: It's Olivia Rodrigo here on KFM Mornings. Drop Dead. Cool tune. It's 17 to 8 o'clock. We have got a contest coming up, which I'll tell you about in a bit. But first, we're discussing at length this newfound trend, which is the food divorce. This is where you do your thing, I do my thing. I even cook my own food, you cook yours, we sit where we want, and we, you know.
1: I mean, if the people are happy, why not?
2: People are shopping differently in the house. But that food bill also must look crazy.
0: Well, there's been a lot of comments saying that's it's only for rich people.
2: Yeah, exactly.
1: Where's the budget?
2: The grocery budget is already steep, you know. Rich people problems.
0: Another comment, a lady said, you know how many people... She obviously works near a McDonald's. Mm-hmm. How many guys she sees eating McDonald's at around about 6 o'clock in their car.
2: Before they head home.
0: Before they get home. Just got to fill up quickly.
1: Very important to get the lining in.
0: Okay, your comments here on the WhatsApp telephone.
3: I wouldn't call it a food divorce. But my fiance and I don't think we ever eat the same thing. She suddenly doesn't like beef anymore. I like my steak. I like tomato-y foods, where she prefers creamy-based pastas and that kind of thing. I don't think we eat the same thing ever. I am the primary cook in the house. It's just the way it is these days.
4: Food divorce. It's like, really now? If you're not willing to compromise like that, then you don't probably belong together.
5: I don't have to say what I eat. When I get home, I work long hours. When I get home, I get what is on my plate.
6: And I'm trying to find the sensible reason behind someone suggesting the food divorce. And I'm wondering, is the point not... you spoke about one person cooking five different meals. But maybe that's the point. Maybe the point is... If it is one person that cooks all the meals and you suddenly have to cook your own food, it's then appreciating what that other person usually does.
7: I agree with that one lady. We were also taught, eat what's on your plate. I mean, even with the dogs, if the one doesn't want to eat the food stays in a bowl until she eats it. She gets nothing else.
8: I think I'm on Jaren's side. It sounds like a lot of admin, and I don't have time for that. Also, who's doing all those dishes? The only thing that I would say for those people that are doing that is a meal prep service comes in. You can freeze the meals. You can all have your own meals. But I am not doing the dishes for multiple meals for multiple people. It's just not happening.
9: And who does all the washing up if there's two different meals cooked every day?
10: I have three children and my mom, who lives with us, all sit at the dinner table every single night and eat dinner together. I've got two teenagers and a two-year-old. So yeah, absolute trash, chaps.
11: I always remember this quote from the Fast and the Furious movies where Vin Diesel, at the end of the scene, says, "The most important people in the world is sat around this table, mi familia."
1: Yes.
11: That's all, that always hits hard.
0: Yeah.
2: You quoting Fast and the Furious.
1: But in context, it makes perfect sense.
12: Like, we inspired now. In La Familia.
2: In the wise words.
0: Of Vin Diesel.
1: Vin Diesel.
0: Of Vin Diesel.
2: Dominique.
0: Yeah. The only other caveat is, as you get older, you realize, ooh, I need to prepare my body for some meals. Yeah. Like now, I need
2: to
0: pop...
2: The dairy's not agreeing with you now.
0: I have to pop a Nexium before a curry.
2: The Gaviscon now. On standby.
12: Is the Gaviscon on standby? Yes.
1: Acid reflux.
0: Now, before I have a pie, I know I'm going to pay for that 2 hours later with the most vicious heartburn. Yeah.
2: The rich curries and all those things.
0: Oh, the cream makes me bloat. I get a distended belly from cream now. Yeah. That's the only caveat.
2: Good luck out there.
0: Well, I've only got 4 teeth left. I need mash.
1: I can't eat steak anymore.
0: I need the mash. I'm going to gum this steak for 2 hours.
1: A little broth.
0: Yeah, okay. It is what it is. It's 13 to 8 o'clock. On that subject, I've got $5,000 for you by telling us how you use Marmite or Bovril to create a knockout meal. Mm. So you can WhatsApp keyword Marmite or Bovril to 0829450940. And then tell us, what's that thing you do other than putting it on toast?
2: People have used it as a rub.
0: We've had meat rubs. Yesterday's was
13: ramen bowl.
0: Ramen bowl.
1: That was a good one from yesterday.
0: Yeah. Yes. My dad used to make me a Bovril
2: broth
0: in the morning as a warm.
2: He was ahead of his time.
0: Drink. Yeah. What are you doing with it? If it's quite novel and maybe gives us a lach, you will get 5,000 rand. Simple as.
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1: 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In your traffic this morning in Cape Farms, there's a crash involving multiple vehicles on the R304 Philadelphia Road, and the road is closed between Old Mamre Road and the N7. In the CBD, there's a pedestrian accident on Christian Barnard Street under the elevated freeway, and the left and center lanes are obstructed. CBD, a crash on Commercial Street and Harrington Street. Airport Approach Road, there's a truck broken down on the link to Borchards Quarry, and on the N2 incoming, traffic slowing down after Jake's Harville Drive. More delays from Plattekloof Road on the N1, and then on the M5 North, traffic slowing down at Krumwom Road to the N1. Traffic lights still out in Brackenfell at Debron and Azealia Avenue, in Goodwood at Voortrekker Road and Church, as well as in Mitchell's Plain at AZ Berman Drive and the R300. More traffic at 8 o'clock.
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0: Behind these hazel eyes, Kelly Clarkson here on KFM Mornings. Okay, it's let's load up for this contest. Man, I tell you, we've got some recipes here with the Bovril or Mama.
1: Is it getting wilder and wilder?
0: It seems like end of the month stuff, you know?
1: Okay, but, student stuff.
0: Yeah.
2: I'm not going to judge.
0: Very creative. Some seem a bit Fear Factor-ish. Today's winner, though, not.
1: Okay.
0: This is something... I promise you, one out of two of you are actually going to go and try this.
3: Yeah. The Cape's meals are famous.
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0: So with its unbeatable, rich and beefy flavor, Bovril already takes you all the way to Flavor Town. No matter what you're cooking up, now it's time to add a hot kick to your flavor journey with a limited edition Bovril chili featuring a distinctive orange lid. So if you can take the heat, then get into the kitchen and make your meals wow by adding the ultimate flavor secret. The limited edition Bovril chili in stores now for a limited time only. So, look, before you judge on these Bovril recipes, remember we thought it was odd when somebody said, what about chocolate sauce on a steak? And then add chili, and you love it, right? So, Audrey, but yours is not odd and out there. I think yours, you're going to have to very carefully explain the process and the recipe because... From what I've heard so far, I assume one in two people are going to give this a go this weekend.
5: Audrey, well, I hope so.
0: Good morning, Audrey from Belleville.
5: Hi, good morning, Dad and Sherlyn and Serbs.
2: Morning.
0: Okay, so what is this?
5: Okay, so it's very easy. It's store-bought dough, and then you roll it out, like nice and flat, and then you put Bovril on. You smear the entire surface with Bovril, and then you put some biltong dust on top of that.
1: Yeah.
5: And then mature cheddar, some feta cheese, roll it up, cut it into little roly-polies, put it into a baking dish, put that in the oven for about 30 minutes. Oh. And then just before it comes out, some more mature cheddar on top so that's nice and crispy. And then, yeah, there you go.
0: And this is an absolute request. Nobody wants your potato salad at the bra. They say, Audrey, can you bring that bread that you made?
5: And no, unfortunately, I have to do both.
0: Yeah. Ah, you're also the potato salad queen.
5: Yeah, unfortunately.
1: That sounds so good and so creative.
0: Hey.
5: Yeah. It's just a very easy recipe, but I'm definitely going to try it with a chili one now.
0: Yeah. Mm. Now, was this handed down from your mom or granny, or did you just come up with this?
5: No, I came up with it myself.
2: Thanks for sharing.
0: Well, I think you could have gone very far in MasterChef.
5: I doubt that.
0: No, I believe so.
1: That pressure cooker, that kitchen.
0: Yeah, you can tell. She knows how to put things together, Audrey.
5: Thank you, Darren. It's a compliment.
0: Yeah, well, look, you got 5,000 Rand.
5: Woo! Oh, yay! Thank you so much. That's so cool.
0: Okay, well, it is. So go and get that Bovril chili as well and let us know how that new thing tastes.
5: Absolutely. Will do.
0: Okay. Ciao, Audrey.
5: Thank you, guys.
0: Cheers. Well done. Ciao.
1: Ciao.
0: Bye-bye. So, thanks to Marmite and Bovril. Tomorrow, another recipe. Oh, I think we're going to go with a gross one tomorrow. No. Well, gross for us.
1: According to who?
0: Yeah. Mm. Have you heard of a vanilla cake?
2: Mm-hmm.
0: Vanilla in between the sponges?
2: Yeah.
0: Topped with Bovril on top.
2: Never have I
0: apparently
2: ever.
0: A family hit. Don't knock it till you tried it. Okay.
1: Oh, what a combo.
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1: Ramaphosa calls on men to join the GBV fight and Cape Town cop murder case postponed. Good morning, I'm Vanya Kluter-Collison. President Cyril Ramaphosa has appealed with the men of South Africa to stand up and join in the fight against gender-based violence, saying women should not have to fight alone. Ramaphosa presented a multidisciplinary strategy yesterday covering the criminal justice system, the country's forensic services, and the role of municipalities in making areas safe. But he has also pointed out that the country cannot police its way out of gender-based violence alone.
13: We cannot arrest our way out of this crisis alone. And we cannot wait until a woman is murdered before the state intervenes. Our task must be to prevent violence before it happens.
1: The president made a call to men, but has also commended those who have already spoken out. Then the case against a Cape Town police officer accused of killing two people in an apparent domestic dispute has been postponed to next week. Keegan Peterson made his first appearance in the Blue Downs Magistrates Court yesterday. He has been charged with two counts of murder, three counts of attempted murder, and the illegal possession of ammunition. Lauren Isaac has the details.
14: The state alleges that the police officer fetched his girlfriend from her home and took her to his house in Blue Downs on Saturday. Her brother and another man later arrived looking for the woman after she apparently alerted them to a domestic dispute. It's further alleged Keegan Peterson then shot and killed his girlfriend's brother and the man he was with, and attempted to kill three other people, including his girlfriend. During the investigation, police found four shotgun bullets in a safe in the police official's house. The National Prosecuting Authority says more charges are likely to be added. Meanwhile, the case is also being probed by police watchdog IPED. Lauren Isaacs, Eyewitness News.
1: The city of Cape Town has condemned the decision by the Athlone Magistrates Court to grant bail to three suspects arrested for possessing AK-47 rifles and ammunition. The men were arrested in Crossroads informal settlement in July after law enforcement officers responded to a tip-off. They were each released on 5,000 rand bail.
15: and the Western Cape Water and Sanitation Department is urging residents to use water sparingly as dam levels continue to fluctuate across the province. Taking a look at today's weather temperatures, a fine day is forecast for the province. The mother city will reach 36 degrees, while Fredendal will be a scorcher at 38. Laingsburg and Ladysmith can expect 29 degrees and highs of 26 for George. The top story at this hour, President Ramaphosa has appealed with the men of South Africa to stand up and join in the fight against gender-based violence, saying women should not have to fight alone.
12: 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With Darren, Sherlyn, Sibs, and you.

0: It's Good Neighbor. People need people here on KFM Mornings. 10 after 8 o'clock. We got a prank coming up today. And this is a special request for my good friend Ramiz Khan.
1: Yes.
0: He's been, even since last month, he said, brother, please, can we do this one thing? Because it's coming up.
2: Is it a replay?
1: Yeah.
0: Yes, it is.
3: I didn't know you do requests.
0: No, I can.
2: You've opened
3: I want
2: up
3: a shout
2: a
3: out.
2: Portal now, yeah.
0: Yeah. It's a memory. This man is married 1 year.
2: Oh, 1 year, yes. Annie. Almost.
0: 1 year
2: almost.
0: Anniversary, yeah.
1: A few more days. It'll be 1 year. Yeah, definitely.
0: Sure. Congratulations,
1: thank
0: brother.
1: You. Mm. Thank you. Thank you to my amazing, beautiful wife. That's the most important part to me.
0: This guy has had a smile on his face every day for the past 365 days.
1: It's just been I blinked and it's a year. Mm. Literally, that's what it felt like.
0: Yeah.
1: So, and I say this all the time. When you're having fun, then it's like time just goes. Time flies when you're having fun. So yeah.
3: And Ramiz's wife doesn't have a name. It's Ramiz's wife.
2: Ramiz's wife. Literally the day after the marriage.
3: Yeah.
2: Ramiz was like, my wife.
3: And his eyes light up every time he says it.
0: There's no better phrase than
1: that's
0: that.
1: It. That's it.
0: So this was a prank on Ramiz's wife.
1: Yeah.
0: Mm. And you can see, she's so sweet when you meet her. So sweet. Lovely, always got a smile, always laughing, lovely.
1: Yes.
0: But cross her, and you'll see another side. And that's just what I did.
2: Love to see it.
0: So this happened before the marriage. I think it was also a test, so you could see what he was getting into. And he could see, what the lines are. If he should ever cross them, and how he will be dealt with swiftly. Okay, it's coming up next.
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5: 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In your traffic this morning, lots happening in Cape Farms. A crash involving multiple vehicles on the R304 Philadelphia Road, and the road is still closed between Old Mamre Road and the N7. In the CBD, a pedestrian accident on Christian Barnard Street under the elevated freeway. The left and center lanes are obstructed. And on Airport Approach Road, there's a truck broken down on the link to Borchards Quarry. N2 incoming traffic backed up after Jake's Harville Drive, with more delays from Plattekloof Road on the N1. And traffic lights out in Brackenfell at Debron and Azealia Avenue, in Goodwood at Fortricker Road and Church Street, as well as in Mitchell's Plain at AZ Bowman Drive and the R300. More traffic at 8:30. 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The OUTsurance pointsmen are real heroes in green and purple, easing traffic congestion and making your life easier for the past 21 years. With OUTsurance, you really always get something out. 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
4: Okay, again, happy 1 year anniversary, Ramiz.
7: Thank you.
4: And
7: I appreciate it.
4: To Zainab.
7: Yes.
8: And truly, there's no greater gift than pranking the one you love.
7: Hey.
4: Yes. And he didn't even tiptoe into this when he wanted this prank done. He was like, yeah, let's do it. Let's go. I think, again, it was a test to see, because you've probably never seen that side of...
7: No, I have, actually. Yeah. I have.
4: In the past year, have you been on the receiving end of what we are about to hear?
7: No, never. Not in the past year, but I have seen it before, because we've dealt with a few things together before we got married. But with this situation, it's her daughter. Like, I mean, even if it's anybody with their daughter or any child, for example, they'll go to the end of the world for them.
4: Sure. Yeah. So Your daughter has a deviated septum.
7: Yeah.
4: Right? And this was at
7: Krutskir. Yes. So they obviously, you see your normal doctor first, then the doctor refers you to Krutskir, and then you wait for an appointment. So you just get an SMS randomly saying your appointment is X date, and that appointment was 8 months from the date we got the SMS. And we were like, okay, cool, we'll just wait. Because it didn't seem like, to them, it didn't seem like it was an emergency.
4: Yeah.
7: But for us, I mean, you can't breathe properly.
4: Yeah,
7: so
4: sure.
7: It's bad, like.
4: And that day neared.
7: Yes, yes.
4: It was almost D-Day.
7: Correct, yes. The 8 months was sort of like, we're counting down the days. And then I said, and actually a week before the prank happened, my wife said to a cousin of hers, yeah, Darren will never prank me.
4: Mm.
7: And that's when I was like, it's time.
4: You know, I like a challenge.
7: Yeah.
4: And the other challenge, because the side that I know,
7: yes,
4: of your beautiful wife is that we've done dinners.
7: Yeah, yeah, yeah.
4: Seen her lots. She's just the sweetest person.
7: Yeah.
4: She really is. Like, she never has a bad day. That's what it seems like. She's always smiling, always laughing. She's got an ear-to-ear smile. And that's permanently on her face.
7: That's it.
8: But don't mess with her cub. Do not.
4: From what I was about to experience.
8: Exactly.
5: Okay. Then you're going to meet the lioness.
7: Yeah.
4: Exactly. So here it is. It was in the evening.
9: Hello.
4: Good evening. I'm looking for Mrs. Emmerin, please.
9: Emmerin speaking.
4: Prof. Turinia, I'm calling you from Grooteskeer. How are you this evening?
9: Prof. Turin. What is this about? Sorry.
4: Dr. Rania has given me your details.
9: Yes.
4: This is about your appointment on the 5th of June for Zara.
9: Yes, that's correct.
4: So I'm the professor of the department, all right? Dr. Rania Murat and Shuab Murat, they fall under my department.
9: Okay.
4: I oversee all the appointments, and as you can understand, being a government hospital, there are a lot of operations that we do and a lot of appointments.
9: Yeah.
4: So I've looked for the 5th of June. I've been sent the report from Dr. Rania. This is a, what does it seem like? It's a deviated septum.
9: Yeah, something like that. We're not sure yet. They've got it on test, and we've waited quite long for this appointment.
4: So look, I won't take too much of your time. I just wanted to analyze the importance of this because we are very full.
9: But I've got my appointment for the
4: 5th, right? The 5th of June. That is there, but it can be moved depending on the severity because we are pretty...
9: What do you mean depending on the severity when you haven't even assessed my daughter? You haven't seen her, you haven't met her?
4: Mm-hmm. Well, that's why I wanted to ask you a few questions. Is she struggling to breathe?
9: Yes, at night particularly, and when she's doing activities like walking or running...
4: Mm-hmm. Is she there with you now?
9: Yes, she is. Zara, why?
4: There's just one or two little exercises I'd like to do quickly.
9: Okay, what's Zara?
4: Yes, I just wanted her to block one nostril, take a deep breath in and block the other one. And I just wanted to see how she feels.
9: No, you're joking. Are you serious?
4: Ma'am, this is what we have
9: to... Doesn't she have to be in front of you? No, that's nonsense. I've never heard of something like that. With all due respect, I'm not going to entertain us further. I have got an appointment for the 5th.
4: Yes.
9: I will see you on the 5th of the 6th with Sarah.
4: No, we work 2 months in advance. And we need to see which ones are priority and which are not. So
9: she is a priority.
5: Yes, Mama.
4: But she's alive and she's breathing.
8: Yeah. Wow.
9: Doc,
8: yeah.
9: I am actually trying to control my own breathing right now. Okay. Because you're really, really upsetting me.
4: Okay. So if you ask her if it's the left or the right nostril and how bad it is.
9: Your nostril. Doctor is not stronger.
4: It's
9: the right one.
4: So just... If she just closes, blocks her one nostril.
9: Because she doesn't know, she feels like both weak.
4: But if she just breathes...
9: Have you ever heard of this, Aisha? Did you hear something like this before?
4: If she just breathes in and out with one nostril and then the other one, and then she needs to tell me which one is easier.
9: Which one is easier to breathe in? The left one. The left one.
4: The left one. Okay, so that's what we would call a proclivity of the right septum. Okay? It means that the airway is not being compacted as yet. The proclivity of the right...
9: No, no, no, no. You cannot diagnose it like that. She has to be in front of you. I would rather waste a morning, but I'm not going to take a chance not getting this appointment. This is not even legal practice. You know, I have also got professionals in my family who are professors and doctors, and they could have done this on the phone also, but they say get a letter from the doctor, from the GP, go to the hospital.
4: Yeah.
9: That's how it works. Not by a professor or doctor calling me at 8:45.
5: Yeah.
9: No, no, no, no. It's not going to... No. You can now... Do you know what he wants to do? He wants me to get around the phone. I'm going to tell him which one is most stronger, and she doesn't stand a chance to get another appointment that he's been waiting for the whole... Also,
4: yeah.
9: No, no, no, no. This is...
4: No, look.
10: Hello. Hi, Doc.
4: Hello.
10: Hello, Doctor.
4: Hi, who's this?
10: I'm the eldest daughter.
4: Is this Zara?
10: No, this is her sister, her elder sister.
4: Okay, Aisha. Yes. How can I help you? As it stands, I might have to push this to December this year.
10: December. No, mommy, going to say this thing is
9: not going on holiday. Mommy, they're actually holiday, not being
10: November.
4: I'm not waiting for
10: December.
4: I'm not. That is
9: no,
4: no,
9: no, no, no, no. Is there
10: any possibility that it might be
4: pushed up sooner? No, 6th of June. I have, look, the ENT can't see you on the 5th of June, but there is a proctologist that can see.
10: Okay.
4: You know what the proctologist does?
10: No, I was gonna follow up with that question.
4: The proctologist is the we call him the bum doctor. Okay, but they know what they're doing.
10: The farm doctor.
9: What?
10: Sorry, the farmer.
4: They're all surgeons.
10: They're surgeons.
4: Yeah.
10: Okay. However, they don't specialize.
4: Yeah, they deal with the bum. So it's like, you know, stuff comes in the mouth, but they on the opposite end, and they deal with that side. Mm-hmm.
10: And may I ask, Doc, why? Like, how did you come to the deduction that you need to see the proctologist before an ENT?
4: Well, look, I'm just looking for an available surgeon. That's all, because the ENTs are very full.
9: No. No, mommy, go inside. December, doctors are on holiday. Mommy, they're actually on holiday in November. Mommy. I'm not waiting for December. I'm not. That is bull. No, no, no, no, no, no. No. Absolutely. I'm not waiting. For some, I'm not waiting for December. Hey, what's a proctologist?
10: Why are we?
9: But
10: he's a medical specialist focusing on diagnosis and treating disease. Colon and the anus.
9: Oh my. But he's referring you to someone that's specializing in colon and rectum. She doesn't need a proctologist. She's got nothing wrong with her anus. And I'm so annoyed. Am I going to meet him? Am I going to meet him?
10: I'm still speaking, Doc.
9: I'm going to meet him.
10: I'm still speaking.
9: I don't want to deal with anyone else. I'm going to deal with him. I'm going to deal with him. I'm here. I can hear you. I'm going to f*** him up. He said now he's going to overrule now. That's why I want you to breathe in your one nostril and in your other nostril.
10: Okay, speak so loudly.
9: I give a f***. No, this chair broken.
4: Or the podiatrist could see her and see if they can help with the nose. They see
10: that. Yes, I know the podiatrist is. I definitely know what that is. And that's why I'm a bit concerned as to why a foot doctor is going to look at my sister's nose issue. So I just...
9: But he's referring you to someone that's specializing in colon and rectum. I'm
4: going to
9: meet him.
4: I'm
9: so
4: sick.
9: Don't deal with anyone else.
4: Okay, who's talking there? It sounds like I'm at a market.
9: I'm going to deal with you, doctor. I'm going to deal with you. I'm not going to deal with any other doctor. I'm coming to deal with you.
10: Do you want to speak?
9: Go on.
10: No, no, no, because if you want to speak, then speak. But if you're going to ask asked me to speak. Please, mother. She left the room.
4: The nearest to ENT is a proctological surgeon. Can I speak to your mum, please?
10: You want to speak to my mum?
4: Yes, please.
10: Are you certain?
4: Yes.
10: Hello?
4: Ma'am, look, I want to allay any fears here. The proctological surgeon, all the tools that he uses are for the bum. He uses them up the bum, but when he uses those same tools for the mouth, he does triple, quadruple sterilize them. So don't have to worry about hygiene.
10: She doesn't need a proctologist. She's connecting all of the anus in her
4: But I know, but if it's the nasal passage or the bum passage, they're quite similar, so he will know what to do.
10: Oh my, I am, you know what?
4: Yes.
10: Let me come to your room, please. I'm actually going to expose you. I'm going to come in, find you, I've got contact with you, and I am going to report you. I'm going to put you in the media. I'm going to stick that badge that you claim that you're not a professor for 30 odd years, and I'm going to show you where you can shove it. I'm very mad at you.
4: Well, that's fine, man. The proctologist will just yank it out for me.
10: You can go to the proctologist yourself. You can go. I don't like you. I don't even know you.
4: The only contacts you have at Critter's Gear is the landline number.
10: I'm going to show you. Don't please like me. Don't. I'm not just a woman that you can just push over. I wasn't built to break. I will kill me and I will hurt you. This is nonsense. This is nonsense. You're playing with my daughter's life now.
4: Did I tell you who I am?
10: I don't care who you are.
4: Okay.
10: I'm going to show you. I'm going to show you, and I can't wait to show you.
4: Okay.
10: But you're going to see. You're going to see. I'm not a pushover. I'm going to. I don't want to scream because I'm in front of my children. You f*** you up. You don't know me. I'm not. I can't threaten you. And I'm not threatening you, Matthew. I'm really going to do it. Where are you? Where are you? Where are you?
4: Zainab, I'm actually at the at the KFM department. It's actually Wackhead Simpson. Ruiz told me all about it.
10: Oh, my. Why did I come into the studio to wish you up? I'm just breaking. I'm shaking. I'm going to kill you all and I'm going to start by the week. Oh my gosh, I'm sweeping.
4: Now,
10: thank you so much. That is no a production. I hope to bring your very funny researchers word I've never heard of.
4: Getting going out to eat. 1 year, Ramiz.
7: Wow.
8: Yes.
5: What a wife.
4: Brother, don't ever overstep.
7: Never ever.
4: Sure. She's amazing.
7: Thank you.
4: It's Dracula now with Tame Impala.

0: 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Okay, we got some messages here for your lovely wife, Ramiz.
1: I just love it when the eldest daughter is trying to calm her down. And when she says in the beginning of the prank, with all due respect,
0: yeah.
1: You want to speak to my mom? Are you certain? Oh my gosh.
2: Darren, your mercilessness. Oh my gosh, the poor woman, or the poor woman's flip.
3: Darren, are you crazy? Ramiz, I'd just like to know. What was her reaction when you came home?
0: Ramiz didn't go home for 3 days.
4: Yeah, no. Actually.
5: Just to be safe.
4: No, it was fine. That was good.
0: All right, listen, if you need anybody pranked, yeah. You know what to do. Darren S at kfm.co.za. We are pushing a bit of tin here. It's news and sports time.
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7: Good morning. You can look forward to some football later on today as Bafana Bafana are in action in the AFCON qualifier against Eritrea from Egypt. Kickoff for that game is at 6 o'clock. They won't have the services of Tebogo Mokoena and Aubrey Modiba, who have been ruled out of the clash due to injury. In terms of results yesterday in the AFCON qualifiers, there were a few shock ones. Nigeria suffering a humiliating 3-0 loss to Guinea-Bissau in Group L. Ghana lost 4-2 against Gambia, with World Cup sweethearts Cape Verde losing 2-1 to Rwanda. And in some of the other results, Algeria were trailing by 2 goals in Burundi before coming back to force a 2-2 draw. Morocco, Senegal and Egypt, they all won away. In the Nations League, Anthony Gordon and Harry Kane scored as England beat 10-man Czech Republic 2-0. Man City is facing severe sanctions after being found guilty of serious breaches of the Premier League's financial rules over a 9-season period. City was found to have arranged sham contracts with a number of commercial partners to artificially inflate the club's revenues and reduce costs by more than £900 million between 2009 and 2018. And in doing so, it concealed the true state of its finances and avoided breaches of Premier League and UEFA spending limits. As a result, an independent commission also found the club guilty on the majority of charges in relation to its failure to cooperate with the league's investigation. No sanction has yet been imposed, and City said it will appeal against the decision. And finally, there is some cricket this afternoon for the Proteas. They face Australia in the third ODI in Potchefstroom. They already have an unassailable 2-0 series lead. And this morning at 10:30, India up against the West Indies in the second ODI. More at ewn.co.za.
8: Kaylin here from Plattekloof Glen. 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My day would not be the same without you. 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

0: It's Animals from Maroon 5 on KFM Mornings, 13 to 9 o'clock. We've got the vinyl classic so far. It's 1-1.
1: Mm-hmm. Yes. Very tight.
0: I love a little war. Little battle.
2: And the sun is out, so we also need to match the energy of the day.
1: So where are you going, Spot? Are you taking us to the club?
2: Maybe. Hey. But I will not be bringing you with me.
0: The man in his evening.
2: We're not that basic, are we?
0: Not. Oh, well, yesterday was September.
1: I mean, did you not enjoy the song? Was it not lekker? Did it not make you feel good?
0: Yeah, no, it did all of those things.
2: Are you
0: things.
2: Touched?
1: Uh-huh. No, you are.
2: No, you are.
0: Okay, it's coming up right after this.
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1: Let's take a final look at your traffic this morning. In Cape Farms, a crash involving multiple vehicles on the R304 Philadelphia Road, and the road is still closed between Old Mamre Road and the N7. In the CBD, a pedestrian accident on Christian Barnard Street under the elevated freeway, and the left and center lanes are obstructed. Airport Approach Road, a truck broken down on the link to Borchards Quarry, and on the N2 incoming, traffic really slowing down after Jake's Hadwell Drive. There's also more delays from Plattekloof Road on the N1. Traffic lights faulty in Brackenfell at Debron and Alzelia Avenue, in Goodwood at Fortrecker Road and Church Road, as well as in Mitchell's Plain at AZ Berman Drive and the R300. If you'd like to report anything, please WhatsApp Tash on 082-945-0940.
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0: Levitating from Dua Lipa on KFM Mornings. All right, battle time. Sherlyn, the victor yesterday.
1: So this one is a really good one, released in 2002. What would you say is the most difficult word to say, Darren?
0: In the English language?
1: Just hard to say. Not to pronounce, just hard.
0: Pneumonia.
1: Some would say it's I love you. Okay. Oh. For other people, it's the word.
0: That's three words.
1: Sorry. Oh. Sorry is the word I was talking about. Let's say sorry with Eminem.
2: Pneumonia. Sorry.

0: Come on, some hip hop on a Wednesday. Slim Shady.
1: Pneumonia was a good pull, though.
2: Why did you come home at 3 a.m.? Yeah.
3: Pneumonia!
1: Okay, clearly different worlds because we are in different genres and also different eras because I'm going to the 80s. I love it when a pop song has a great message.

0: If you don't know what Karma Chameleon is about, it's about the fear of not being yourself and the consequences of trying to please everybody. So you become
1: a chameleon.
0: A chameleon. And if you listen to the lyrics, it's actually quite deep because it was at a time when Boy George was living in the closet and not able to fully express who he was.
2: I didn't think it was possible. I love that song even more now, knowing the backstory.
0: Exactly. Karma Chameleon.
1: Well, your song sounded fresh and sunny and just it's...
0: 80s.
2: We don't have time for
1: I'm
2: stories,
1: voting
2: Darren.
1: Sibs today. I just feel like I'm beside the swimming pool and I've got a pina colada.
0: Exactly.
2: I did feel good.
0: Mm-hmm. So you know what to do.
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0: Yes.
1: Convincingly so.
2: Well done.
0: It's a good one. Enjoy it.
1: Culture Club, Boy George.
0: Ooh. Oh, come on. Come on.
1: Ding, ding, ding, ding.

0: That'll be in your head for the rest of the day. I'm so sorry.
1: Thank you. sorry if you are in the office right now, but today is a cooker outside. We got 36 degrees.
0: You might enjoy the aircon in the office, I think. It's going to be tough out there.
1: Yeah.
2: But enjoy the sun safely.
0: Yes.
1: Okay. We will see you tomorrow at 6 o'clock.
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4: Good morning, I'm Vanya Kluter-Collison. The Hawks believe they are closing in on a human trafficking syndicate operating in Cape Town after arresting two more suspects linked to an alleged trafficking network. The arrests follow the detention of 29-year-old Jasmine Robert earlier this month on human trafficking charges. Investigators say Robert allegedly lured a woman to Cape Town through social media with the promise of a job as a hairstylist. But after arriving in the city, the woman was allegedly forced into sex work and deprived of her belongings. The victim later managed to escape. Robert was arrested at Woodstock Police Station after allegedly going there to inquire about the woman's whereabouts. Hawks spokesperson Siyabulela Vukubi says the two latest suspects are expected to appear in the Cape Town Magistrates Court tomorrow on charges of human trafficking.
5: She is expected back in court on the 5th of October 2026 for legal aid application. The two will make their first court appearance in the Cape Town Magistrates Court on the 30th of September 2026.
4: Then President Cyril Ramaphosa has appealed with the men of South Africa to stand up and join in the fight against gender-based violence, saying women should not have to fight alone. Ramaphosa presented a multidisciplinary strategy yesterday covering the criminal justice system, the country's forensic services, and the role of municipalities in making areas safe. But he has also pointed out that the country cannot police its way out of gender-based violence alone.
6: We cannot arrest our way out of this crisis alone, and we cannot wait until a woman is murdered before the state intervenes. Our task must be to prevent violence before it happens.
4: The case against a Cape Town police officer accused of killing two people in an apparent domestic dispute has been postponed to next week. Keegan Peterson made his first appearance in the Blue Downs Magistrates Court yesterday. He's been charged with two counts of murder, three counts of attempted murder, and the illegal possession of ammunition. Lauren Isaacs has the details.
7: The state alleges that the police officer fetched his girlfriend from her home and took her to his house in Blue Downs on Saturday. Her brother and another man later arrived looking for the woman after she apparently alerted them to a domestic dispute. It's further alleged Keegan Peterson then shot and killed his girlfriend's brother and the man he was with, and attempted to kill three other people, including his girlfriend. During the investigation, police found four shotgun bullets in a safe in the police official's house. The National Prosecuting Authority says more charges are likely to be added. Meanwhile, the case is also being probed by police watchdog IPED. Lauren Isaacs, Eyewitness News.
4: And Sanpark says it's not easy to determine exactly how many Himalayan tars are left roaming Table Mountain. In 2004, the body carried out a culling operation to eradicate the large hooved mammal that's closely related to wild goats. But yesterday, a tar was supposedly spotted near the 12 Apostles Hotel. But Sanpark's regional general manager, Bongani Mnisi, says it's a possibility the animal could have been a sambar deer.
8: Of course, we have both species occurring on Table Mountain, so the sambar deer and the tar. But what we know about the tar is that they do not descend that low because they prefer high altitudes. So you would find that it was most probably a sambar deer.
4: Taking a look at today's weather temperatures, a fine day is forecast for the province. Cape Town will reach a high of 36, Fredendale 38 and George 26, the top story at this hour. The Hawks believe they are closing in on a human trafficking syndicate operating in Cape Town.
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0: that is how you start a Wednesday morning, and it's a perfect Wednesday at that. What a pearler of a morning. Good morning. My name is Tracy Lang, and it's wonderful to have you along on KFM 94.5. I'm going to be with you till 12 as we sweeten your workday just a little bit more. So you know what? If you're already starting to feel hot, pop in the aircon because the music's going to make it even hotter. Welcome to the show.
1: Thanks, Trace. Let's take a look at the roads. On the N7 South, there's an accident in the right lane at the N1. In Cape Farms, the earlier accident involving multiple vehicles on the R304 Philadelphia Road has been cleared and the roadway reopened between Old Marmoray Road and the N7. And then in the CBD, there's a pedestrian accident on Christian Barnard Street under the elevated freeway. The left and center lanes are obstructed, so please do expect delays from Platterkloof Road on the N1 to the elevated freeway. And then please expect delays on Marine Drive South from Milner Road. And then on the N2 incoming, traffic slows down at Jake's Hadville Drive and delays from Wynberg Hill on the M3. And then faulty traffic lights in Brackenfell at Debron and Azalea Avenue, as well as in Goodwood at Voortrekker Road and Church. If there's anything I've missed, send me a message on 082-945-0940. I'm Tashvi with your traffic.

0: It is nice and hot on your Wednesday morning right here on KFM 94.5. My name is Tracy Lang. If you've just tuned in, welcome to the show. It is fantastic to have you along on your workday where we play the most music to make you feel great. Oh, today is going to be stunning. It already is. Reaching a high of 30 degrees in the mother city. And of course, our music is the perfect backtrack to that. Stay just where you are. If you are still out on the roads, traffic update is on the way next.
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8: Let's take a look at your traffic on the N7 South. There is an accident in the right lane at the N1. And then in the CBD, there's a pedestrian accident on Christian Barnard Street under the elevated freeway. The left and center lanes are obstructed, so please do expect delays from Kuiberg Interchange into the elevated freeway. And then please expect delays also on Marine Drive South from Milner Road. And then on the N2 incoming, traffic slows down after Jake's Hadville Drive and delays from Wynberg Hill on the M3. And then faulty traffic lights in Brackenfell at De Bron and Azalea Avenue, as well as in Goodwood at Voortrekker Road and Church. If there's anything we've missed, send me a WhatsApp on 082-945-0940. I'm Tash V with your traffic.

0: This is KFM 94.5 and my name's Tracy Lang. Now today, the last day of September for 2026. I don't know if you know this, but there are only 92 days left of this year. So I just want you to know, if you shoot your shot once a day for the next 92 days, I can guarantee by the end of the year, you will be so much further along than you can even begin to imagine. So that's what I'm going to start with. But I'm also going to tell you, did you know on this day in 1960, the Flintstones made its primetime television debut? How crazy is that? In 1960. This is incredible. I cannot believe, and I don't want to be this person. I've become this person that's going, oh, where has the time gone? But really, where has it? So all I'm going to say to you, 92 days left to the end of the year. That's what I'm taking from this. I am going to take a shot each and every day just to try everything I've ever wanted. I'm going to send that email to whatever and wherever and just see what happens by the end of the year. Who's with me?
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0: music is so hot on KFM 94.5 this morning. I told you at the start of the show, switch on the aircon, because not only is it hot outside, it's hot in here as well. And I love it. Now today, it is Wacky Wednesday, so I figured whatever you sing, that is what we will play for the Office Anthems. Office Anthems, it happens Monday to Friday from 10 past 10. And that's when you tell me what it is that I need to play. Sing the song in a voice note, send it to me, and we will play it. And when the weather is like this, you know, we suddenly just all feel inspired to sing. So sing that song confidently. The number to send it to is 082-945-0940.
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0: It's written in the stars, so you can't ignore it. 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
1: 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That's exactly how it feels. It is KFM 94.5 with me, Tracy Lang. Your second hour of the show is on the way, and your office anthems, from what I've seen and what I've had requested, it's going to be good, but keep them coming. Whatever you sing in a voice note, that is what I'll play from 10 past 10. The number to reach out to me on, 082-945-0940. Let's check in on your traffic. Here's Tashvi.
2: Thanks, Trace. Let's take a look at those roads on the N7 South. There is an accident involving a truck in the right lane at the N1. And then in the CBD, there's a pedestrian accident on Christian Barnard Street under the elevated freeway. The left and center lanes are obstructed. You can also expect delays from Coburg Interchange onto the elevated freeway. And then expect delays on Marine Drive South from Milner Road. And then on the N2 incoming, traffic slows down after Jake's Gerwel Drive and delays from Weinberg Hill on the M3. And then faulty traffic lights in Brackenfell at De Bron and Azalea Avenue, as well as in Goodwood at Voortrekker Road and Church. If there's anything I've missed, send me a WhatsApp on 082-945-0940. I'm Tashvi with your traffic.
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2: So you know what's so interesting? I absolutely love winter. I am crazy about it. But then days like today come and it's just such a surprise. And then I go so crazy about it that I question whether I actually like winter. Because I love these days as well. And then all I want to do is sing and be outside. It's very interesting. Very, very interesting. But I also know it's this kind of weather that makes so many of us as Cape Townians just sing out loud. So I said, whatever you sing is what we'll play. I'm going to start over here.
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0: philosophy. Sing along with us, dee dee dee dee dee, da da da da da. Yeah, we're happy.
1: Oh, that felt so incredibly good. That felt lekker, man. Thank you so much. It's the Office Anthems, Monday to Friday from 10 past 10, right here on KFM 94.5, where we play you all the songs that you need to make your workplace just a little bit better. Oh, I love it. Your Eyewitness News is on the way.
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My name is Tracy Lang, and it's so lekker to have you along. Now, just a quick question. What is that one ad that is still living in your head so many years later? I must tell you, if I hear this, if I have to highlight a particular ad, I mean, there are many. There really are so many. But when I hear this, it makes me feel warm inside.

0: yours. Remember that? The VW ad. Yes, that starts with a beetle. And this gentleman meeting his girlfriend. They get married. They have a family. And then he hands over, you know, the keys to the beetle to their son years later. You know, it just makes me feel so warm. South African ads, I can tell you, I've traveled so many places across the world. South African ads are incredible. Really, our ads are just amazing. Why am I telling you about this? I don't know if you've heard, but the final countdown has started for Lurie's Creative Week. It starts on the 4th of October and it ends on the 9th of October. And Creative Week, it basically means that advertising and creative industries from across Africa and the Middle East, they arrive in Cape Town from Sunday. And really, it's just going to be one of those incredible weeks once again. They will cover topics that include human creativity in the age of AI, culture, music, branding, and digital discovery. And the events will be centered around the Homecoming Center and other city venues. Of course, if you want to find out more, just go and check out the official Lurie's Creative Week program. But I think it's going to be pretty epic. And I just know, like, I can just imagine what it must be like being in a space like that with so many creatives and so many people just dreaming up so many different things. Oh, listen, I love being South African for this.
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0: You are tuned to KFM 94.5. Now, on a Wednesday, I highlight the work of an incredible woman. And that is why I have something called a world-changing woman. And this morning, I'll be chatting to the CEO of Clicks, Bettina Engelbrecht. Here's a bit of an idea of what it is that you can expect. I've got a quick few fast-fire questions for you.
1: Go ahead.
0: Coffee or tea?
1: Tea.
0: Early bird or night owl?
1: I sleep very little, 4 or 5 hours a night.
0: Really?
1: Yes.
0: And have you always, or is it a...
1: Always.
0: And you survive on that?
1: I survive on that. Because I always used to hide myself away in the bathroom when I was little with a torch, and I used to read.
0: I'm laughing because that resonates with me. Like, you wouldn't believe. My love of reading really got me into trouble a lot. One word your team would use to describe you?
1: I think Sister Bettina. I think they would say. I think that they would probably say, oh, that's a difficult one. I think they'd call me a superwoman.
0: And rightfully so. A book that has had a lasting impact on you.
1: The Mockingbird.
0: Finish the sentence for me. A world-changing woman is?
1: Kind.
0: Love. She is incredible. CEO of Clicks, Bettina Engelbrecht, joins me in the next hour.
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0: my girlfriend. The final hour of the show is on the way right here on KFM 94.5. My world-changing woman this morning. She is the CEO of the Clicks Group, Bettina Engelbrecht. And I had an incredible conversation with her. We'll get into that in the next 10 minutes. Let's first check in on your traffic.
1: Thanks, Trace. Taking a look at the roads on the N2 incoming. Traffic slows down at Jake's Gerville Drive. That's due to an accident after Jan Smuts Drive. And then on the N7 South, there's an accident involving a truck in the right lane at the N1. And then in the CBD, there's a fatal pedestrian accident on Christian Barnard Street under the elevated freeway. The left and center lanes are obstructed. You can expect delays from Lower Church onto the elevated freeway, and traffic is slow on Marine Drive south from Neptune Street. And then in Khayelitsha, there's a protest with tyres alight on Muway between Palmer Road and Spine Road. And then faulty traffic lights in Salt River at Victoria Road and Durham Avenue, in Brackenfell at De Bron and Azalea Avenue, and in Goodwood at Voortrekker Road and Church. And then roadworks on the N1 Altona Boulevard, that's in the Worcester direction, the N1 incoming, the left lane is closed, and on the N1 outgoing, the right lane is closed. If there's anything we've missed, send me a WhatsApp on 082-945-0940. I'm Tash V with your traffic.
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0: heading up a JSE listed business. But beyond the boardroom, she's passionate about mentoring others and creating opportunities for the next generation of women. Fatina, welcome to KFM and thank you for making the time.
1: It's an absolute pleasure. I mean, my sisters are going to be so stoked about the fact that I actually am here in a studio with you.
0: Well, next time, bring them along. I hope this won't be the first and the last time that you come to the studio.
1: Oh, I hope so. All right.
0: It will be great. Speaking about your sisters, where are you from originally?
1: I'm from the Eastern Cape, so a very, very small little town called New Bethesda. It's known for the owl woman, and I lived there until I was about 5 years old, and then my parents relocated here. And I always tell the story. We lived sort of comfortably, I think, where we were, because my father was an educator. And then we came here, and we lived in a single room. My parents rented a room in Bishop Lavis, and there wasn't enough space for the six of us. And so my father sent my sister and myself to go and live with farm workers in Fergrove. And so that was an incredibly important period in my life because it taught me so much about opportunity and how very often there are people that have so many hopes and aspirations, but they simply just don't have the opportunity.
0: But to have seen that as an opportunity at that time, I don't think it happened, obviously, at that moment. That must have been pretty rough for you as a child. How often did you see your parents?
1: My parents came to fetch us every weekend. Mm. My mom only told me the story about a year ago, and she said, I don't know if you ever know this, but we used to take your sister and you on a Sunday back. And she said, I used to get so upset with your dad because you'd stay on and talk and talk and talk. And it was dark by the time we left. And I realized later why it was dark, because the other two sisters were sitting at the back of the vehicle. And she said my dad used to cry all the way back. And I was just, when she told me that, I can tell you, I could just feel the tears in my eyes about the sacrifices that parents often do, isn't it? And you just don't realize how difficult it is to be a parent.
0: Sure. That is lump-inducing. Mm. There's a lot I still want to chat about. Mm. I've got one particular question I want to come back to a little bit later on, particularly about your dad. But I want to speak about you and then the journey of becoming the first female CEO of Clicks. Mm. When you look back on that, what do you think most prepared you for this particular role?
1: Well, you know, I don't think it was any one thing. I think it was a series of lived experiences. And so I want to start, first of all, by the fact that I was a middle child. And for all of us that are middle children, I'm calling out to all of you there, what do we learn? We learn quite early how to negotiate, how to be diplomatic, how to listen, how to find our own voice, and how to build bridges. And so these are leadership skills I think I still use every single day. And of course, from my parents, I thought they taught me that education is a gift that no one can ever take away from you. And they told me that success really begins with curiosity, with discipline and a commitment to lifelong learning. And I told you earlier that I'd lived both in rural areas and in metropolitan areas. And those experiences taught me that talent is universal, but opportunity is not. And then I was so fortunate. Toby Titus, whilst he was busy with unification talks in rugby in 1986, he learned about the American Field Service Scholarship Program. And he immediately said, I think I know a child at our school that would be just perfect for this. And so he actually brought me the application forms. And that's so incredible because actually somebody opened a door for me. But what I learned from that is that cultures may differ, but people's hopes and aspirations are universally similar in many respects.
0: She is Bettina Engelbrecht, a world-changing woman today. And I feel so excited. Trust me, the full conversation is going to have you on the edge of your seat. You're going to have the biggest smile on your face and you're going to feel like you need to just go for anything and everything. You can find the full chat on primemediaplus.com. That's your world-changing woman.

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Now, today on World Changing Women, we are celebrating a leader who has made history in South African business. Bettina Engelbrecht is the CEO of the Clicks Group, the first woman to lead the company and one of only a handful of women

0: What an incredible, incredible show thus far. It is KFM 94.5. And I'm not saying that because it's me. I'm saying it because I love the people that I get to chat to on the show. World-changing woman this morning. 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Bettina Engelbrecht. 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Your Eyewitness News is on the way.
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6: Vanya Kluter-Collison. South African women say they are tired of broken promises as citizens continue to react to the president's speech. Addressing the nation last night, Cyril Ramaphosa committed more resources to the fight against gender-based violence during the coming midterm budget. This follows a recent wave of murders involving the discovery of 11 women's bodies in Ekurhuleni since July. Then taxi boss Joe Sibanyoni's cross-examination has resumed at the Madlanga Commission with focus on his meeting with President Cyril Ramaphosa in 2024. The commission has shown a photograph and video of Sibanyoni with Ramaphosa and Minister Gwede Mantashe. The Hawks believe they are closing in on a human trafficking syndicate operating in Cape Town after arresting two more suspects linked to an alleged trafficking network. The arrests followed the detention of 29-year-old Jasmine Robert earlier this month on human trafficking charges. And the South African Reserve Bank has revised the basket of currencies it uses to calculate the rand's effective exchange rate. Taking a look at today's weather temperatures, a fine day is forecast for the province. The mother city will reach 36 degrees, while Vredendal will be a scorcher at 38. Laingsburg and Ladysmith can expect 29 degrees with 26 in George. The top story at this hour, South African women say they are tired of broken promises as citizens continue to react to the president's speech.
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0: are tuned to KFM 94.5. Now, if you have kids and you're looking for something fun to do today, then Watson in Cape Town has reported that young artists can spend this afternoon creating wire and stocking sculptures inspired by one of the major artworks in the Norval Foundation collection. So it's a session for children aged from 7 to 12. It runs from 2 until 4:30 today at the Norval Foundation. And the program favors children's own interpretations over everyone producing an identical final object. Go and check it out. What's On in Cape Town has all the details. And I think it's a lekker, fun, messy activity for kids.
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0: This is KFM 94.5. And on that note, it is unfortunately time to say goodbye. Thank you so much for joining me this morning. It has been wonderful. I'm out to enjoy some sun, whatever it is that you get up to today. I hope you have fun. I hope you have a very lekker day. And we do it all again tomorrow from 9 to 12. Ivy Inglis is up next. And I hope you have a lekker afternoon.
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3: It is Wednesday, my dudes, 12 midday, and welcome to KFM Lunch with me, E.B. Inglis, and a big thanks to Tracy Lang back again tomorrow for the Throwback Thursday edition of the show. The weeks are just flying by, and we're at the end of September, so we're heading into the last quarter of 2026. I can't believe that I'm saying that, but welcome to the show, and I can tell that it's going to be a very hot summer, because today, for the first time in a long time, I got that forearm burn while I was driving. It was so bad. I've never had it this bad. It felt like my forearm skin was going to burn off. I didn't know where to put my arms. If there was a hands-free, I wish there was a hands-free steering for my car, because short of putting it behind my back, I didn't know where to put my forearms. And who else puts on the aircon full blast and still sweats? You can't see this, but I'm pointing at myself at this point in time. And when you hit certain things in the traffic as well, then that's the worst time to get forearm burn and sweating while the aircon is on full blast. So let's see what's happening on those roads. Quite a bit, actually, on the M5 South. There's an accident in the center lane before the N2. Traffic is backed up to the N1. There's also a stationary vehicle on the N1 outbound after Plattekloof. The center lane is obstructed. On the N1 inbound after Marine Drive, an accident. The center lane is affected. And yeah, I thought I was going to be cool taking the N2 in. But then I had to hit some road works as well. I'm getting a coughing fit at this moment. All right, let's carry on. In the CBD, there's a fatal pedestrian accident on Christian Barnard Street under the elevated freeway. The left and center lanes are obstructed. And on the N2 incoming, a vehicle broken down in the left lane at the M5. So you can expect delays over there. And on the N1 incoming, a truck broken down in the left lane after Okavango. You can expect delays. Traffic lights faulty in Brackenfell at De Bron and Azalea Avenue, and in Goodwood at Fortrick Road and Church, and then roadworks on the N1 at Altona Boulevard, Worcester. N1 incoming, the left lane is closed, and on the N1 outgoing and the right lane, that is closed as well. Anything else? 082-945-0940.

Now, whether it flipped the mood or enhanced it, either way, music is that cathartic experience for you, isn't it? Whitney Houston, I Want to Dance with Somebody on KFM Lunch, 12:15. I say that about our lunchtime sing-along on a Monday as well, that it's our vocal therapy session. And music really does have that power sometimes. Just yesterday, we in the one-head knockout, so we played Scatman's World from Scatman John. And I got a message in on the WhatsApp line saying, that song helped my brother to not be shy of his stuttering. And I was like, that's so cool that music could do that for you. A lot of people say that when they comment in the comment section of their favorite artist, or they get to meet the artist or whatever, or just get to get a message across to the artist, they would say like, your music helped me through a difficult time, or your music helped me to do this or to do that. And for me, especially being the hopeless romantic that I am, music definitely helped me, especially the music of Boyz II Men. Now, I don't know if you remember the music video for I'll Make Love to You. The leading guy in that music video wanted to write a letter to the love interest, but wasn't sure what to put down in words in terms of this letter. So he opened up the CD, the Boyz II Men CD, took out the CD cover because the lyrics to the songs were printed in the CD cover, and then he quoted the lyrics of the song in the letter in hopes that that will win over the girl. And it worked. And I must admit something about myself, I did that too. I did that too. That's why I love buying CDs, and I loved it when the artist had the lyrics in the CD cover, because I would quote lyrics, not even lyrics. I would sometimes quote movies as well, because, you know, I'm a TV cop as well. But I wanted to know if you ever had an experience like that where music helped you with something. It doesn't necessarily have to be a bad thing. It could be a positive thing as well. But either way, good or bad, was there a situation where a particular song helped you for any other reason? Let me know. 082-945-0940. I would love to hear the story behind that. What song in particular and how it helped you in whatever situation? 082-945-0940.

0: Celine Dion, I'm Alive on KFM Lunch, almost 12:30 with news coming up in just a bit, plus music on the way from Taylor Swift and Liquid Deep, and also how has a song helped you? Maybe it was a homework assignment. Maybe it was to help you gain the confidence to talk to your crush. Maybe it was the song that helped you get over that relationship. Maybe it was a song that helped you with whatever it is that you might have been struggling with in your life. How did a song help you? What was that song and what did it help you with? 082-945-0940, because yesterday I got a message after we played Scatman's World where Keith said that song helped my brother not to be shy of his stuttering. And I thought that was so cool. And I used song lyrics in letters to girls back in the day. That's how music helped me. But I wanted to know how it has helped you. 082-945-0940.
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12: Goeiemiddag, ek is Karen en Nal. 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Lucinda Evans van die Kaapstadse organisasie Pelisa Abafasi Betu.
13: I'm exhausted to listen to broken promises in a broken system. It is beyond the municipalities that now has to work to put on lights and cut the grass and identify what are hotspot areas. Everywhere in this country, women are feeling unsafe.
12: Suid-Afrika se produsente inflasie het weer verder afgeneem. 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

0: And I know the lyrics of this song has also helped a lot of people. Liquid Deep, Rise Again, 19 minutes to one, especially that line when he says his mom told him, there's no problem with success when it ain't you. All right. So sometimes some people have certain successes were meant for them that wasn't meant for you, and you were meant to succeed in different ways. And it's so, and that is okay. And also there was another line when he said, like, they can have 2 5s. There's only 1 10. That was a bar. But how else has music helped you? This was inspired by a message that I got yesterday where somebody said that when we played Scatman's World by Scatman John, that particular song, because it was like a beep, but about, but a bit, that helped their brother get over being shy about their stuttering. So I just thought that was absolutely amazing. And I also use songs to help me in a lot of ways. But I got Karen Ann Null in here. How has a song helped you? What was the song and how did it help you?
1: So I grew up in the 90s, early 2000s. And at that time, a lot of young women, body confidence wasn't really as open and as accepted as it is today. Mm. And you had to be thin to be pretty.
0: Yeah.
1: And TLC's Unpretty.
0: Okay.
1: It was such a big moment, I think, in music, because it took away that... those lies or those half-truths that we were taught, you know, you had to look a certain way to be beautiful. And it really helped me overcome a lot of my own insecurities and you know, just my self-doubt. So, yeah.
0: Yeah, all that indoctrination that we had, the stigma that
1: was
0: attached to body dysmorphia, all of those kind of things. Yeah, no, I can see. And that's exactly why TLC put out that song.
1: Yes.
0: Was for people who were feeling self-conscious about the way they looked. I don't fit into a certain mold.
1: Yeah.
0: And that gave us the confidence to be like, you know what? I might not fit into the perfect mold that people put out there, but that's okay.
1: Yeah.
0: Because
1: yeah.
0: I'm me. And I mentioned earlier that I used to quote lyrics in letters that I used to write to girls. And it seems like I'm not the only one that used that to their advantage. This one came in as well from Mo.
2: Hey, Evie, just listening to you speaking about song lyrics. When I was in matric, I had to do a poem. And then I wrote portion of the lyrics from the song, How Do I Breathe, from Mario. And then we had to do the poem as an oral. So when I did it as an oral, luckily the teacher didn't know the song, but the other students, they knew that it was lyrics to a song, and they were like, they were telling me to sing it. I'm like, what must I sing? It's my poem.
0: And you dug your heels in like, nah, this is a poem. It's my poem. He's like, Mario got it from me. All right, I got another one coming up on the other side of this tied to a particular song.
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0: And I asked you, how has a particular song ever helped you in life? And this one came through from Martin.
10: A song that helped me through a lot of breakups. After the breakup and you're sad and you're feeling heart sore is the song called I Gotta Get Through This. And I think it's from Daniel Bedingfield. Many a times before I was married, I had to listen to that song to get through that breakup.
0: How many breakups did you go through, dude? But anyway, here it is. Just for you. You might not need to get through anything now, but I thought let's play it for nostalgia. Daniel Bedingfield. And maybe the beat also helped you recover.

0: Daniel Bedding Fields. Gotta get through this on KFM Lunch, almost 10 to 1. How has a song helped you? What was that particular song and what did it help you with? That song helped Martin to get through many, many breakups, to get over them. And then also sometimes songs can help you with your homework assignment. And I just had to replay this one for context before I play the song.
1: Hey, Evie, just listening to you speaking about song lyrics. When I was in matric, I had to do a poem. And then I wrote portions of the lyrics from the song How Do I Breathe from Mario. And then we had to do the poem as an oral. So when I did it as an oral, luckily the teacher didn't know the song, but the other students, they knew that it was lyrics to a song, and they were telling me to sing it. I'm like, what must I sing? It's my poem.

0: Mario, How Do I Breathe? Tracy even coming through saying, "You're the song brought me and hubby together. What memories." Yeah, and that one was especially for Muhammad, who said that that song helped him because we quoted portions of that song for a poem that he needed for school. And he needed to perform that as a poem, as an oral. And the other kids knew that it was a song, but the teacher didn't know. Very, very interesting. So how has a song helped you? And what is that particular song? And what did it help you with? I got a couple more voice notes here.
1: I ran my first marathon listening to Black Sheriff. I finished it. It was the Winelands Marathon. And now I'm about to do the Three Peaks in Everest and Everest Base Camp. And I shall surely be playing this song.
2: Good afternoon, EB. So one of the songs that sort of helped me, make me sad and make me happy at the same time, if that makes sense, is a song called Leaf by Carleen van Jaarsveld. And it was my niece's favorite song. We unfortunately lost her in a horrible car accident. But the song sort of reminds me of her and that she's still with me in my heart.
0: That makes perfect sense. And I'm so sorry for your loss. I wish I had those two songs to play for you. Unfortunately, I don't. But I'm very, very sorry for your loss. But I'm also, at the same time, it is so amazing how a song can do that for you, to give you strength, even though it's going to make you sad but happy at the same time, just like you said, because through that song, she'll always be with you.
3: Is jy 'n belegger wat hou van maklike toegang tot jou geld? 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
3: Wag, Absa het 'n rekening vir jou. 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

0: Ladies Amar, Russian Roulette on KFM Lunch. It is 1 o'clock. How has a song helped you? What is that song? And what did it help you with? And I got a few voice notes that came through earlier on, but I thought this was such a special story. Let me get Charlotte on the line. Charlotte in Gauteng, listening to us all the way from Gauteng. How's it going, Charlotte?
1: Fine, and you guys?
0: We are great, thank you. Charlotte, are you a former Western Cape Cape Townian living in Gauteng or always in Gauteng? What makes you choose us every single day?
1: Definitely. We moved from the Western Cape to Gauteng about 6 years ago.
0: Okay.
1: And no radio station here seems to measure up, but luckily we can stream.
0: What? Amazing. Amazing. I'm not complaining at all. Thank you so much for choosing KFM 94.5. 6 years on that side, and you're still choosing us. That we are super grateful for. Thank you.
1: Definitely.
0: Now, Charlotte,
1: and my song is quite related to that because we moved to Joburg for a serious competition that my child competed in to go ride at the Youth Olympics.
0: Okay.
1: And he was top four. And the night before the competition, no one closed an eye because it was a very important competition to win.
0: Yeah.
1: So waking up 5 o'clock, switching on the radio, sitting there not knowing whether to drink tequila or coffee for the rest of the day. KFM played Three Little Birds by Bob Marley.
0: Wow. And?
1: And that just completely set the tone to keep the mothers sane for the day.
0: Mm-hmm.
1: And the grandmother and everyone. And he won that competition. 2 months later, he competed at the World Youth Equestrian Games, and he won gold medal for South Africa, the first ever gold medal in show jumping for South Africa.
0: Wow, that is an incredible story. That's amazing. Congratulations.
1: So stressful moments, Bob Marley's the way to go.
0: Of course. I mean, come on. It's the ultimate like tone setter when it comes to everybody just needing to remain calm. And you know what, Charlotte?
1: Exactly.
0: I'm going to play that for you. After I do traffic, I'm going to play Bob Marley, Three Little Birds, just for you.
1: Thanks so much, Evie. Thanks so much. Fantastic.
0: You are most welcome. And thank you so much for sharing the story. Wow. Now, you see, that is what I'm talking about, the power of music. That is what it can do for you. But before we get to Three Little Birds, maybe you need some calming in the traffic as well. There's a stationary vehicle on the N1 outbound after Platteklip. The center lane is obstructed. N1 outbound at the ramp to Monte Vista, there has been an accident over there as well. On the N2 incoming, a vehicle broken down in the left lane at the M5. You can expect delays. And back to the N1 incoming, there is a truck broken down at Okavango Road. All lanes are open, but delays are expected. Traffic lights faulty in Brackenfell at De Bruyne and Azalea Avenue, in Goodwood at Voortrekker Road and Church, and then roadworks on the N1 at Altona Boulevard in Worcester. The N1 incoming, the left lane is closed, and on the N1 outgoing, the right lane is closed. Anything else? 082-945-0940.
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0: And this one, just for Charlotte. And that gold medalist. Wow, Bob Marley, Three Little Birds on KFM Lunch.

0: Miles Smith and Niall Horan with Drive Safe on KFM Lunch, 10 past one. I'm breaking all the rules today. Don't tell my boss. It's just, I was so inspired by one of your messages yesterday when you said that a particular song that we played yesterday, just for context, we played Scatman's World by Scatman John. Somebody said that it helped their brother get over their stutter or not to be too self-conscious about the stutter. And that's, and then I was thinking there are songs that just help you through certain things. And it can be different things. Maybe it's with homework. Maybe it's with a breakup. Maybe it's with getting the confidence to speak to a crush. Maybe it's getting over a loss. Or maybe it's to inspire you to do something. But songs have that particular power. And I got this voice note in from Kim. And this one, I think a lot of moms can resonate with.
1: The one song that has always helped me through anything. It's the worst I've had. If I'm struggling to get back into fitness. And there were many times as a single mom, I was sitting alone at home just crying how I'm going to get food on the table, how I'm going to get things done. And David Guetta and CS Titanium just always just picked me up. It's my go-to song for any time I'm feeling down. And yeah, it just really, really helped me out through some difficult and dark times.
0: You know, Kim, I couldn't resist. I couldn't resist. I had to play it for you. David Guetta and Sia. I was going to play Chandelier, but since you brought it up, Titanium, it's for you.

0: David Guetta and Sia, Titanium. That one was especially for Kim. And I got another voice note in here from Paul. And I think, especially having kids that struggled with this when it comes to really bad acne, you know, a lot of people going through puberty would know all about that. And Paul found a song that gave him confidence after suffering through that ordeal.
1: Quite a few years ago, we were in the corporate world and going through quite a bad patch. And
0: okay, that was not the one that I was referring to. It's actually from Alexis.
2: I was a student at Rhodes University and was on a pharmaceutical drug called Accutane, which brings out all the pimples, and I was very self-conscious about my skin and myself. And as I was walking out my residence to a lecture, God told me, get in my car, sit in the passenger seat and put on the radio. And I listened, I got in the passenger seat, put on the radio, and the song that played is Timbaland, I Like You the Way I Are.
0: Just for you, man. Timbaland, Kerry Hilson, The Way I Are.

0: So that one was just for you, Alexis. Bringing back memories of how you overcame that fear of, you know, not wanting to be around people because you were so self-conscious about what was happening on your face with regards to the acne. And I'm so glad that a song could do that for you. The bosses have caught on to me that I'm breaking the rules today with just like playing what you want this afternoon. So I only got space for one more. And I thought this was such an amazing story about how somebody had was given a great impression of first love. This one is from Karen.
1: Karen here. Just want to share a music memory. A Lady in Red. And it was my Standard 5, now Grade 7 dance. And I really fancied this guy who knew that I fancied him, but he actually wasn't with anybody. Well, we were young anyway. But anyway, at the school dance, when A Lady in Red came up by Christa Berg, he said to me, would you like this dance? And I thought that was so respectful, knowing that I fancied him. He maintained the friendship. We were fine between us. But just the fact that he came and asked me to dance, it was an absolute pleasure. He was such a gentleman. Yeah, it just brought back very good butterflies in my stomach from an early age.
0: Just for you, Karen. Christa Berg, Lady in Red.

0: Nalu and Meteor on KFM Lunch. Almost half past one. News coming up in just a bit. And I really do appreciate the love that you have shown this afternoon for a different direction that we took today, because I was inspired by you and how a song has helped you in your life. And that was from Keith yesterday. He said that the song Scatman's World helped his brother to not be so self-conscious of his stutter. And some of the messages that have come through: Gershwin, great show today. EB, Marissa also saying, love the topic, music, and how it has affected us. Even got this really sweet voice note in from Ronal.
1: Oh, EB, what a show today. We are really emotional in this car today, eh? We really love the music. We love the stories. And thank you very much, EB. A lovely show.
0: You are most welcome, and thank you so much. I hope I didn't make you too sad. Hopefully it's more positive than negative memories. Crystal saying, Ibi, you're going to make me cry. Lady in Red was my late dad's song. My dad loved music. He used to sit on the coffee table with a speaker next to him listening to his music. That is absolutely amazing. Like I said, news is coming up next. Then I've got music from Drake, Wizkid, Kareen Bailey-Ray is on the way as well. Plus, we get into your community events in What's On in the Cape.
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11: Good afternoon, I'm Karen Annell. South Africa's producer price inflation slowed to 5% in August, down from 5.7% in July, according to Statistics South Africa. Coke, petroleum and chemical products remain the biggest driver, with prices 13.6% higher than a year ago, but costs in the category fell 1.4% in August. To Parliament now, where the effectiveness of the Thuthuzela care centres has come under scrutiny. The Commission for Gender Equality says visits to 11 centres in the Eastern Cape found long waits, a lack of qualified staff and poor transport arrangements for victims of gender-based violence. It says while the idea behind the centres is sound, they are not functioning as intended. And a Fly Dubai plane bound for Tel Aviv was forced to land in Saudi Arabia today after an incident, according to the airline. Israeli media is, however, reporting of an altercation between the pilots. The aircraft has landed safely in Tabuk Airport and all passengers are safe and accounted for, the spokesperson for the low-cost carrier said in a statement. Several Israeli media reported that a fight had broken out between the plane's pilots, reportedly causing a distress signal to be activated. It's a fine day in the province today. The Mother City will reach highs of 36, while Fredendal will be a scorcher at 38. Laingsburg and Ladysmith can expect 29 degrees and George 26. Recapping your top story at this hour, South Africa's producer price inflation slowed to 5% in August, down from 5.7% in July, according to Statistics South Africa.
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0: That's definitely what we've been doing today. Corey and Bailey Ray, put your records on KFM Lunch, almost 20 to 2. Coming up next, all your community events in What's On in the Cape.
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0: And there's so much happening this weekend. Let's kick it off with Mzananda Animal Clinic and Shelter. They're celebrating their 30th birthday. Celebrate 30 years of the Animal Clinic and Shelter at the Barnyard Theatre on Saturday, the 3rd of October. Enjoy Can't Stop the Feeling, 60 years of number one hit songs while supporting animal welfare and celebrating the clinic's 1,000 pet sterilization milestone. It's happening, like I said, this coming Saturday. Doors open at 6 p.m. The show is from 7:30 to 10 p.m. Tickets are 200 rand for bookings. You can email Kelly on fund@mzananda.co.za. Then the Futurist Family Fun Fair. 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Also Saturday, the 3rd of October from 10 a.m. until 4 p.m. at the Theo Mare Sports Complex in Milnerton. 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Then Edgemead Family Market is happening also on the 3rd of October from 9 a.m. until 2 p.m. at the Edgemead Community Hall. 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

0: Acoustic Element and Jimmy Nevis with Rebel Heart on KFM Lunch 10 to 2. Coming up next, I'll squeeze in Olivia Dean and James Arthur. Then we'll check in on your traffic again.
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2: 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I want our money spent on our roads, homes and jobs. 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They make sure money goes to services for all of us. 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

0: James Arthur Impossible on KFM Lunch, almost 2 o'clock. Let's see what the latest is from EWN traffic. The M3 southbound is backed up at Clipper Road. Then if you are coming into the city on the elevated freeway, traffic is congested at the CTICC. On the N1 outbound at the ramp to Monte Vista, there's been an accident. And then on the N1 incoming, a truck broken down at Okavango Road. All lanes are open, but delays can be expected. Then traffic lights faulty in Brackenfell at Debron and Azalea Avenue. In Goodwood at Voortrekker Road and Church. And then roadworks on the N1 at Altona Boulevard, Vista. N1 incoming. Coming, the left lane is closed, and on the N1 outgoing, the right lane is closed. Anything else? 082-945-0940. Coming up next, Jenny and Dua Lipa, Usher, Zed, and Maren Morris. The music goes on and
1: on and on. 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

It is Zen and Maren Morris with The Middle on KFM Lunch. And it is 10 past two. And coming up, of course, we've got the one hit knockout at 20 to three. And well done to Elroy yesterday for tying us up. So at the moment, you and I are tied at 1-1. I won on Monday. You won yesterday. It's 1-1 now. And if you can correctly guess the year in which a particular song was released, then you could score a point. You get it wrong, I score the point. So let's see who's going to take the lead today. If you want to take part, just WhatsApp two letters, KO, to 082-945-0940. And I thought, you know what? Let me give you another clue. All right. The clue that I can give you for this afternoon song, because you don't know which song it's going to be, but I can give you the artist, because this artist had quite a few hits, all right? So if you are a fan of Craig David, or if you know Craig David songs, I'm going to be featuring a Craig David song in the One Hit Knockout this afternoon. And if you can correctly guess the year in which this particular Craig David song was released, then you could score that point. All right, towards the week. So let me know. WhatsApp KO to 082-945-0940. As we get back to the music, somber and potential. Also got Destiny's Child, Lose My Breath on the way. Halsey, So Good. And maybe BTS and Dynamite before we get to 2:30. But like I said, if you want to take part in the one-hit knockout, WhatsApp KO to 082-945-0940.

0: BTS and Dynamite on KFM Lunch 25 past 2 with news coming up in just a bit, plus music from Jeremy Loops, Tyler and Zara Larsson. But also coming up is the One Hit Knockout game. If you don't know what that game is about, I put you on air, I play you a snippet of a song. You have to correctly guess the year in which that song was released. If you can, you score a point for the week. If you don't, I get that point, and we'll see who ends up with most points at the end of the week. Who's going to win the week? So far, the scores are tied 1-1 between you and I. And I gave you a clue earlier on that the song that will be featured is definitely a Craig David song. Can't tell you which one, of course, because then you're going to Google it. I know you're going to cheat. Please don't cheat. Okay, so if you want to be a part of it, WhatsApp the phrase, or WhatsApp the two letters, KO, to 082-945-0940, and we'll play in the next 10 minutes.
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0: Jeremy Loop's Mortal Man on KFM Lunch, almost 20 to 3. 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
5: Get ready to rumble!
0: That's right. And stepping in the ring this afternoon from Gordon's Bay, Esmeralda. How's it going, Esmeralda?
6: Fine, thanks.
0: Myself. I'm good. So I gave a little bit of a clue earlier on saying that for the one-hit knockout song this afternoon, it's definitely going to be a Craig David song. So do you know your Craig David songs, Esmeralda?
6: The older stuff, yes.
0: Okay.
6: Not so well.
0: Okay, well, you know, I'm talking about the older stuff. Okay, so I'm going to play you the snippet of the song. So this is today's song. Mm. You remember this one, Esmeralda?
6: Walking Away.
0: Yes.
6: I remember that song. Walking away from
0: Craig David. All right. So let's get into it. Because I know where I was when that song came out. It was very popular amongst all the guys in my grade at the time. Grade 11. Okay.
6: I was in grade 12.
0: You were in grade 12. Okay. Yeah. All right. But because of the strict facial hair rules at my school, we couldn't have the beard that Craig David had. You know, that little thin beard that he used to like trim perfectly along his jawline. We weren't allowed to have that.
6: I remember the first time I saw the music video. It was so insane. It's like when he climbs out the car and he starts walking, and I'm like, oh my word! It was like just hit me. Immediately.
0: Yeah, and everything was like in slow-mo a little bit as well in the music video. Yeah, I remember that as well. So, grade 12. So what year was that for you?
6: It's 2000.
0: 2000, on the button. Okay, so are you locking in that year? You don't need any other confirmation. You're pretty confident about that.
6: That is it.
0: Okay, all right. Let's see if you are right.
5: Here is your winner.
0: Oh, that That is spot on, Esmeralda. Well done. It was, in fact, the year 2000, the 20th of November 2000, to be exact, is when it was officially released as a single. Well done, Esmeralda. So that would have been towards the end of your matric year then.
6: Yes, I actually wrote my final exam on the 21st of November.
0: Wow!
6: So I actually only watched it after that. So,
0: that is crazy that you remember the exact date of when your final paper was. Do you remember which paper it was?
6: It was computer science.
0: Oh, wow. Look at that. You have an excellent memory. Well done. Who do you want to say hi to this afternoon, Esmeralda?
6: Okay, I want to just say hi to my colleagues at the office and my daughters, so to Dwayne, Alice, Lazandi, Roman, and Angelica.
0: Awesome. Well, Esmeralda, thank you so much for playing along this afternoon. Have yourself a wonderful day. You've officially knocked me out for today, which means you score a point for the week, and that means that the Lunch Buddies are 2-1 up for the week. There we go. But here it is, 20th of November, the year 2000. Craig David walking away, the one-hit knockout on KFM Lunch.

0: 20th of November 2000. That is when this song came out. So now it's 26 years old. I need to break it to you. Greg, David, and Walking Away on KFM Lunch, and Esmeralda out in Gordon's Bay getting it right this afternoon, which means you're leading now. All right. After all that bragging that I did last week about winning the week and starting off the week strong, now you're leading 2-1. I've got to pick up my game tomorrow. But if you do want to play the one-hit knockout, just WhatsApp the letters KO to 082-945-0940. That is it from me. Back again tomorrow for the Throwback Thursday edition of KFM Lunch, which means you are going to get a forgotten gem. And because of the weather, I think I've got the perfect treffer for you. All I'm going to say is that it was a club banger back in the day. That's all I'm going to say for now, all right? But that's coming up tomorrow. Coming up next, though, I'm going to squeeze in Elton John, Britney Spears, and Loiso, and then the flash drive takes you home.
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5: 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No, I want a collab, man. 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
5: That's what it is. Welcome, welcome to your show, The Flash Drive, KFM 94.5. I'm very excited because today we get a chance to bring in some Hollywood actors and some local actors collaborating for a local production that's called Invisible.
6: I'm so excited.
5: You know what I'm saying? I know that you are not only a thespian, but you're also an actress in your own right as well. You've been yes. through the motions. You've done a couple of gigs. In fact, the first time you and I had a conversation on the show, part of the stand-in project, you told me that you played a Neanderthal.
6: I did.
5: Yeah.
6: Yes.
5: In one of your earlier times.
6: I went through months of training how to walk like a Neanderthal.
5: Give me a line from the movie.
6: No man wants her for his mate. Crazy.
5: What?
6: I just had that on
5: lock. Hold on. Who decided that a Neanderthal has like a
6: I know. Yeah. It's kind of Irish, kind of Jamaican.
5: I thought it would be like a...
6: Well, that's the thing.
5: I thought that would be...
6: We wanted to make them a little bit more civilized.
5: Do it again.
6: No man wants her for his mate.
5: But why are you sounding like an Irish person?
6: Because this is what we had to do, right?
5: Oh.
6: We didn't know enough about these Neanderthals. So we took a bunch of where they were from and mixed accents. And then when we watched it back, we were like, oh, we just sound like a bunch of Irish Jamaicans. So it was kind of weird, but we didn't want it to be like American or RP okay. British. So we had to create our own sound. And that was what came out of it.
5: But why is it sounding so Irish?
6: I don't know.
5: It sounds like a deeper Irish. How
6: yeah,
5: are you?
6: Murphy, I'm right. Come over.
5: That's right. It's all right. I'm going to be fine.
6: Yeah.
5: I'm going to take this wee rock and bash you in the head. You know, like, that's crazy. But,
6: exactly.
5: But we got these two actors. Now, one of them is our very own. We've got Tim Thorne, a.k.a. Tim Theron, a.k.a.
6: Yes.
5: Tim Theron. He's coming in to
6: yeah,
5: say
6: he
5: hello.
6: Is.
5: He's part of this. He's a producer on it as well of this new series, Invisible. I'm sure if you watch Mnet, you'll see it's been rotating. The ads have been on. The trailers have been on. And then Dougray Scott. And you may know Dougray Scott from many, many things like Ever After. There was a Cinderella movie.
6: Yes.
5: He was, I think, the most iconic is the bad guy in Mission Impossible 2.
6: Of course.
5: And that was Chimera. And Tandy Newton was in that movie as well. You know, our introduction to her, our very own. So it's going to be so cool to chat to you, man, because he's playing a South African guy. And I mean, we've heard so many different South African accents, like Rosamund Pike in Now You See Me, Now You Don't.
6: And now Theo James.
5: Theo James Ooh. As well. He's a lovely man, isn't he?
6: Yes.
5: Right?
6: Very.
5: Okay, easy, easy, easy.
6: Very.
5: You're going to get into your accent again and then it's not going to be pretty.
6: Okay.
5: So it's going to be so cool to chat about a local production with some international flair. And then all of the staples are in Flashword and Concept and Alice. In fact, no one's won the concept just yet. And we still have some dry wood to give to you. That's going to be fun. So just sit back and relax. Let us entertain you till 7 o'clock. It is your Flash Drive, KFM 94.5. Here's Miley.
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0: 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Jody West in the back, as well as producer Beatrice is here, and Cassidy Jade Nicholson.
1: Hey.
0: The one and only. Best part of your day, very quickly.
1: Oh, I got to hang out with my sister because we were shooting a campaign.
0: Oh, that's so cool.
1: Yeah.
0: You hang out with your sister shooting the campaign with you?
1: Yes, she is.
0: Love cheap labor, don't you?
1: Yeah, I do. Yep. I pay for it in dinners.
0: And being a great sis.
1: Yeah, right? Obviously.
0: I'm sure you have that whole pitch to her saying, like, can you do this campaign with me? And the thing is, right, I don't really have money, but I can pay you an exposure.
1: Exposure.
0: Right? You pay her in that way.
1: I pay her an exposure, and then when I give her the content, it's just really blown out.
0: The entire start of my career, yes, I was paid an exposure.
1: It's a trade exchange.
0: I promise you, it's something that I wonder if people are still using that today.
1: I think they are.
0: Because I recall first couple of gigs, you know how they used to pitch me? Carl, could you please come and MC this what?
1: Yes.
0: And I'll be like, okay. So here's the thing, man. We're going to have 200 people there. And some of those people, they work for companies, man. I'm like, okay. So, yeah, it's a good opportunity for you.
1: Yeah.
0: Okay.
1: It's great marketing for you. Get in front of these people.
0: Okay. So, yeah, will you do it? And I'll be like, just give me a second. Do you mind if I get my bank on the line? I want to check if they are going to accept exposure.
1: They should.
0: I just want to see, especially those people that have those big companies. I want to see if they take that in coins. Anyway. Yep. So
1: nice.
0: I'm going to tell your sis right now, she must pay. She must get paid. Done.
1: Whatever.
0: Pay your sister, man. Don't say for free. Pay your sister.
1: I don't say for free.
0: No. Yeah. Okay, cool. You must pay her. But don't pay her like a minimum wage. You must pay her, like, pay
1: Listen,
0: her properly.
1: She's young and she's wrapped up. I tell her to tell me what she wants.
0: Oh, really?
1: Yeah.
0: Okay. So dear Alexa, ask for Mauritius. A whole trip. Flights. Whoa, accommodation.
1: Whoa. We don't have that budget.
0: 9 days.
1: We don't have that budget.
0: I want to just get a fair... I'm like DeBroglio attorneys, XA. All right? I'm all over it.
1: Okay.
0: Don't talk to Alexa. Talk to a lawyer. It's me.
1: Are you the lawyer?
0: Yep, I am.
1: Okay.
0: All right, I am. Just I want to make sure people get their fair share. That's all I want.
1: What was the best part of your day?
0: Oh, just going at you about Alexa. Oh. That's like,
1: this guy.
0: No, man, it was actually like the excitement of traveling through, now, Dougray Scott, going through all of his prior works.
1: Yeah.
0: And then having Tim Tron, in as well. They got this great new series called Invisible coming up. And I'm so proud of our South African industry.
1: I love when you do cool stuff.
0: I'm really, really proud of our industry. I'm proud of what we can do and how actors from all over the world know that when you're part of a South African series, you are going to get the highest quality. In fact, probably higher quality than what you've seen on the globe. And it's about time that our industry, our local industry, knows that and that it's respected and that it's subsidized where it needs to be subsidized. And
1: Amen.
0: That the actors, actresses need to be actually taken a lot more seriously. And people who want to get into the industry and go to these theater schools, I want them to have the security of knowing that it's a real career and that they are going into something that's not touch and go.
1: Yep.
0: And I know there's a lot of parents worried, like, ooh, you know, rather study accounting. And yeah, it's great to have a fallback. I get you. But still take their dream seriously if they want to become part of the entertainment industry and part of being an actor and an actor.

0: during COVID, the people who kept us, keep us afloat daily.
1: Yeah.
0: Our actors and actresses deserve more respect. It's a proper industry. Give it what it deserves. Give it the infrastructure and the scaffolding to help us build more. That's all I want to say. And that's why I felt like the best part of my day was knowing that Dougray Scott from Scotland and has done all these movies like, you know, Ever After and MI2 and all of those things can be part of a local production and just feel so like part of something bigger. Mm. Even though you've been part of Hollywood, but you come to South Africa and you're part of this. Whew, it feels so good. So I was very proud of us as a nation and our industry. I was really proud. And that was the best part of my day. Really
1: That's
0: was.
1: So cool.
0: Thank you, man.
1: You're welcome.
0: Thank you.
1: I love
0: Thank
1: that
0: you.
1: Little soapbox moment because I share a very similar passion. I don't know if you know this, but I did a TED Talk and that was what I spoke about. So thank you for that as well.
0: No, I've always believed in that. It's about time. Take people in this industry seriously. They need support and they need all of the other, I'm going to say, freedoms and protections that every other industry gets. That's what they deserve. I know the work is not as regular. Doesn't mean that it's less significant. Anyway, thank you so much for coming to my TED Talk.
1: Of course.
0: On that. I'm excited to chat to them just after 4 o'clock, but it's over to A Chance to Win with Clicks. 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I want you to tell me what it is. 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
1: Currently on the N1 outbound before Club Mutz, there's been an accident. All lanes are open. At the ramp to Monte Vista, another accident. And on the N1 incoming, there's a truck that's broken down at Okavango Road. All lanes are currently open, but delays are expected that side. Traffic lights faulty in Goodwood at Voortrekker Road and Church Road. And roadworks on the N1 at Altonia Boulevard in Worcester. The N1 incoming, the left lane is currently closed, and the N1 outgoing, the right lane is closed. My name is Cassidy Nicholson. If you have anything else you want to let me know about that's happening on the roads, anything that you're seeing, just pop me a WhatsApp. My number's 082-945-0940.
0: Do you know this show?
1: Yes.
0: You know how like different shows and places and things, they say like we are here for a specific person. You know, like they say it's like a market.
1: Yeah.
0: I want to answer you. If you want to ask me, like someone else did, like, what's your show about? Who is it for?
1: Yes.
0: I want to finally answer that question.
1: Okay.
0: All right?
1: Yes.
0: When you ask, the flash drive in KFM 94.5.
1: Yeah.
0: Who is it for?
1: Everybody.

0: 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Everybody. 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
0: Here we go, Mishka. I want to hear.
4: Hello.
0: I want to hear all about your sorbet product that you can't live without. What is it?
4: It's the Hydro Skin Night Cream. It's an intense overnight nourishment cream, and you know what I like about it?
0: What?
4: It has shea butter in, omega 3 and 6, and hyaluronic acid. It's the best product ever.
0: Oh my word! Why, you have all the product specifications there. And you know what? I know the product because it is currently. Don't tell anybody. It's in my cupboard. It is one of those items. And I see the thing is I like a liquor serum. You know when I can
4: yes,
0: do a little routine.
4: Yes.
0: You know what I mean? That's how it goes.
4: Yes,
0: but I love you mentioned all of the items inside of that, which just shows me that is indeed something that you love and that you can't live without.
4: Yeah, I love it. I can't live without it.
0: No, that's very good. You know what else you can't live without? A 2,500 cashback.
4: So much.
0: So don't live without it.
4: Thank you.
0: It's all
4: thank
0: yours.
4: Thank you so much.
0: No, thank you, Mishka, for sharing.
4: So much.
0: And have a wonderful day. Thanks a lot. There we go. The Hydra Skin. There's another option for you when you enjoy the Clicks Beauty Fair. On now.
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5: 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One. The number one breakfast show on the number one station. Here's what you missed.
7: This week's pollen reading is pretty low.
8: Happy to hear that.
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1: Currently on the N1 outbound before Klapmuts, there's been an accident. All lanes open, and at the ramp to Monte Vista, another accident. On the N1 incoming, a truck broke down at Okavango Road. All lanes are open, but delays are expected. And traffic lights are faulty in Goodwood at Voortrekker Road and Church. And roadworks on the N1 at Altana Boulevard in Worcester. N1 incoming, the left lane is closed. And on the N1 outgoing, the right lane is closed. My name is Cassidy Nicholson. If you have anything you want to add to the report, let me know on the WhatsApp line. That's 082-945-0940.
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3: Good afternoon. I'm Karen Ann Null. As fire season approaches, Cape Town's Fire and Rescue Service has unveiled 11 new 4x4 wildfire vehicles. The 30 million rand vehicles are designed to reach rugged and mountainous areas that regular fire engines may struggle to access. The service has also added 100 new cadets who will undergo 18 months of training. A cleaner employed at the Wynberg Magistrates Court is expected to appear in court after being arrested for allegedly trying to smuggle drugs and other contraband to a detainee. Officers acted on a tip-off before nabbing the suspect at court yesterday. And an Austrian man convicted of plotting a foiled attack on a Taylor Swift concert in Vienna has lost his bid for damages against Disney. The 21-year-old was sentenced to 15 years in prison, sued the streaming platform after his parents' home briefly appeared in a Disney Plus docuseries about Swift's record-breaking Eras tour. A court has dismissed his claim, ruling that there was no evidence that the publication placed him in danger and that neither he nor the address could be identified from the footage. His lawyer says the verdict will be appealed. It's a fine day in the province with partly cloudy conditions forecast for the west coast tomorrow. The mother city peaks at 21 degrees, while it's a sunny 33 in Lanesburg, George and Ladysmith. Swellendam sees a high of 26 and Langebaan a high of 22. Recapping your top story at this hour, as fire season approaches, Cape Town's Fire and Rescue Service has unveiled 11 new 4x4 wildfire vehicles.
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0: It's Mariah Carey. Obsessed on the Flash Drive, KFM 94.5. Cassidy, could you please do us a quick traffic report? The reason why is that producer Beatrice needs our help.
1: So on the N1 outbound, before Klapmuts, there's been an accident. All lanes are open, though. Also on the N1 outbound, at the ramp to Monte Vista, there's been an accident. The N1 incoming, a truck broke down at Okavango Road. All lanes open. Delays are expected, though. Traffic lights faulty in Goodwood at Fuhr Trekker Road and Church. And on the N1 at Altona Boulevard in Worcester, the N1 incoming, the left lane is closed. And the N1 outgoing, the right lane is closed because of some road works. My name is Cassidy Nicholson. If you see anything on the roads that you want to update me on, please feel free to do so on the WhatsApp line. That's 082-945-0940.
0: All right.
1: Good.
0: People obsess with AI and using it. You know, they want to... I'm going to jump into Gemini quickly. I want to jump into this and, you know, Claude and Grok, and on it goes.
1: Yes.
0: We have something more powerful. We have a community of people who have brains, and those people can weigh in.
1: Yeah.
0: This is ChatGPT.
2: Yay! Technologia.
0: Technologia. Now, what this means is that we get a chance to ask humans like you certain questions, and today producer Beatrice said we'd like to he'd like to use the services of ChatGPT today. Beatrice, you're in the seat. What's your prompt?
3: Okay, so a bit of a conundrum.
1: Yeah.
3: My godson is turning 21, and the question that has come up is, do we still give the 21 key, or what do we give a 21-year-old nowadays?
0: Give me your you have to do a proper AI prompt here.
1: Yeah.
0: Because it's not AI.
3: Dear ChatGPT.
0: Yes.
3: My problem is that my godson is turning 21.
0: Is that a problem? Why? Chat responds. Why is it a problem that your godson's 21?
3: So, tradition says you give a 21st key. Is that still a thing? Or have we moved on?
0: So you want to know if people have moved on from the key? Or do you want to know if people should be giving something else instead of a key?
1: There we go.
3: What do I give instead of the key?
0: There we go. See, now I think ChatGPT is ready. By the way, did you get a key for your 21st or not?
1: No.
0: You didn't get a key?
1: No.
0: This guy, I promise you, I can tell you what type of key he got. He probably got some gold key and there was velvet in the box.
1: Probably.
3: No, I got a tramp stamp.
1: For real?
0: I didn't see that at all. I didn't see.
1: No.
0: Beatrice, you've spoken about this before, and you got in trouble last time. Just hello. No.
1: Diva. You know what? Before the times.
3: Yes.
1: Pop off.
3: See, I had the option, the key or the tattoo.
0: This guy. Okay, well, the 21st birthday key tradition originates from medieval history and British common law, apparently, symbolizing the key to the door of adult independence. I don't think we are in medieval times, and we are not following British tradition, because guess what? We're here in South Africa.
1: Right.
0: So I think this is an opportunity for us to make sure we have our own traditions and add to them accordingly, including... Are we still giving people the key for their 21st? In fact, should we just change it up and give them something that's a bit more us?
1: Yeah.
0: Like, what do you think, people, 21, what do you give them?
1: Ooh, okay. I think what you should give a 21-year-old is shares to a company. 21-year-olds would love the opportunity to have a part-time job as a CEO.
3: That's a good one.
0: It's 100% on that one.
3: Plus, so the shares can grow, so you create, like, wealth.
0: Yes.
3: I'm moving to CPT.
0: Call CPT is a very... Oh, it's this expensive platform, though. You need to pay my subscription.
1: Yeah, it's premium. Premium. Because it's got psychology and all of these things.
0: So I think that is a phenomenal idea for the... But if you want something that's got a bit of significance, I would personally... If you know your godson and you have a certain relationship, then I think something that's a bit more personal from you that tells you something, like, you know, when I had 40 before 40, the podcast,
3: yes.
0: I think maybe you should put together something that helps, like almost like a reflection. When you were 21, are there things that you really wanted to know, things that you think that you would have been better off having and knowing? and then putting something like that together,
1: ooh,
0: whether it be a little book or a little archive or even something that's actually that you can go get printed at Canvas and more, and you give that over to them. Because then it's not a key, but I think it's more about, I've been through this process of being 21 for you about 30 years ago, and then...
3: What I've learned in the last 24 years of my life.
0: Yeah.
3: Because he's turning 21 3 days before I turn 45.
0: You see what I'm saying? So I think maybe as a reflective, but I like a little personalization in that. So maybe it's not a key, but perhaps it's a book, or it is a little, even if it's a board of like sayings that you've carried, or when you were 21, you wish you heard these things. And I want to give them to you, Godson. I love you. So maybe do 21 things that I've heard that really changed my life, and it's going to change yours. Then it's not a key, but I think more it's more of a little thing to refer to.
3: That they, yeah, good idea.
0: 21
3: so
0: pages, 20 like 21 vision board, something like that. I think that would be quite special, I think. Yeah.
3: I like that.
0: You know, I think this is actually also inspired by my mom, because my mom gave me probably like the best gift that I got for my 40th birthday. She designed this gift, right? She's very creative, and she designed this gift that used a Linkin Park song to tell me that in the end it all mattered. And so she took a lot of my milestones in my life and put them on a very beautiful framed gift. And she literally looked at all the milestones that she saw in my life, and she was really proud of it. And she said, like, look back at your life, son. You know, I know you've been through it, but in the end, it all mattered, as opposed to the song.
3: That's beautiful.
0: Yeah. So I'm a bit inspired around the 21 mark. No, it's really cool. It's still in my, it's going to stay in my lounge until I turn 50. Then I'm like, what else you got, mama? No, I think more importantly, this next decade, I better do some cool stuff so she can make another one. I think that's why it's very cool as a gift. So, ChatGPT from us, we've spoken. Now, if there are any other ideas, maybe experiences of what other people have given their 21-year-olds, 0829450940, and we'll get back to Beatrice with ChatGPT in the next few.
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0: 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Thanks for staying with us, The Flash Drive, KFM 94.5. I need you to stay, need you to stay. People rely on ChatGPT, but you got The Flash Drive and ChatCPT. We have the family we need. We have the brains we need. We have the experience we need. And yeah, that's why we are here to answer some of the questions in terms of life. And the question came from producer Pietras. His godson's turning 21, and he was asking kind of twofold question. Is the key still a thing for 21?
1: Yeah.
0: And if it's not, what is in its place?
1: Right. Yeah.
0: So for you, you said essentially what you said was great, like an investment of some sort so that they can be a CEO or sit in a board, right?
1: I mean, it's both silly and true at the same time. Yes, that's. I think it's important to give them a little bit of like a help out with the when it comes to the big scary world.
0: Yes.
1: So shares in a company.
0: Nice company. And maybe it's a company that they already interact with a lot,
1: right,
0: either on a groceries level or on a car level or some of that effect. Anything that's kind of there on the JSE, I got you.
1: Mm-hmm.
0: I was talking about sentimentality. I think that's great because perhaps, especially from a godfather's perspective, being a godfather to a couple of kids, it's nice to know that my role to them is to ensure that in the event that, you know, if anything happens to their parents,
1: right,
0: that I can at least step in and say, this is the legacy. This is what I've been through, what they have been through, and here's my gift to you. That's why I love being a godfather.
2: Mm. Yeah, I take it very seriously.
3: The godfather.
2: The big godfather.
0: You know, that's important to me.
1: Yes.
0: All right. So, Pietras, we've got a couple of answers for you. Just some little perspective and some ideas from ChatGPT to you to help you with this conundrum. What do you get a 21-year-old? Are we still getting them a key or is it something else? Let's listen.
4: So, Pietras, not everyone can do this. But I, you know, for a 21-year-old, you're a young person, you need money, you know, obviously depending on what you can afford. But in my case, I gave my goddaughter 2,100 rand. And, you know, it's meant for her to get something nice or do whatever, you know. And obviously, whatever you can afford, if it's 210, if it's 21, if it's 210, if it's 2.1 million, well, I'll do that, you know. It helps them out.
0: Just on that idea, petrol's going up by 3 rand next week.
5: Yes.
0: So we may want to go more to 21 rand.
1: Yeah.
0: Yeah.
5: I'll give him 21 rand. That way he can
0: 210. Sorry.
5: No, I can. Yeah. I'll give him 210 rand. That way he can get about what, 3 liters of petrol.
0: 3 liters, 210 bucks. Really? You have a nice petrol station.
5: 210. I can't do math.
0: It's fine. No. A message from Natalie saying I had the option either have a 21st birthday party with Rent-A-Crowd, or my parents gave me some finances for me to work overseas for 8 months. So experiential.
5: Yes.
0: Very cool to think about over there. And then this one came through as well.
6: Hallo, Pietpa. Weet nie wat kan jy kry vir jou, Pietkin? Geef hom 'n karretjie. Instead of a 21st key, give him the key to a BMW, a Porsche. Wat denk jy van dit?
1: I think we live in Cape Town.
5: Okay, dear person.
0: 3 rand next week.
5: Dear person.
0: Yeah, yeah.
5: Also,
0: yeah,
5: we work in radio, man.
0: Yeah, yeah, we don't. Yeah, I know it seems like we work on a public platform and we talk about, talk to millions of people. Those people don't give us 1 rand per listen, just letting you know.
5: So, I can't even afford a BMW.
1: Yeah.
0: Although Rian claps back on that idea. Rian messaged in and said, give them a car key if you have money, but car keys if you're poor.
1: Car keys it is. That is what it's about.
0: Here's another very Cape Townian idea.
7: Give a Cape Town 21-year-old a full house Gatsby that he must finish by himself. Not cut into four and shared with friends, the whole thing by himself.
0: Rite of passage, Mania.
1: Coming of age.
5: Now, see, that's doable because the petrol price is only going up next week. So we have to drive to get the Gatsby, which is fine. We can still afford to drive. So the money that I would have spent on additional petrol, I'll now pay for the Gatsby. So that's doable.
0: This is good. So now there's also another thing. I think another thing in terms of what's coming through is, are you getting like it's experiential, it's educational, or it's sentimental? You have a choice of either going into those three brackets or putting them all together somehow. So educational, it could also be maybe an AI prompting course, because that's the future. And that could get, that could really help them accelerate in terms of what they're doing, because, you know, it's going that way. I chatted to many professionals in the field, and everybody is saying anybody who is working at the moment, at least baseline, get an AI prompting course under your belt.
1: Right, yeah, yeah, yeah. It's a good idea.
5: That is a very good idea.
0: The other one is that if you know many 21-year-olds, I don't know what the statistics are, but financial education is lacking in South Africa. So if there's a way for that person to be gifted maybe a conversation with a financial educator, maybe a little bit of a two-week course, one-week course for them to plan some of the salaries of the future, for them to plan their lives in that way. I think if you can start that at 21, you are on a better footing than many who stumble upon these things at 30, 40, 50.
5: I also think a course on not to believe everything you see on TikTok.
0: That is a very good course. If you can find someone to give you that course.
5: Because when you were talking about the financial thing now, it's just like there's so many young people on TikTok going like, yo, I'm driving a Ferrari and all of that. And I'm like, no.
0: I think it's important to identify an opportunity versus a pyramid scheme.
5: Yes.
0: Yeah.
1: Another great opportunity. Because we live in Cape Town, everyone wants to be a model. Get them a camera. Set them up real nice, photographer.
0: With the camera?
1: Yeah. Because everyone in Cape Town wants to be a model. They'll be inundated with work.
0: So you have some options there to answer from ChatGPT. You've got financial, educational, sentimental. Maybe you want to do all of the categories if you want to.
5: Definitely not a car. Possibly a pair of car keys.
0: Car keys, yep.
5: Yes.
0: Car keys. Maybe you want to do branded car keys. There's a sentimentality with like a quote on a belt.
5: 21 quotes with it. On the pants.
0: On the pants, exactly. So now we're talking about it. You know, ooh, this is going to be good.
5: See, now we've incorporated everything. There's sentimental, there's practical, there's advice.
0: I like this. You see where we're going with this. And then maybe in the pocket is money.
5: To buy a Gatsby.
0: That's correct.
1: Or petrol.
0: Yeah. All right. So Gatsby. Confirmed. I hope this helps. ChatGPT wins again.
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15: IDAC sparks fresh political clash and a pilot accused of trying to crash. Good afternoon. I'm Karen Ann Nell. Political parties on Parliament's ad hoc committee probing police corruption have clashed again, this time over the future of the investigating directorate against corruption. The committee is continuing with its deliberations on a long-awaited draft report, which must be finalized next month. The MK party says the conduct of current and former IDAC senior officials shows how the agency's powers can be abused. But EFF leader Julius Malema says there's nothing wrong with IDAC, arguing its problems stem from a lack of oversight. British commentator George Galloway and journalist Yvonne Ridley have used a Cape Town briefing to call for stronger international action over the war in Gaza. They're also calling for greater scrutiny of how mainstream media covers the conflict. Carlo Peterson has more.
16: Speaking during a breakfast engagement in Boer Kaap, British political commentator George Galloway praised South Africa for instituting legal proceedings against Israel at the International Court of Justice, but urged citizens to do more.
17: If you're boycotting, boycott harder. If you're marching, march further.
16: Meanwhile, journalist Yvonne Ridley urged the media not to shy away from reporting about Palestine.
18: You know, be united, get the support of your union.
16: As part of the People Power Tour of South Africa, Ridley and Galloway are set to be the main speakers at a mass march for Palestine in Sea Point this weekend. Carlo Peterson, Eyewitness News.
15: And a Fly Dubai flight bound for Tel Aviv was forced to make an emergency landing in Saudi Arabia after both pilots were found injured. A passenger claims one of the pilots tried to crash the plane and kill everyone on board. The flight landed safely in Tabuk and no passengers were injured. Israel's National Security Minister has called it an alleged terror attack. It's a fine day in the province tomorrow with partly cloudy conditions forecast for the west coast. The mother city peaks at 21 degrees, while it's a sunny 33 in Laingsburg, George and Ladysmith. Swellendam sees a high of 26 and Langebaan a high of 22. Recapping your top story at this hour, political parties on Parliament's ad hoc committee probing police corruption have clashed again, this time over the future of the investigating directorate against corruption.
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0: It's Max Harrell and Lochinvall. It's called Be My Love. It's on your show, The Flash Drive, on KFM 94.5. I am very, very excited, and I was telling Cassidy this earlier that we have two superstars who are walking into studio.
1: We do.
0: And they have walked in. They've taken a seat. Already we've chatted about many different things, but I think for the series that's coming up, Invisible, I think I've been seeing the trailers and it's been getting more and more exciting for me. And yeah. Now we get the two people here. The two people
1: You're
0: are
1: doing
0: right.
1: a great job I of am playing it cool. Eh?
0: I'm trying to play it cool. I can't play it cool anymore. I'm sorry, I can't play it cool anymore. Please welcome South Africa's very own Tim Theron.
2: Theron, maybe. Thron. Yeah, Theron eigentlich.
0: Theron.
2: Yeah, it's actually, but I mean, we might have to go with Theron now.
0: I like Theron.
2: Yes, yeah.
0: Theron is there.
2: Yes.
0: And Dougray Scott is here. The man himself. How are you today, sir?
3: I'm very well. I'm good. Yeah, I just got off a plane from London, but I'm great.
0: Oh, great. Oh, it's just 9 hours away, right? Ten hours.
3: About 11 hours.
0: 11, yeah. 11, yeah. It's around the corner. I'm so sorry. I try to play it cool, man.
1: Yeah, you're not doing a very good
0: job. But Dougray, I just think that in the space of, you know, movies and series, I just wanted to make sure you were greeted properly in a tongue that you understand.
3: Oh.
0: Which is movie language.
3: Yes.
0: I've just wanted to introduce you to everybody in the Flash Drive. So I want you to take a listen to this. It's the best blockbuster ever. Take a listen.
4: And now, in a Flash Drive experience, he's been kissed by Cinderella, hunted by Tom Cruise, and somehow survived a career in Hollywood. Prince Henry in Ever After, Sean Ambrose in Mission Impossible 2, Tom Jericho in Enigma, and Arthur Miller in My Week with Marilyn. Before Hollywood, there was a Scottish kid whose teacher told him to forget acting and get a job at the docks. He ignored that advice. Then came Twin Town. Tom Cruise saw it. Next thing you know, MI2. A pool game and then wiping the screen with Tom Cruise. Amazing. 3 decades, 70 screen credits, one very unfortunate pool opponent, and a teacher who was spectacularly wrong. Everybody wants to be my enemy. This year, in fact, in the next minute, Dougray Scott on the Flash Drive. The epic actor, now visible and audible, even though now invisible.
3: I think I've got to say that's the best introduction I've ever had in my entire life.
1: Nice.
3: Oh. That was so cool. And it's all true as well.
0: But the thing is, when doing, you know, just a bit of the research on your career, I loved the fact that a teacher told you not to act. I love the fact that you didn't listen to them.
3: I didn't listen.
0: Otherwise, you would have been at the docks right now.
3: I'd have been at the docks or in the army or learning an apprenticeship, which is great.
0: Yes, definitely.
3: Which is great for some people, but it was never what I wanted to do. So I'm so glad that I ignored their advice. That's all I can say.
0: And it's just and now you're part of a production, a local production. When I say that, South African, Dion Mayer crafted a book, Blood Safari. We have an inspiration now in Invisible, and you play a part of it, Quintus Wernich.
3: Quintus Wernich. Yes, Wernich.
0: You must.
3: Wernich,
0: you
3: yes. Must. Yeah. I love getting my mouth around all those South African phrases. And
0: That's...
3: Lekker.
0: Oh, wait.
3: I love you, lekker.
1: There's it.
3: Yeah.
2: You should hear
3: How's
2: him
3: it?
2: Say...
3: How's it?
2: Emma LaRue.
3: Emma LaRue.
2: Yes.
3: Emma LaRue.
0: Tom, you have to have some... I mean, like the dialect coaching in South Africa... I'm sure that there had to be some influence from your side, Tim. Come on now. Between scenes saying, like, you must roll your R more than
2: yes,
0: here.
2: But luckily with that Scottish brogue, the R's came really, really easily.
3: Oh, yeah, and I'm not playing South African. I'm playing Scottish. But occasionally he leans in on the South African dialect in order to make a point.
0: Yes,
3: when he's talking
0: good.
3: About some characters like De Bruyne.
0: You sound like someone
1: more
0: South
1: like, African.
3: I was
1: than
3: thinking
1: most
3: of Kevin because I'd always pronounce it like Kevin De Bruyne, and because of Kevin De Bruyne, the Belgian footballer.
0: Yes.
3: And they're like, no, it's De Bruyne.
0: De Bruyne.
3: De Bruyne. And I loved that. It was great. It really helped my character, actually.
0: That's the crossover there with the Scottish and that's brilliant. With a little bit of the Afrikaans twinge between the scenes. You know what I mean? Just learning a bit more.
2: He's not afraid of the hard R, the R.
0: Yeah, but the problem is when you're learning a new language in a new space, they always teach you the swear words first. I'm so sorry about that, Dougre. I know
3: that's
0: a couple of them popped up
3: I use them quite a lot myself.
0: Okay. Sure. And just so let's get the taste buds tantalized. I mean, Quintus as a concept, I mean, this person is a CEO, Southern Cross.
3: Yeah.
0: You know, I think it's like an aeranautical company and that sort of thing. And
2: arms dealer.
0: And
2: yes.
0: Arms dealing on the side as well. Aeronautical. That's it.
3: Yeah, exactly.
0: But in terms of getting into this role as well, and also when someone knocks on your door for a South African production, I'd love to know what that conversation was like in terms of you getting down here and being a part of this.
3: The conversation was, I read the first draft of the series and I thought, it was really well constructed. The concept of the show was fantastic. The characters were great. It needed, I think, some work on the character, which they did.
0: Yes. And-

0: with Abby and Kim, and I just really loved the story, and the character became more and more captivating and more dark, and sort of, you know, he was a joy to play. I mean, he's a kind of charming guy, and he's sort of, he's a guy who lives without fear, which are, they're always very attractive to play, people like that, because whatever they do within the course of the story, there's always a sense of enjoyment about what they're doing, and he's a sort of, you know, narcissistic hedonist, which I loved playing, and he does very questionable things, and of course when he gets hunted throughout the course of this, I won't tell you what happens.
1: He said,
2: so what exactly happens?
1: Say, spoiler alert! Yeah.
0: I'm not going to tell you what happens. I'll leave that to Tim. He's probably less likely to give the game away than I am.
1: Yeah.
0: It's just, it's very well constructed, and I think it ends up at the end of the series, his character is in a very interesting situation, and you see, you know, the way that he behaves, and the sort of, he's like a caged animal in some respects, and it was terrific to play, and I loved spending time in Cape Town, Stellenbosch. What a great country. I love it here.
1: Thank you. Stellenbosch is also quite beautiful. It's like you can't turn around and not see a wine farm.
0: No, it's beautiful.
1: It's beautiful, yeah.
0: It would have been great in my drinking days, but those days are well behind me.
1: That's even more beautiful. The fact that you can enjoy a beautiful aligned horizon and not the one that's shaky. But Tim, you play Martin
2: Dekker. Yeah.
1: You have to say
2: yeah.
1: You know, just you constantly surprise me in the characters, because the thing is, you are someone who can do improv comedy, but then you can just get so dark in the way you can really get down to it, and you're believable in that way. Like, I know you may have made someone laugh at a festival, and then we see you on screen in like Heart of the Hunter or one of these shows, and you're like, oh my word, like I can believe Tim. I can really separate these two characters here. So give us a little taste bud tantalizer of Martin Dekker.
2: Yeah, Martin is a bodyguard recently released from prison. So things have gone a little awry in the past.
1: There's a dark side.
2: There is a dark side, yeah. And he's pulled into this whole conspiracy by Emma, Abby's character.
1: Yes.
2: Who senses that she's in danger and she needs a bodyguard. And Dekker gets put into her spiral, into her story. And then as we follow them, starts to move from bodyguard to actually someone that's really in this journey with her to try and get to the truth.
1: Committed. With her. Yes, I watched another movie called The Bodyguard. Are we talking about In the Journey like that?
2: There's a little sparks do fly.
1: Oh,
2: yes.
1: I knew it.
2: Yeah.
1: Otherwise, you wouldn't have signed on.
2: Yeah, I mean, it's one of the things. Yeah.
1: And I think just in terms of, I mean, you're a writer and you're a producer as well, taking a great work like Dion Meyer and then just obviously being part of the process along with the author and creating a bit of a, you know, screenwriting for it and ensuring that it translates from page to screen. That's also got to be quite a process to make sure that it's translating and that the depth of that literary work comes through on screen. To lift that in terms of moments of intensity when you're reading versus watching, how difficult is that to bring to light?
2: Luckily with Dion's work, Dion writes very cinematically. Yeah. So when you read the book, and that's why everyone, when they read the book, they almost immediately see the movie or the series already kind of playing out. So that's the great thing. So it's not hard in that way to adapt it. Obviously, the big challenge is there's a lot more that happens in the book. So how do you get the most important bits out of it? But that's why it's so important to have Dion part of the process, and he was part of the writing process. He's involved every step of the way, making sure what Dion always says, it's not about putting the book onto the screen, it's about getting the best movie or best series out of the book and putting that on screen. So yeah,
1: and now obviously you have to develop the character. So Dougray, of course, with regard to what it sounds like your character is, yes, smart, but there was also in the trailer there was this ominous feeling about Quintus. Do you sometimes play a character and say, hey, this feels familiar? Like a character I've played before. Is there sometimes where you feel like there's a crossover in terms of the connections between other characters you've played and the one you played, like in Invisible?
0: Yeah, I mean, I think that the for me, the important thing is that if you're playing a character who's perceived as being dark, you're always trying to find the light.

0: You're always trying to find the charm, the goodness, the wit, and vice versa. If you're playing someone who's perceived as being a good man, then I always try and find the flaws within that person. My character in Invisible is pretty dark all the way through. So trying to find... But he enjoys. He's got a twinkle. He's funny. He's sort of charming. He's irreverent. He's dismissive in a sort of, you know, casual, nonchalant way, which makes him kind of captivating as well. But, yeah, I mean, I have in my time, I think people remember the darker characters, but even the lighter characters. Like, I did this TV show called Crime, where I play this detective in Edinburgh. And he's a good guy, but, my God, he's dark as well.
1: Yes.
0: It's kind of exhausting playing them, but I had a lot of fun working with Tim and Joshua. Our director was just fantastic, you know, and I love being directed. So the first thing I said to our director was, whatever you've got, throw at me, because I come on the set with lots of ideas and I did a lot of research, but ultimately it's the director's gig. So I'm like, whatever ideas you've got, give them to me. I'm more than happy to listen and to, you know, to be directed, because I'm not always the best judge of what I'm doing on set. I'm in it. I'm sort of, you know, deeply involved in it. And it's great to have that outside eye who can look at you and kind of go,
2: yeah,
0: what about this? Have you thought about doing that?
3: Yeah.
0: So I loved working with this team. The whole team were great.
2: And you like a villain, don't you? You love a villain role like this. And there's something about villainy that has something in the middle, the bones of a villain. There's always a premise good.
0: I'm not having to grasp too far to find the dark side for some reason. I don't know why. I'm such a nice, pleasant, quiet, gentle guy. I am. I have
2: been.
0: Those were in the old days when I was growing up. Yeah, I'd find a fight anywhere. But not anymore.
2: Yes.
0: I'm sort of reformed character.
2: But you're so lovely. And then on screen, it's like, oh. And I think that's the thing about it. That's acting. That's art.
0: Yeah, I guess.
2: And you do yours so well.
0: I guess so. Yeah. I mean, well, thank you very
2: much. This is very exciting. And now, Tim, of course, we need to see this thing. We need to see. And when I saw the trailer, you assembled the literal Avengers of actors in South Africa. I think like everybody signed on to this.
1: Yeah, I think we've.
2: Did I see Siv Ngesi in the?
1: Siv is there.
2: Did I see Tumisho Masha? Yeah.
1: Tumisho Masha is there.
2: Kim
1: Engelbrecht is there. Yeah, it is definitely like. And I'm not going to put myself in that category.
2: No, put yourself in the category.
1: But if you had to pick some of the best people, Frank Rotenbach, then to go toe-to-toe with our amazing international talent, Dugre and Abby.
2: And Abby, yeah.
1: It's a solid group. It's an A-plus group.
2: It is good.
1: Yeah, yeah.
2: I know both of you worked with Arnold Vosloo as well.
1: Yes.
2: You know?
1: Yeah, yeah, yeah.
2: Was he not available or...?
1: Arnold actually wasn't available. He was supposed to be in the show.
2: What?
1: Yeah.
3: That is so funny.
1: Yeah, yeah. Arnold was.
2: Yeah.
1: Yeah, yeah, yeah. No, we wanted him. We wanted him in it. He was very, very. He had to. Some of his dates moved around, and he had to go shoot a movie in India, and we just couldn't make the dates work.
2: Four.
1: That's happening. That's coming.
2: That's
1: now.
2: Coming. Yeah. Yeah. Maybe that's that. I don't know. How do we know? We don't know.
1: We don't know. Who knows?
2: You're not supposed to know. But I'm always so proud of a local production. And I'm so proud that, Dugre, you could come down to South Africa, enjoy the land, enjoy the people, the culture, the language, just absorb yourself in a South African production. It's such a massive compliment, and just to have you a part of a production like this, it's beautiful. It really is. And it just shows you that a lot of people are quite jaded with regard to the South African industry, film industry, but I think it's alive and well. It just needs a lot more support from the powers that be, because we have quality down here, and I'm sure you can attest to that.
0: Yeah, the crews were fantastic. The creative team were wonderful, and you know, I you know, come back in a heartbeat to film in South Africa, 100%. I loved filming here with the crew, with Tim, with everyone. It was a very good atmosphere on set, very creative. It was intense because we had a lot of stuff to film, but I really love it. It's one of my favorite productions I've done for a long, long time. So, yeah, I am more than happy to come back and do another series. Tim, what about that? Should we do another series?
1: Absolutely.
2: Are you okay?
1: No, I mean, that's what we want to do. We want to, and it's amazing to hear it from someone like Dugre with his experience, and everyone, when he stepped onto the set, was like, what are we doing here? Look at what we've been able to achieve and put together, and to then hear that was the experience. That's what we're trying to do. Like you said, the South African industry, the actors, the crew, the people are all world class. And shows like this, the reason we're trying to do them and do more of them is so that the world can really see it. And the show is, I know I'm absolutely biased and not objective.
2: Just do it, please.
1: But this is a really, really, really good show. And it's one to watch and not definitely not to miss. And it's going to keep you on the edge of your seat.
2: Bingeable. So, yeah.
1: Yes.
2: Okay.
1: Yeah, but I love the fact that I kind of like the fact that more streamers and the channels are moving back to the episode a week, so that you've got that expectation.
3: Yeah.
1: And so Wednesday, 14 October, you're going to watch that first episode, and you're going to be sitting on the edge of your seat for the rest of that week until the next Wednesday.
2: Because it gives you time to discuss a character, like, oh, this Quintus guy. I don't know what he's about. Is he good or bad? I don't know. And then it's just like, you know,
1: yes,
2: this Martin Decker, oh, dude, he's just a bodyguard, but he was in jail. What did he do?
1: Yeah.
2: Did he kill someone?
0: He's definitely going to sleep with Abby Cornish.
2: Yes!
0: I mean, no.
1: With Emma. Yes! With Emma LaRue.
0: Sorry, not with Abby, with Emma LaRue. LaRue. Sorry, I mixed up the thing.
2: No, it's just...
0: Happily married man.
2: I'm so glad.
0: Wouldn't even suggest that.
2: We all wanted to ask it. Anyway.
1: you've got to have a little bit of romance in between all the action.
2: You were so subtle earlier.
1: Yeah.
2: Dougray, you knew exactly where I was going. And then you were subtle. Oh, maybe. Come on now. Thank you. But it's going to be such a great show. 14 October.
1: 14 October. Action, suspense, thriller. The action sequences on this is going to blow people away. But this,
0: yeah, I saw
1: the story, just the story itself. It's so well written. It's so well done. And there are literally, and I can say this, I was through in the whole editing process, in every single movie, every single show, there's some part that you go, or some actor that maybe wasn't quite on their game, and you kind of have to edit around a little bit. There's not one moment like this. From the lead cast to every single person we brought on, day players, whoever, everything is just the stunts, the art direction, the production quality is out of this world. So, yeah.
2: 14 October.
1: 14 October, a lot to be proud of if you're a South African.
2: And one episode per week.
1: So you can wait. It's 8 episodes. You can wait those 8 weeks and everybody's talking about Invisible and you're not part of the conversation and then you can binge it.
2: Okay.
1: But everybody is going to be talking about it, so maybe just watch it on the 14th of October.
0: I like that. Yeah. I like that format, waiting the week. Not streaming
2: everything
0: at once.
3: Yeah.
1: Okay. Anticipation. Yeah.
2: It's a very against the instant gratification.
1: I do take my shirt off twice throughout the series.
2: Did you not want to leave
1: with that? So again, that anticipation, you'll have to...
0: We all got excited about that, let me tell you.
2: Any scenes from your side, Dougray, you want to...
0: No, I don't take... Do I take my clothes off?
1: No, not in this one. Okay. Maybe season two.
0: Not on screen, anyway.
2: Oh, man. Tim and Dougray, thank you very much for joining us. All the best with this, and I know that it's going to be a beautiful run into 14 October, but... This is why I love having conversations about our local craft and about some of our international acting heroes such as yourself, Dougray. I really appreciate your time today and thanks a lot for sharing. This is going to be beautiful.
0: Such a pleasure. Thank you for having me.
2: I played you such a lovely intro and I didn't give one to Tim. It's kind of unfair, isn't it?
0: It's a bit unfair.
2: Well, Tim, here we go.
4: In a world where one man apparently decided that acting wasn't enough, Frans Kutsia and Klein Karua, Baz in Hunting Emma, Jacques Steenkamp in Krikwastan, Tiger de Klerk in Netflix's Heart of the Hunter. Acting, why stop there? Why not write? Why not produce? Why not be an improv comedian? Why do one thing? This man is a multitasker, also known in some cultures as an overachiever. Whether it be improvisational comedy in Afrikaans, or maybe just taking on the screen and co-writing stuff and just being over all parts of the project, even though his credits are already there, he has done it all. In a world where there's a Charlize, I'm sorry, we're focusing only on one Thron, or Theron, or Theron. His name is Tim, and he's here. Not invisible. Invisible.
1: That is amazing. Thank you so much. Thank you.
2: Didn't want to get one only for you, Dougray.
0: That was terrific.
1: I need to get that clip from you and just play that every morning.
2: Got you covered.
1: Yeah.
3: Get you ready for the day.
1: Exactly.
3: Yes.
1: Yeah.
2: All the best. The premiere, according to reports, is coming soon. 14 October. Don't miss it. Invisible coming to your screen. Once a week
1: on Mnet, 14 October.
2: There we go. Thank you very much for your time, gents. Dougray, Scott,
0: thank
2: as well
0: you.
2: As Tim Thron. is in it as well as every other South African actor. 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
8: A stationary vehicle on Marine Drive, the R27 ramp to the N1 inbound. The ramp lane is currently obstructed, and if you are driving over there, you should expect some delays. On the N1 outbound before Klapmuts, there's been an accident. All lanes are open. And at the ramp to Monte Vista, there's also been an accident. The N1 incoming, a truck broke down on Okavango Road. All lanes open, but if you are driving that side, practice some patience because there are going to be some delays. Traffic lights faulty in Goodwood at Four Trekker Road and Church, and roadworks on the N1 at Altona Boulevard in Worcester. The N1 incoming, the left lane is currently closed, and the N1 outgoing, the right lane is closed. My name is Cassidy Nicholson. If you have anything else you want to add to the traffic report, please know that I'm ready to take them on. That's the WhatsApp line, 082-945-0940.
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9: Goeiemiddag, ek is Karen Annal. 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
10: A very good afternoon to you. I'm Kieran Thompson. We get started with the Proteas in Potchefstroom, where they are up against Australia in the third and final one-day international of their series. South Africa lead 2-0 and are on the hunt for a series whitewash. Now, Shukri Conrad made five changes with one eye on the upcoming test series. Those changes see Tony DeZorzi, Ryan Rickleton, Corbin Bosch, Gerald Kutsia and Kobani Mokoena coming into the side for Themba Bavuma, David Miller, Marco and Duan Janssen, as well as Keshav Maharaj. Aiden Markram leads the team today, and sent the Aussies into bat after winning the toss. Corbin Bosch just got rid of Oliver Peak for 48 runs for that first ball after the drinks break. Brilliant catch there from Bjorn Fortein. The latest from Poch is that Australia are 198 for 4. Staying with cricket, in case you missed it, Boland began their Pro 20 Cup campaign with a 5-wicket win as Gavin Kaplan top scored for the men from Paul, scoring an unbeaten 58 to guide his side to victory at Boland Park on Tuesday. To the world of football now, starting in Egypt, where Bafana Bafana are ready for their AFCON qualifier against Eritrea this evening. Pitso Mosimane's side will be looking for their second win on the spin in what will be the very first meeting between the two nations. Here's what he had to say.
11: Yeah, they've been good. They gave Kenya a scare also. Kenya had to come and equalize at the end in Kenya. I mean, that's a big one. That really shows that you have to respect, because Kenya is a good.
10: I should have some team news in the next hour, with that action set to kick off in Cairo at 6 p.m. Staying with the AFCON qualifiers, Congo and Cameroon settled on a 1-1 draw, while Mali beat Liberia by 1-0, and the Ivory Coast claimed a 2-0 win away to Somalia. Don't worry, I haven't forgotten about Manchester City. We'll get to that in the next hour. But we crossed the finish line in Formula One, where Haas confirmed that Esteban Ocon will leave the team at the end of the current campaign. Kieran Thompson, Eyewitness News Sport.
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0: It's Dermot Kennedy's Turnstile. What a beautiful song on the Your Flash Drive, KFM 94.5. Reminder to you, Invisible, the all-new series. It's local, it's lekker, Dion May-inspired. His book, Blood Safari, has been brought to screen with a cast of incredible actors and actresses. So please support our local productions. Mnet, 14 October. Don't miss it. And also, don't miss your chance to play the concept in the next few. If you know what it is, message me now, keyword concept and your name. You get two single word clues to figure out what's on this piece of paper. And for the past couple of days, people have been trying with guesses like cat, pear, tuna, WWE, fish, chips, stripes, and lion. All incorrect. What's your guess? Tell me in the next few. 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
1: A stationary vehicle on Marine Drive, the R27 ramp to the N1 inbound. The ramp lane is currently obstructed. On the N1 outbound before Klapmuts, there's been an accident. And at the ramp to Monte Vista, there's also an accident. The N1 incoming, a truck broke down at Okavango Road. All lanes are open, but if you are driving that side, delays are expected. Traffic lights faulty in Goodwood at Voortrekker Road and Church. And roadworks on the N1 at Altona Boulevard in Worcester. The N1 incoming, the left lane is closed, and the N1 outgoing, the right lane is closed. My name is Cassidy Nicholson. If you have anything else for me, let me know on the WhatsApp line. That's 082-945-0940.
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4: Did I guess? You're asking me nonsense? Tell me again.
0: It just gets me.
1: It gets you every time.
0: I'm sorry. It's got me again. Hello, Chris.
5: Hello.
0: I know you're stuck in the N1 at the moment. Give me a landmark. Where about are you?
5: Oh, Yip the Yaga. Moving at 1 kilometer an hour.
0: Oh, dear. Well, at least...
5: Left lane is closed, Carl.
0: Oh, dear. Yeah, I know. Cassidy's been mentioning that throughout the afternoon. Well, Chris... I'm disappointed about the traffic jam, but I'm happy that it gets you to listen to the Flash Drive daily. Yeah. At least you can focus on things like the concept. I can only assume, Chris, that you've been listening to these words and you've been saying to yourself, it's got to be this. And that's your guess today. Am I right?
5: That is correct. I haven't heard all of the words, but the ones that I have heard have given me an idea, and I hope I'm correct.
0: All right. And I'm sure you can handle 4,000 Rand in dry wood, right?
5: Would love it. Dry all the time.
0: Bri all the time. And on a day like this, like, I know you can't wait to get home because you can bri at home. That'll be so cool. All right, so let's talk to you about the prize. It's 5 20-kilogram bags of Kameeldoring Cirkel Bos Swartak, and then you get yourself 10 times large Rooikrans and large black wattle bags, 5 Namibian fire starters, and then 3 firelighter packs, all assembled by Cape Town Firewood. Here are your words, Cassidy. Let's start with yours for Chris today.
1: My word is carpaccio.
0: Thank you very much.
1: You're welcome.
0: That's delicious, by the way.
1: I agree.
0: I love carpaccio. All right, Chris, your guess is?
5: My guess, from what the other words were, is seafood.
0: Seafood. We're going to lock that in for you. Seafood, is it correct? Don't worry. I got a word for you as well. Right? My word for you is ceviche.
5: Raw.
0: Sorry?
5: Raw, as in R-A-W.
0: Okay. Chris, that is... correct! That is the concept! Congratulations, Chris. You are the winner of our 4,000 Rand KFM Summer Braai Hamper from Cape Town Firewood. It was raw, and we used a couple of different methods to get you there. So even though it's not spelt the same as the other roar, we still made it work. Chris, thank you so much. Congratulations, man. So what gave it away for you?
5: fisherman.
0: Oh, okay, never mind. Got it. Never mind. Well done. Okay, so I started off with tiger. Tiger's raw. Sensitive. If something is sensitive, it's still raw for you. There was wrestling. WWE raw. Tartare is raw dish. Then I gave you G and star. G star raw. Sashimi, sushi, which is raw. Simba, the only chips that raw with flavor. You had carpaccio, which is a raw dish. Ceviche, a raw dish. And you are going to be roaring that fire, Mania, with 4,000 Rand in firewood from Cape Town Firewood. Congratulations, Chris. And thank you for listening and supporting this show. I really appreciate you.
5: Thanks so much, Carl. What a nobody.
0: You better, my brother. They're going to deliver that to you. You'll get all the arrangements and details. Well done to Chris, our winner for the concept. Brand new one coming tomorrow with a brand new set of words and a lovely prize donation from some of our friends. 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

0: Fade to Black, Tasha Baxter, vocals from the locals on KFM 94.5. 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

0: It's Bruno Mars, Treasure. We'll get to the call in a second. I want to make sure that you are feeling treasured, because on the roads, a couple of incidents have popped up, and I think we need to just get to those as quick as possible for your benefit so you can make evasive maneuvers. 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
1: Before we get into the report, we have a message in from Wesley. A vehicle overturned on the N1 inbound just before Jake's Gerdeval Drive. The right lane is currently obstructed, so be cautious as you drive that side. A stationary vehicle on the N1 outbound after Platse Kloof, the M14, left lane closed. Delays are expected. Another accident on the N2 inbound at Jake's Gerdeval. Lane closures, expect delays. In Grassy Park at Prince George Drive after 8th Avenue, direction towards Musenberg, there's been an accident. On the N1 outbound before Klapmuts, there's been an accident. All lanes open. And at the ramp to Monte Vista, another accident. The N1 incoming, a truck broke down at Okavango Road. All lanes open, but delays over there, that side as well. And traffic lights are faulty in Goodwood at Voortrekker Road and Church. My name is Cassidy Nicholson. Please keep sending in those updates to the WhatsApp line. That's 082-945-0940.
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0: We need to make a call, and one person needs to decide who wins the call today. 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I find numbers on the WhatsApp line, so if you have messaged in for anything else, I will find you. You're off Sonic, Liam Neeson. Anyway, here we go.
3: Hello?
0: Hello, Wafika.
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0: Hi.
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3: Hi,
0: friend. Friends, because your other bra, Cassidy, is here.
4: Hi.
0: Yes. Oh,
3: hello, Cassidy. How are you?
4: Good, good. How are you?
3: I am good. Glad to be going home. The stay's over. Thank you, Vince.
0: What do you do for a living? I need to ask.
3: I work at Vincent Pilate Hospital for a special physician. So busy.
0: Very, very busy, yeah. That place. But a great hospital as well. Fond memories.
3: Really great.
0: Fond memories. In Vincent Pilate, my younger brother was born there.
4: Oh, really?
0: Yes.
3: Oh.
4: Nice.
3: Okay.
0: That's
3: and
0: it.
3: And you? Not here.
0: Somerset.
3: Okay.
0: Yeah.
3: My eldest sister was born there.
0: I think a lot of us were born there.
4: I was also born there. Look at us. Look at us. Gang's all here.
5: I was born in PE.
0: Were you born? Hold on, okay. Isn't were you born in PE? Do you remember the hospital you were born in?
5: I'm turning 45. I can barely remember what I had for supper last night.
0: Wait,
4: you should get that checked.
6: Let me Google it. Okay, Port Elizabeth Hospitals.
0: Let me see. Port Elizabeth
3: Hospital. Will it come up as Port Elizabeth, or will it come up as Iberha?
0: No.
5: That hospital where I was born probably is
0: closed. Wait, I'm just
5: down
0: checking. Hold on. I'm just checking PE hospitals that were running in the 60s. Give me a second.
4: The 60s?
5: Yes.
4: You were born in the 60s?
5: Yes.
0: Wait, here we go. Port Elizabeth Provincial Hospital. Were you born there?
5: No.
0: Livingston.
4: That sounds familiar.
0: You see, your baby ears.
5: All I know is that my gran worked at the hospital because she was there when I was.
0: Where did Petrus? Greenacres Hospital.
5: No, it sounds more like that first one you said.
0: I knew it was. So Livingston. Yeah, Livingston Hospital. You were born there.
5: Possibly.
0: Stanford Road and Lindsay Road. It's a government hospital. You had to have been born there. We were all born in the government hospitals. There
5: most
0: we go.
5: Probably.
0: Thank you. Wafika, thanks for being one of our detectives in this conundrum. Now we need the songs. Boom, boom, boom. All right, you got some options. The options are from Cassidy. You get...
4: Oh, I'm going to do a lekker song inspired by today's weather. It is Justin Timberlake, Summer Love.

0: is what Fika and Jesus.
1: Sorry, excuse me.
2: No, everyone's going to be like that when they listen to the song in traffic.
1: No, no, but they're not going to listen to it because Fika is not going to choose you a song.
3: Oh, okay.
1: Because Pia is going to do the next one.
4: Yeah, because see, the problem is if she chooses your song, Cassidy, yes, it might lead to the title of my song, which is by Glockenbach and Callum Scott. And the song title is Collide. So people might just collide if they listen to your song.
1: Oh,
4: so
1: dear. Wafika. You get to hear my song.
3: Option three.
1: It's my song. Because I won yesterday. I know you're going to pick my song already.
3: Okay. Let's test the theory.
1: Do you want me to test the theory? By the way, I guarantee you that my song, both Beatrice and Cassidy are going to shout. And they're going to scream. And they're going to be like, ah, pick this song. You ready?
4: Yeah.
3: Let's see.
1: This is Paramore, Ain't It Fun.
4: I can't hate this song.
1: All right, Wafika, you got a tough option over here. A lot of good options, but you got a tough choice.
3: Lots of good options, but unfortunately for me, it's not a tough choice today because I'm on that vibe that one of you are on since earlier today already. So I'm going to go with Cassidy's one.
1: You're going to go for Summer Love. You want some Summer Love.
3: I was listening to some Young NSYNC earlier today. So.
1: Young NSYNC? What's Young NSYNC? Tell me about that. What's that?
3: There was a song that was actually playing on your station earlier today. I just can't get to the name. It was NSYNC, Girlfriend. Will You Be My Girlfriend? Will You Be My Boyfriend? That song.
1: Oh, you're talking about... But she didn't pick this song.
3: No, I know, but
2: please don't run up, don't rage bait my girl.
1: No, it's all good. JT, Summer Love on the way. Wafika, have a beautiful day, and thanks a lot for the great work you do at Vincent Pilotti. We appreciate you. Aww. Have a lekker one, and please stay cool.
3: You guys.
1: No, you. Oh, my word. So, JT coming up, Summer Love. It's the perfect weather for it. She wins the call today. 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
6: 500 firms escape blacklisting and Garden Roots braces for initiation heat. Good afternoon, I'm Karen Ann Null. Finance Minister Enoch Godongwana has placed the blame for not blacklisting at least 500 companies named by the Special Investigating Unit on the affected state entities. This includes major parastatals Eskom and Transnet, as well as the Umgeni Water Board. Godongwana has today told Parliament his hands are tied and he can only act on the request of a state entity to which the corrupt company was a supplier. But MPs say it's shameful that taxpayers' money continues to be wasted on companies fingered in corruption. The Bishop Lavis Community Policing Forum has urged residents to assist police after a petrol bomb was flung at an ATM in a shopping center in the area today. Police confirmed a case of malicious damage to property is being investigated after the incident at a shopping mall in Lenton Drive, Bishop Lavis, at around 11:30 this morning. CPF Chairperson Amanda Davids confirmed a petrol bomb was used to cause damage.
7: I want to plead to our community, please come forward if you know anything or have any information on these perpetrators, because they are terrorizing our community and a lot of the stores had to close because they were within the cordoned off area.
6: And as the world braces for a possible super El Nino and extreme heat in the months ahead, the Garden Route is taking steps to protect initiates. The Plettenberg Bay Municipality is focusing on health and safety at traditional initiation schools. Officials say lighter materials could be used to build the structures, allowing more airflow and helping initiates cope with the heat.
8: We've got enough good engagement with our stakeholders, whereby each and every traditional school where they are located, that place is being known by the local municipalities, the way it is allocated, so that it's getting registered as well to say, okay, these are the sites that we're going to use over summer season.
6: It's a fine day in the province tomorrow with partly cloudy conditions forecast for the West Coast. The Mother City peaks at 21 degrees, while it's a sunny 33 in Lanesburg, George and Ladysmith. Swellendam sees a high of 26 and Langebaan a high of 22. Your top story at this hour. Finance Minister Enoch Godongwana has placed the blame for not blacklisting at least 500 companies named by the Special Investigating Unit on the affected state entities.
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Flash words coming up. If you want to play, I'd love to have you. 5 questions, 30 seconds, one little word and all the required answers, and then you're in it, and it's a winner stays on. So you can share a mic with me every day at the same time, provided you continue winning. Plus, InstaFame will find you, and we have many, many champions to attest to that. On to the winning song for the call, JT, Summer Love. 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

0: JT, Summer Love. You feel it in the weather. It is Cassidy's winning song for the call on the Flash Drive in KFM 94.5. Welcome to your show. We're here cooking along with the weather till 7 o'clock, but we love it so much. And I know for a fact that traffic is not too nice. The thing is, if I was stuck in traffic in my Golfie that doesn't have an aircon. So on the way to work today, that's why I didn't hug you. I was wet. I was sitting in my driver's seat. And I was trying to put the vent on, and the window was down. It still wasn't enough.
1: You were just getting blown with hot air.
0: I was literally, it's like a hairdryer in there. No aircon. And a lot of people said, you can find like these like fake units on these other websites. It's not going to work, man. Everything is, there's original parts in my Golfie. So I was sweaty when I got here. That's why when I saw you, I was like, hey, from a distance.
1: I thought it was me.
0: No.
1: I thought it was me because I was also driving and it was also hot.
0: But you have aircon in your car.
1: I do have aircon. Yeah.
0: But I, sweat. That's it. No, proper stuff over there. It's like I had a workout and I just like
1: drove
0: to the
1: shop. But
0: you know
1: what? It's fine. I don't mind sweats as long as you don't smell like book.
0: I don't.
1: That's what I'm saying. So I don't mind.
0: No.
1: It's a normal bodily thing that happens when you sweat. So
0: clean. That's it. That's why I use the stick as opposed to like the spray or the roll-on.
1: Yeah.
0: I use a stick. So it's like nice and pliable. And as the pores become expanded due to heat, etc. Mm-hmm. And then that's what calms it down. That's why I smell good.
1: Okay.
0: You know what I'm saying?
1: Okay.
0: Great. Good talk, by the way. Very good.
1: We should do it again sometime.
0: No, we definitely will. For now, just to stick to the traffic, which is important.
1: Yes, it is.
0: Eyewitness News Traffic is brought to you by OUTsurance. You can SMS out to 30605 now, and you could save on your car insurance. If you don't, ask them for 500 Rand. No sweat.
1: Stationary vehicle on the N1 outbound after Platterkloof, the M14. Left lane is currently closed. Also on the N1 outbound, before Klapmuts, there's been an accident. All lanes open. And at the ramp to Monte Vista, there's been an accident. The N1

0: section of Musenberg. There's also been an accident. Traffic lights are faulty in Strand at Broadlands Road and the N2 and in Goodwood at Voortrekker Road and Church. My name is Cassidy Nicholson. 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That's 082-945-0940.
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1: Tim, welcome back to your throne.
4: Alec, how are you?
1: Wonderful. Tim, it's time to do your thing again. This time there is a brand new competitor. Let's meet them. A physiotherapist. Fahmida, hello.
5: Hi.
1: So we got a physio in the house. Are you ready to flex your muscle here, man? Are you ready?
5: My brain, yeah. The brain muscle.
1: Are you ready to trade a tendon for attention?
5: Hopefully.
1: Good. Because that's what I need from you today. And is your physiotherapy practice in Lente here?
5: No, so I'm actually working for a corporate company.
1: Oh, I hear that physios work for corporate. So are you involved in making sure that this corporate, you know, sort of functional and wellness and all of those things, is that what your job is in the company you work for?
5: So basically, I make sure that if you're going for an arm operation, they won't be cutting off your leg incorrectly, so that everything that is correctly approved on your hospital authorization.
1: Oh, that's more interesting than I thought. That's really, wow. Just the way, no, I love how you drop that. You could drop the mic right now and walk away. That's such a cool, very important job. Okay, this is great. Well, good luck to you today. You're up against a formidable opponent in Timothy. Timothy, would you like to go first or second today?
6: I think we'll stick with first call.
1: You want to go with first? No problem. Today it's a unique flash word. It is OT, as in O-T, even O-T-T. You understand what I mean? So if I say the thing you cook in, you'll go pot. You understand?
6: Pot.
1: So I just want to make sure that you are ready. Okay, great.
6: All right.
1: Let's do this thing. It's going to be fun. 30 seconds on your clock. Here we go. Your time begins in 3, 2, 1. Let's go. The director of The Martian and Gladiator.
6: A skip.
1: The actor who we had on the flash drive today.
6: Skip call.
1: A mark made by ink.
6: Okay, skip.
1: What South Africans call a traffic light.
6: Robots.
1: A South Africa pet insurer. Time. All right, let's go to the answers. Ridley Scott, director of Martian Gladiator. Dougray Scott was in studio today, along with Tim Thron, with a brand new series called Invisible. A mark made by ink would be a blot. South Africans call a traffic light correctly. You said robot, and then a South African pet insurer, dot sure. Right, let's see what we got here. Fahmida, are you ready?
5: Yeah, as ready as can be.
1: All right. Well, let's do this thing. 30 seconds. Your time begins in 3, 2, 1. Let's roll. Steve Carell's character in the Office series.
5: I don't know. Movie skip.
1: To quickly write something down.
5: Jot.
1: Edinburgh's country.
5: Scotland.
1: A horse movement just faster than a walk.
5: Trot.
1: A ship's speed measure.
5: A skip.
1: Steve Carell's character in the Office series.
5: I lost.
1: Time is up. Michael Scott and a ship's speed measure, knots. All right. Give me a second. Timothy.
6: Oh, good call.
1: You were amazing. Take a bow, my friend. You lost it so long, and we appreciate your time today. Have a liquor one. And thanks a lot for being part of the show. No, you're a star, Timothy. We appreciate you. Fahmida.
5: Yes.
1: You are the Flash Word champion. You'll be back tomorrow, same time, same space, to defend this title, because it is winner stays on. I know that

0: She woke up this morning as someone who works for a corporate and you ensure people don't get the wrong leg severed. That's obviously how you explain your job as a physiotherapist in your space. But now you can also add to the signature of Flashword Champion.
1: Yes, definitely. Yes. Thanks, guys.
0: Catch you tomorrow, Fahmida. Thank you so much for playing. 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

0: It's Lee Cole and it's so lekker. Palace of Dreams. You know what that guy did to me? Lee Cole.
1: Yeah.
0: All right. He came through on Saturday on the KFM Top 40. And this is how they planned it. Turns out that producer Pietrus was in on it. And producer Pietrus also produces the KFM Top 40, not just the flash drive. All right. He does a bit of moonlighting for me. So this guy plays a song that's his album's coming up, his EP actually.
1: Yeah.
0: And he plays such a gorgeous track for me. And I'm going to play a sticky now. I can't play the entire one because it's waiting for the EP. Listen to this.

0: When you say you're like that, that's a bit worrying to
1: me.
0: Because the thing is, your eyes looked like you were like, wow, imagine waking up to that in the morning. That's what you looked like.
1: No. What I
0: Am
1: meant,
0: I wrong?
1: No. Listen. This is what I meant. Because this weather is so lekker, man.
0: Yeah.
1: This is something that you want, like, you know, you've got the doors open, you're cooking while there's the sunset that's going down, you're having a glass of wine. This is that type of music that you want to play in the background. Somebody else, you
0: just gotta let me know. So Lee Cole's trying to get into, like, just all sorts of genres, and he's like, he's still playing around. And I told him, dude, he's been scared of getting into R&B, right?
1: Don't. I'm telling you this. As an R&B fan, don't.
0: Don't be scared. And he said, like, this is... He feels like he found the pocket of music that he wants to be part of. So this is going to be on his new EP coming up. Letters to Myself, because he's writing each letter. This song, Honest, is actually about loving someone, but kind of knowing that they are not really 100% interested in you alone. And he just says, like, just be honest with me. If there's somebody else that's caught your eye, like, let me know now before I fall deeper. There we go.
1: Yes, get it, Lee Cole. Also, listen, forget what they say. Bring the guitar to the party. I'll listen to you all
0: day. Or to the beach. You know when that guy that brings it to the beach, eh?
1: Normally, if someone whips out a guitar, I'm leaving. Or I'm blocking them on Facebook. But you can whip it out anytime. The guitar.
0: Whoo, good save. Let's...
1: Yo,
0: that was close. Okay, right. Traffic has a birthday connection. What is Cassidy alluding to in this one? You'll find that there are some references and terms. What does that spell out to you? Have a guess in 0829450940.
1: Sure. It's as hot as Bangkok today. Let me just start there. And I don't want you to sit and stew in the car. So hopefully this report is going to give you a quick little heads up as to where the traffic is and where you should find alternative routes. So a stationary vehicle is on the N1 outbound after Platteklip Road, the M14. The left lane is closed, so you should expect delays. A message in. Hey, Flash Drive team. Mr. Leslie Chow, Alan and Doug Tyson here in Grassy Park at Prince George Drive after 8th Avenue, direction towards Musenberg. There's been an accident. Thank you so much. I appreciate you, bachelors. Another accident on the N2 inbound at Jake's Gerwel. All lanes are open. On the N1 outbound before Klapmuts, there's been an accident. Another accident has occurred on the N1 outbound at the ramp to Monte Vista. And on the N1 inbound, a truck broke down at Okavango Road. All lanes open. Delays are expected. Now, some traffic lights aren't lighting up like Las Vegas, which is leaving people a little bit frustrated. But if you treat it as a four-way stop, you'll be good. And listen, if you just drive, you might get pulled over by those guys with lights on the roof. And I don't want that happening. So I think just apply the four-way stop rule and you'll be cool. My name is Cassidy Jade Nicholson, and this traffic report is always so much better with your contributions. It just makes me feel like we're a real wolf pack. So I'm going to keep fighting tooth and nail for those updates. That is 082-945-0940.
0: Updates.
1: Yes.
0: Sorry, I got one here. Yeah, there is a couple. They're traveling back from a restaurant. I think it's called Caesar's Palace or something. They're saying if you're coming into the city on the elevated freeway, traffic is congested at the CTICC.
1: Thanks so much, baby Carlos. Huh? No, nothing. Nothing.
0: Okay.
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3: Good afternoon. I'm Kieran Thompson. We get started in Potch, where the Proteas have put Australia in to bat first in the third and final ODI. Mitch Marsh scored 56 at the top of the order, while Oliver Peak fell 2 runs shy of 50, and Alex Carey was out for 74 runs. Tony DeZorzi limped off the field with a suspected hamstring injury a few overs ago, and the latest is that Australia are 298/8. In the last couple overs over there. From one national team to another, we head to Bafana Bafana, who are in Cairo to take on Eritrea in their second AFCON qualifier. Pitso Mosimane is expecting a more polished performance against one of the lowest-ranked African teams.
4: We're good, we're happy, the hotel, we're right, the training pitches, cannot complain. We've been preparing well, and everything is okay. So far, so good. The boys are good, and we're ready to go.
3: A bit of team news that's come through at the top of the hour. Ronwyn Williams leads the side from inside the sticks. Owetu Makanya gets a start. Spepelo Setole as well. Rele Mofokeng is up front, as well as a front three that features Oswin Apollos, Tapelo Maseko and Ikram Reyners. Staying with football, we head to last night's UEFA Nations League action, where Switzerland beat Scotland 3-0 away from home. Anthony Gordon and Harry Kane found the back of the net for England, who beat 10-man Czechia 2-0 in Prague. Elsewhere, world champion Spain scored a 4-1 win over Croatia, with Lamine Yamal bagging a brace in that one. La Roja also became the first men's team to go 40 matches unbeaten. During that time, they've won the World Cup and the Euros with just 9 draws. And finally, in club football, that is, Manchester City have been found guilty of all but one of the charges regarding a breach of Premier League financial rules across a 9-year period. Now, an independent commission found that the club arranged, quote, sham contracts with commercial partners as part of a plan to disguise secret funding worth more than £830 million. City continued to deny the breaches and intend to appeal the decision before Friday's deadline, some now referring to the club as Man Shamster City. Ouch. Kieran Thompson, Eyewitness News Sport.
0: Terence!
5: Yellow
1: is such a way to answer the phone. I feel like I'm back in the 2000s.
5: You guys okay?
0: Yeah, if you know what, there's just something about coming through, and this is never ever work, man. This is the motivator of the afternoon when we do our thing. So whenever you ask us how we are, trust me, it's going to be liquor.
1: Yeah.
0: It's just it's such a good time here. 4 hours every day, it's a gift. It really is. Terrence, are you on your way home at the moment?
5: I'm busy driving here, but I'm off the freeway.
0: Okay, as long as you chilled, that's fine. Cassidy, you're very trivial with this one.
1: Yeah.
0: Very, very trivial. I wasn't expecting anybody to get it right away, but Terrence, you were up it. So I need to hear from you. What was the connection to today that Cassidy was trying to tell you about in her traffic report?
5: Well, she mentioned Bangkok in the beginning, and then she mentioned, I think, Stu and I think Chang.
0: Yeah?
5: The Chinese guy.
0: Chow.
5: In the hangover.
1: Yeah.
5: Chow, there we go.
0: Yes.
5: There we go. And then the nailing in the coffin was at the end when she mentioned, what's it?
0: Yes.
5: Baby Carlos.
0: Yes.
5: And then I knew, okay, I was right.
0: Then you knew. All right. Is it spot on?
1: It is spot on. It is Mr. Zach Galifianakis' birthday tomorrow. Yeah. And I just thought, listen, you have to.
0: Yeah.
1: You have to.
0: Yep, that was a proper movie series, eh? It was a mess.
5: Yes,
0: it was so funny.
1: I tell you what, apart from your favorite, movie franchise, I have never laughed myself so until the end credits, when you get to see all of the photos that they find. Your that end credit scene, They yes. stay winning.
0: And you know, they always kept it with Flo Rida at the end.
1: Yes.
0: You know what I mean? So I feel like I could play you these tracks as well. Terrence, thanks a lot. It was The Hangover. It's all because of Zach Galifianakis' birthday tomorrow. Have a liquor one, my friend. Be safe. We'll chat
5: to you
0: soon.
5: Guys.
0: No Enjoy. Problem. No liquor, man. That's fine. Like, I'm sure if I had to play this song, it'd immediately trigger you to that, right?
1: Yes, exactly.
0: Are you okay there?
1: Yeah, I didn't realize that I was so loud at the mic. Just made me so excited.
0: That was that that first time we got to look at all the pictures. And there was another one.
1: Yeah, yeah, yeah.
0: They know that. Anyway, hold on. I actually just play that song right now. If it is a hangover.
1: It is a hangover.
0: Then we're going to have to do it that way. Done. Let's go. See this part here.
1: It's the best.
0: The camera's coming out.
1: Yeah.

0: It's Majozi, Michaela Fay. This one's called Afterglow. Coming away shortly, it's one of my favorite times of the week. I mean, I have many favorite times with you, but one of them is Hum Day. Switch the hits at 6, where you get a chance to hum me the tune of the track, and I'll figure it out. I do the same with Cassidy when we flip the script at the end, and often she hums the most incredible songs. And I look forward to that moment today. Oh, why are you smiling at me? I look forward.
1: I thought this is what you were going to say. And more often than not, she hums the most incredible songs, which we don't have on the system.
0: But that's very true as well. Sometimes you're like, you hum me a song, and I'm like, oh, I know, that's from the Zenith Kids. Who are they? They're like this unreleased band I found on my phone, on SoundCloud. Like,
1: your SoundCloud is crazy. I would never sing a song from SoundCloud, then I know it's nowhere to be found.
0: So... yeah, that's what we're looking for. I know it's a weird way of getting the song you need on the radio, but like, it's a hum. And sometimes in a warmer weather, we need songs that really toast to the already warm weather. But it's up to you. You pick whatever track you want. It is definitely your show. So hum me the tune of the song that you want to hear. Here's an example of what we need.
2: Ladies and gentlemen. Come on, hum, hum. Switch the hits.
3: My.
2: Hum Day Edition.
0: Don't let go. I don't plan to.

0: 6 with Carl Wasty.
1: That is Hum Day. You know what to do, 0829450940. If this is your first time doing a hum request, hoi man, just give it a first time, give it a first try. I'd love to have you on the show. So please get to the WhatsApp line and get the song that you need after a very, very long day. And this is all while Cassidy considers the song that you will hum to me so that you can figure it out. I hope it's a great song that we do indeed have on the system.
2: I'm literally manifesting in my mind. I'm like, have it on the system, have it on the
1: system.
2: No,
1: trust me, you'll be like, oh, this is indie band that I found when I was working in the UK, and they're called the Slytherins. And that was their song.
2: Well, that's pretty well known.
1: What do you mean, the Slytherins?
2: The Slytherins are right up there with the Gryffindors and the Hufflepuffs.
1: What are you
2: talking about? And the
1: Ravenclaws. What are you doing? No. Come on. No, I really enjoyed Revenge of the Hagrids. They were great.
2: Oh my gosh.
1: That would be such a cool band name. Yes. Imagine that, Revenge of the Hagrids.
2: Writing it down.
1: Oh, you imagine that. Sure. Or Bullet for My Quidditch. Come on. Hey?
2: Diva, yes.
1: I can name rock bands for days. I can easily do that. And then just like a band with just like Potter, but like exclamation mark. That'd be very cool.
2: Yo.
1: If you look at the Harry Potter universe, a lot of those concepts are all great band names. Horcrux. That'd be like an awesome like indie band as well. Think about that. No, just
2: change approved.
1: All of them.
2: Change approved. All of them.
1: It's like, ladies and gentlemen, thank you so much for coming out. We are the Mighty Malfoys. Let's go.
2: Yeah.
1: Right?
2: Yes.
1: Thank you so much. All right. Hum to me. Please, 0829450940. 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
2: On the M5 southbound after Kuburg Interchange, there's been an accident. Reports of another accident in Roy Ellis on Clarence Drive, so please pass with caution if you're driving that side. Stationary vehicle on the N1 outbound after Platteklouf Road, the M14 left lane is currently closed. Accident on the N2 inbound at Jake's Gerwel, all lanes are open. On the N1 outbound before Klapmuts, there's been an accident, all lanes open. On the N1 incoming, there's a truck that broke down at Okavango Road, all lanes are currently open that side too. And traffic lights are faulty in Strand at Broadlands Road in the N2 and at Goodwood at Four Trekker Road and Church. My name is Cassidy Nicholson. If you have anything else you want to leave on the WhatsApp line with regards to the traffic updates, my number is 082-945-0940.

0: It's Good Neighbours. It's called Superstar. That's what you are. The hums are sounding so good thus far. I would like you to send more, please. If you haven't sent a hum through to me of a song that you really need to hear at the end of a beautiful day, come through, man. 082-945-0940. 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
6: There are accidents and incidents in the following areas. On the M5 southbound after the Kuiberg interchange, reports of another accident at Roy Ellis on Clarence Drive. Stationary vehicle on the N1 outbound after the Platteklip Road, the M14 left lane is closed. On the N2 inbound at Jakes Gerwel on the N1 outbound before Klapmuts, all lanes are open. And there is a truck that broke down on Okavango Road. All lanes currently open. Delays are expected. Traffic lights faulty in Strand at Broadlands Road and the N2, and in Goodwood at Poortrekker Road and Church. My name is Cassidy Nicholson. If you have anything else that you want to update me on, anything that you're seeing on the roads, just pop me a message on the WhatsApp line. That's 082-945-0940.
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8: Fuel prices heading for 30 rand and more South Africans seek mental help. Good evening, I'm Karen Ann Nell. A sharp rise in fuel prices is expected next Wednesday, with petrol possibly passing the 30 rand a litre mark and diesel in line for a record 33 rand. Independent economist John Lewis projects a hike of about 3.16 rand for 95 octane petrol and around 3 rand for 93 octane, while diesel could climb by as much as 2.72 rand a litre. Lewis says the expected increase is being driven by the renewed geopolitical tensions around the Strait of Hormuz.
9: Renewed conflict and tensions and pessimism regarding a solution to the conflict before the midterm elections in the US has sent oil prices up to, they've been hovering around and above $100 a barrel again. And that's just based on a lack of optimism in a solution.
8: Dunoon residents are calling for improved service delivery, warning that poor living conditions pose health and safety risks, particularly for people living with disabilities. The residents raised their concerns at an imbiza hosted by the Deputy Minister of Human Settlements, Thandi Mashambelala, at the area's community hall. A social worker, Nomaziza Pasiwe, says she worked with several residents living with disabilities in Dunoon. She says a lack of service delivery, including formal houses and flooding during winter rains, poses serious risks to people with disabilities who often struggle to protect themselves during emergencies.
10: When it's failing, it's quite a big challenge because it's burning. The shack is burning. You still have to look for your wheelchair, and that's a big problem. I've been through that.
8: And private healthcare group Netcare says it is seeing stronger demand for mental health services and acute illness treatment. Netcare says patient activity has picked up in the second half of its financial year, particularly in its mental health business and acute hospital services. Paid patient days for mental health services are expected to rise by about 8.2% for the full year. Occupancy in those facilities is also expected to improve to almost 73% from just over 70% a year earlier. Now taking a final look at tomorrow's weather, it's a fine day in the province with partly cloudy conditions forecast for the west coast. The Mother City peaks at 21, it's a sunny 33 in Lanesburg, George and Ladysmith. Swellendam sees a high of 26 and Langebaan a high of 22. And that was your Eyewitness News for the day. Have a lovely evening.
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0: Hum it to me. Let's do it. Jason August, two things. Number one, thank you for listening to me so loudly in the background. Number two.

UB40, Red Red Wine on the Flash Drive. This is Hum Day. Switch the hits at 6. Hum me the tune of the song that you want to hear. And then let me try and figure it out and play it for you.

Thank you, Melissa. And a guest as well. I appreciate you. I Believe You Need Alane by Wes.

It is Hump Day. Switch the hits at 6. Hope you don't mind that I added a little sneaky remix in there just for you, Melissa and co in the car. Hum me the tune of the song that you want to hear and let me figure it out, please. This is Jeremy Duplessis, by the way. He makes hum an art. By the way, he's humming the female part here. Yes, this guy's great. Jeremy Duplessis, don't you ever shut up. Never. So good.

0: Black Eyed Peas, Shut Up, It's Hum Day. I don't mean Shut Up. I mean, the song's called Shut Up. It's Hum Day. But that, I just want to make sure. I know. It's weird to tell you what that song was. When a
1: song
0: is named.
1: Hum Day.
0: Yeah, Shut Up, It's Hum Day. Like, no, I don't want you to shut up. I want you to send me the hum of the song that you want to hear.
1: Fact, don't shut up.
0: Yeah. No, don't. Please. You are going to be humming soon, not just yet. Have you thought about your song?
1: I have.
0: Okay, great.
1: I know it's going to be such a banger. And I swear, if you don't have it on the system, and I'm looking.
0: Don't worry. Just okay, because I don't want to hear what it is. So maybe chat to Jody and Beatrice in the back and make sure they can see it on the system.
1: Okay, cool.
0: And then just verify it from there.
1: Say less. I'm going to go verify.
0: Okay, good.

This is from Chief. Thank you so much. Once again, thanks for listening to us so loud in the background. I appreciate that. And from what I could hear from your hum, dun, dun, dun, dun, dun, dun, so on a melodic level, identifying, that would be Me Love by Sean Kingston.

0: me love. Sean Kingston, me love. It's on your show, Flash Drive, KFM 94.5. It's Hum Day. And guess whose turn it is to hum? Cassidy J. Nicholson. All right, so this is how we flip the script. If you identify the song Cassidy's about to hum to you, I need a voice note so we can unlock the song and play it for you. Cassidy.
1: Okay.

0: That's all I'm going to give you.
1: Is that it?
0: Yeah, I feel like it's pretty iconic.
1: I think it is very iconic. I know exactly what it is.
0: Look at my face just dropped. I thought we knew each other. I thought we just like finished each other's sentences.
1: Every time I try, I get ridiculed by you.
0: Okay. Listen, this isn't ridicule. It's constructive criticism.
1: Is it?
0: It's constructive criticism.
1: Okay. Do you want to go again and maybe I can take another shot at this? Perhaps. Got you. I understand. Thank you so much.
0: No, thank you so much.
1: Remember, there was someone last week who said that they don't like it when I get your things wrong.
0: Yeah.
1: Yeah.
0: So then don't get it wrong.
1: Perfect. Then I won't get it wrong. So Yes. Could this be the first time I get it?
0: I hope so.
1: From you, though, because I get everybody else's except yours.
0: Okay.
1: There we go. I think someone's got it. I think someone has it. We're going to check the voice notes over here, but I think I can match it up. I think I do.
0: Okay.
1: This is going to be exciving.
0: Fingers crossed.
1: For the first time, if you get it right. I know it'll be our first time getting one of these things right, which would be very cool. Yeah. And I'm excited about that. So let's see if someone has figured it out. Let's hear this one. I think this person might have it. And that's the only way we can unlock this.
0: Yes.
2: Beautiful day.
1: That's it. That's Chris. Chris just said beautiful day. Beautiful day to you too. I need the song though. So
0: no.
1: Yeah?
0: It is in fact a beautiful day.
1: Really?
0: Yeah. By you too.
1: Really? Do I sing it as well?
0: Well, if it is a beautiful day, you probably do.
1: Oh.
0: But I know you like this band.
3: Yes. Come on, Carl. It's a U2 song. It's a beautiful day.
1: Really, Dion?
0: It's a U2 song.
1: U2?
0: Yeah, U2. And it is.
1: It is a beautiful day. I love it. By the way, for those in the back, it's called a soft, entertainment-driven rage bait. It's my favorite time. Heart is a blue.

0: whenever you confess your love for somebody, you always hear this band's name telling you now, hey, say it to me. Say those three words. Say it to me. Say it.
1: No, wait.
0: There's three words of love. Say it.
1: I love you.
0: I love you too. So that's why it makes sense. I do. It's a beautiful day.
1: I was just like, where are we going? I know
0: you were frowning at me, like, where's this going? And then, you know, I took you to the promised land.
1: Okay, yeah.
0: Here we go. It's a beautiful day. Shoo. You know what? With you, I still haven't found what I'm looking for. And it's fine. That's why these streets have no name here, man. So we'll
1: You should have told me that in the last day of the week. Sunday, bloody Sunday.
0: Give you a bit of vertigo there. You fine?
1: Yo.
0: Hey.
1: Look at us.
0: I know. It's if you are stuck in traffic, you know what? We want to get you out of there as soon as possible. And then a little later, we've got the one-up prepared for you from the mind of producer Pietrus and out of our mouths. It's a lovely setup and we want you to participate as well. Traffic details, are we still quite slow?
1: Yeah, we are. Unfortunately, currently on the M5 southbound after the Kuburg interchange, there's been an accident. And in Klapmuts at the R101 between the R45 and the R44, another accident. Unconfirmed reports of an accident in Roy Ellis and Clarence Drive. So please pass with caution if you are driving in that area. A stationary vehicle on the N1 outbound after Platteklof, the M14. The left lane is currently closed. So if you are driving that side, you should expect some delays. Also on the N1 outbound before Klapmuts, another accident. All lanes are open though. The N2 inbound at Jake's Gerwel, there's been an accident. And on the N1 incoming, a truck broke down at Okavango Road. All lanes are open, but delays are also heavy that side. And traffic lights are faulty. You can find them in Strand at Broadlands Road and the N2. And in Goodwood at Voortrekker Road and Church. My name is Cassidy Nicholson. If you have anything else that you are seeing on the roads that you want to let us know about, the number to message is 082-945-0940.
0: All right. Just a quick one. We got a message in here about a power outage. Remember the big one we had?
1: Yeah.
0: All right. So it says, please be advised that a transformer has blown in the Parklands North area. The issue has been flagged and reported to Eskom. Further roads in the surrounding areas are reportedly affected. Residents are requested to continue logging their individual faults with Eskom to ensure the extent of the outage is indeed recorded and receives urgent attention from their teams. Please remain patient while the fault is being investigated and repairs are undertaken. Please log your fault via the Eskom Alfred chatbot. That is from Ward 107, Parklands North update. And thanks a lot to Zane who sent that through. So if you are experiencing a power outage at the moment, that is likely to be that blown transformer in your area, please log the complaint so Eskom can attend to it as soon as possible.
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0: Kurt Darren, Pascal Pierce, Oh My Soul. It's the Flash Drive and KFM 94.5. Let's get stuck into the one-up, a little challenge for Cassidy, Jade Nicholson, and myself, Carl Wastey, as well as producer Pietras. What he does is he gives us a category, and we have to one-up each other. Sometimes he gives us the most random things to do, and just to give you an idea of some of the things that he's given to us in the past. I mean, I remember that whole braai thing.
1: Yeah.
0: You know, and tonight's a liquor night of braai. I want to throw it back. It's the one-up. Pietras.
2: Carl.
0: Over to you, Mania.
2: Things you can say at a braai, but not to your partner.
3: Yes? Is it supposed to be that color?
0: It's not hot enough. Sorry.
3: There's way too much fat on this.
0: No, no, don't worry. Can I put a probe in it first?
3: Can you cut off the skin?
0: Look here, if you leave it any longer, it's going to get dry.
3: But it's fine. Your brother said he's bringing sauce.
0: Five. Check here. You're not flipping it enough.
3: Are your friends joining us?
0: You know, the neighbors smells better.
3: Check here.
0: Yeah?
3: Just pass it around.
0: What's the issue? Last time you liked 30 seconds.
3: Where did you get... This is bigger than what we normally have.
0: No problem. I'll just wrap it in foil.
3: It's burning.
0: I usually just press it to see if it's done. Are you done?
3: I'm done.
0: Are you done? Shane, no, why are you blushing?
3: You know what?
0: Anybody braaiing tonight, have a good time.
2: Thanks.
3: Enjoy, man.
0: You must enjoy this braai. What do you want us to do tonight?
2: So, you know, earlier today, we had two fabulous actors in studio.
0: Tim Theron. And Dougray Scott. Okay.
2: So I thought, why not have some fun? How about you ruin an actor or actress's name by adding one word?
3: By adding a word, like replacing.
0: Okay. I mean, I suppose you could... Dougray Great Scott.
3: Yes!
0: You're like Back to the Future? Maybe that's a...
2: That's a good one.
0: Like one of those things? So that's what you're looking for. Can I give you some dramatic music, man? I think we need like a... you are laughing already. What is in your mind? Okay, you dish, girl, dish.
3: And leading in the movie is Tom Cruise ship.
0: You know, I like the word Lee. I'm going to add it to an actor's name now.
3: Okay.
0: Sylvester, still lonely.
2: Hi, Paul.
3: Perfect in this.
0: What's that?
3: Nicolas Cage fight.
0: Don't forget Al Cappuccino. Who else is in that movie?
3: Margot Robbie Hive.
0: I thought you were going to go Robbie Margot Hive. Robbie Vessels.
3: Margot Robbie Van Buren.
0: There's a lot.
3: Yeah.
0: Yo. You know that movie, man, with Christopher Johnny Walker?
3: No, stop. Emily Blunt Force was great in this.
0: I preferred Emma Stone Gold.
3: What about Emma Stonehenge? She was also good.
0: No, what about Adam Bad Driver?
3: Oh, no!
2: No.
0: Sorry, they're flowing out of me now. Wait, let's go, go, go.
3: Hugh Carr Jackman.
2: Hi, Bull.
0: Christian denied bail.
3: Oh, gosh. Also great is Johnny Deposit.
0: She
2: went there.
0: Okay, this is a bit of a cop-out.
3: Mm-hmm.
0: But I'm adding Pew to Florence Pew. Florence Pew Pew.
3: Pew.
0: Come on!
3: Oh, she would be Pietras's best friend, Amber Heard Gossip. Yeah, she did.
0: Yeah.
3: Yeah.
0: That's it. I would add... No, I can't say that on radio. Sorry,
3: okay.
0: I just thought about that one. Nope.
3: Harrison Ford Focus. My brother.
0: Okay, Yeah, this is great. We need to go.
3: I have one more.
0: Oh, bring.
3: I actually have two more.
0: Let me bring back the...
3: Thank you.
0: There we go. Yes.
3: Miles Television.
0: I thought about another one. Kate Carte Blanchett.
3: Stop.
0: Thought it was done. I had more in the tag. I'm sorry.
3: Timothy Chalamet-anais.
0: It's got to be the best one.
3: Chalamet-anais. Oh. I don't think we'll ever call him Chalamet again.
0: No. This is it.
3: Chalamet-anais.
0: Michael Lost Fassbender.
3: Your?
2: Five, four.
3: Taking
0: so
3: balls.
0: Now they're coming through. Marshala Muhammad Ali. Anne Hathaway with words. Sorry, that's two. So now I'm just going. Oh, it's a good
3: idea. Reese with a spoonful.
0: Of sugar makes the medicine. Yes. Yeah, you're. Can I add Austin Ismay, Butler?
3: Austin Butterflyman.
0: We need to go. Sorry
3: we
0: about
3: do,
0: that.
3: We
0: yes,
3: do.
0: Yes, we do.
3: Oh
0: from
3: my gosh.
0: Cassidy Jack Nicholson and Carl Wasty Tatey. We're out.
3: From the Wasty Down.
0: Hey,
3: that's the best.
0: No, really?
3: I love the Wasty Down.
0: We're going to go very quickly. Enjoy. Have a lovely evening. Look after yourself. 3 o'clock tomorrow. We're back.
3: Okay, love you. Bye.
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1: 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Shoo, shoo, shoo. And not just shoo, shoo, but ooh, shoo, shoo. Hey, hey, hey. What a day today. Hot, hot, hot, hey. Good for the summer bunnies, of course. I'm sure that the opportunities would have been taken to just soak up the sun. For us winter babies, it was just too hot. Like 10 o'clock in the morning already, it was like, this is going to be a long day. It is a whole lot cooler now, which means that if this is your vibe, then it's almost perfect because a nice warm summer evening or springy evening, if you like, is perfect, if you ask me. But yeah, this heat was a lot today. If you enjoyed it, good on you. Why not? The sun's out, eh? And of course, there's that story that it's going to be the longest, not the longest, but the hottest summer for a while to come. So we need to prepare for that in more ways than one. Other than that, I certainly hope that you had a fantastic day. If you've just started your shift a few hours ago, then we're going to make sure that you get some good music all the way through. So we'll work very lucky together. And a big thanks as always to The Flash Drive. They're back on your radio again tomorrow. Just very quickly, let's take a look. So there's a few stationary vehicles that have been reported that if it is on your route, then you just may want to just take some precaution when you are traveling. A stationary vehicle on the N2 outbound after the ramp on Spine Road, that's the M32. The left shoulder is closed, so drive carefully. The ramp from Spine Road, that shoulder is closed. If you're on that area and it is a bit of a hold-up, then just take your time as you get there. All right. Then also on the N2, another stationary vehicle outbound after the off-ramp, Robert Sobukwe. All lanes are open, but there's some precautions there to still drive safely in that area as well. Quite a bit this evening, eh? Another stationary vehicle on the N1 outbound towards the Sable Road, the Sable Service Road. The left shoulder is closed. Again, drive carefully if you are in that area. And then another one, actually, stationary vehicle on the N1 after the ramp from Platteklouf Road. The center lane is closed there, so please drive carefully. If that situation has been sorted out, though, since the last time that it was reported and you are in that area, please feel free to jump onto the WhatsApp line and then share that with us so we can share that news with the rest of the KFM family. Another stationary vehicle on the N2 inbound ramp that is affecting Swatclip at the N2 inbound. So again, please drive carefully in that area. Traffic leaving the CBD, not too hectic on the N1 leaving. Didn't see too much happening on the N2 as well, or all the way, or at least until the Pinelands off-ramp. And then the M5 also was free-flowing this evening all the way through to the south. If there is anything to report or to, for us to inform the KFM fam, please, on the WhatsApp line at 082-945-0940. Other than that, if you're still on the roads, travel safely and we'll get you to where you need to be. As always, coming up in a bit, another round of Finish the Lyrics. Stick around to find out what that's all about. Got some Michael Jackson for you. We'll bring you some Faker Street as well. Before we get there, we like this one. Steven Sanchez from KFM.

0: I mean, if ever there was a memory, for a lot of us, it would be that. Music by Maroon 5, right here on KFM Nights and Payphone. If you just joined us, welcome to the show. We mentioned a little earlier a little something we call Finish the Lyrics to Your Favorite Song. That's where you jump into the WhatsApp line. You tell us about one of your favorite songs. We do all the necessary on this side. We get you on the line, and then you get to express yourself. You get to sing a little bit of your favorite song. And then the K-Fam, they come in and they go like, oh, we like that. No judging, certainly not. It's about expression, self-expression. Favorite song, sing it out like you were in the shower, except for the fact that you're on the radio. And who doesn't like that, eh? It's a thing. We absolutely love it. Here it comes.
1: Should stay, I will only bend your way. So goodbye, please don't cry. We both know I am not what

0: That was the beautiful voice of Deanne last night. She was representing Balville. And that's how it goes. Again, we play a little bit and then you finish the lyrics because that's essentially what it's all about. So if you like, on the WhatsApp line on 0829450940, come play along.
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0: Just listening to this song, Saved by the Summer. If today is anything to go by, then it's going to be a long, hot one. Eh? And they say it's going to be the hottest that it was in a long time. It's music by Good Luck right here on KFM 94.5. If you just pulled in, welcome to the show. It's KFM Nights. I'm Brandon Lee. And it's time. One of our favorite parts of the show.
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1: And we need you to finish the lyrics.
0: And that's you jumping in the WhatsApp line, telling us about one of your favorite songs. We get you on the line, we play you a snippet of the song. You then finish the lyrics. Representing the beautiful town of Oudtshoorn this evening, my man, Brett. 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Zeg op ons, Brett. 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
3: Dat was een beetje warm in Oudtshoorn, maar het kan weer staan, want ik kan niet weer toestaan in Oudtshoorn als man net als je niet van die plek is.
0: Ja, maar dat is ook
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0: hier. 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At 9 o'clock in the morning, it's already 28, 29, 30 degrees in Oudtshoorn, eh? So, yeah.
3: Yes, you're right there. And
0: that's in winter.
3: But now it's summertime, yes, you see, yes. Now, because now from 8 o'clock in the morning, then we peak about round about 35, who
0: no
3: knows?
0: Again, I love that town, but it does get hot there. But you know, why not, eh? Why not? Listen, my man, thank you so much for checking in with us to come and finish the lyrics. You are representing Oudtshoorn tonight. Say go for me. The beater, hulle weet jy's mos op die radio vanaand, and the cousins, the aunties, the uncles, the brothers and the sisters.
3: Hulle weet, ja, hulle weet. Ek is so excited oor dit. Want ek weet nie, het miskien een eerste vir iemand anders, maar ek weet van my is de eerste. No. En ek is so super excited.
0: Oh, love it! That's what it's all about. You know, my man, that's what it's all about. It's about being excited. It's about doing something that you wouldn't normally do. You know, it's about getting in there and expressing yourself. And the best part of it all, Brett, is you get to choose one of your favorite songs. Now, we're not going to say what that song is. It's a surprise for all our listeners this evening. That then becomes your song. And then you, as the superstar, you get to share that song with the rest of the K-Fam tonight. All right.
3: Good.
0: Okay. You know how it works, Brett. I'm going to play you a little snippet of the song. When it fades, you do your thing. Hier kom ik.
3: Why we never last for very long? What are we doing wrong? And just once, can we find a way to finally make it right? To make the magic last for more than just one night? If we could just get to it, I know we could break to it. I give my all.
0: okay. I tell you what. I give my all.
3: But I guess my all being too much. Good Lord knows.

0: Oh, yes. Oh, yes. Just once. Thank you, guys. Thank you. I love you guys. Thank you.
1: En die mensen gaan maar voor pretty. Nee, wat. Luister, gisteravond, net toe ons nou vir die Anne opgehaard. En sy het nou ook so lekker mooi gesing. And I wasn't sure if she was going to continue or not. And then the crowd came in, they gave the applause. And then I was like, I don't want to make that mistake tonight. And then you paused. And I was like, must we get the crowd? And then you just went again. And that was just amazing, buddy. There was no bye lekker.
0: Bye, donkey. Thank you, guys. Keep on going with the show.
1: Say for me,
0: I appreciate that very much. I'm listening.
1: Listen, Brett. Wie is Eloise?
0: Eloise is my beer, bro. Eloise and Elster and the kinders is langsaan. Bye, Elis, for allemaal.
1: Ek vraag, want daar is een boodskap wat ingekom en het sê, Abs, Brett, jy is aan die brand, my bier, man. Lovely stuff. Listen, buddy. That was amazing. I love your energy. I love your vibe. And I love Oats Wooden. So thank you for representing tonight, okay?
0: Thank you. Bye-bye.
1: All right, nice buddy.
0: Boy.
1: You too.
0: Thanks
1: bye-bye.
0: For the nice one. Bye-bye.

0: Oh, what a song, eh? Quincy Jones, James Ingram, and Just Once, right here on KFM 94.5. That's the choice of Brett this evening. He came in and he came to finish the lyrics. And I'm picking up on a bit of a pattern here. I mean, on Monday we had Carnita, she came in with a love song. Yesterday we had Deanne, she came in with a love song. Brett tonight with a love song. Jeez, we could compile a complete love song category with the voices of our superstars that are coming in, eh? Imagine that, karaoke night with KFM Nights and their superstars. Oh, that'll be something awesome, eh? Brett was just fantastic this evening, eh?
1: Wow, Brett, great song, great voice. Well done.
0: Yes, indeed.
2: That was absolutely beautiful, friendly, happy, beautiful voice. I could see and hear the smile in his face. Well done, well done. Absolutely beautiful. Thank you for singing that.
0: Awesome. Thank you so much. Now, Brett was, he came with the energy, came with the vibe. And I mentioned him in the show last night as well because he came through. You know, when we put the announcement out, if you want to be a part of it, you can just send us a message. And he sent a message last night and we called him and he was so excited last night already. He was like, and he was like, yeah, can I make this lekker? And as you heard, you know, he told the neighbors, the friends and family, Louise, who is his neighbor, she was in first. Just saying, guys, I need brand my beer, man. Oh, I love it. And that's what it's all about. It's just, you know, expressing yourself and the opportunities here. You don't get judged on any level. Listen, if I'm going to drop a few bars on air, you're going to call the police. You know what I mean? So I might not, but we love you to do it. So feel free on the WhatsApp line at 0829450940. We can have a bit of a chit chat. You just tell us what one of your favorite songs are and we'll do the rest. It's KFM Nights.
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0: 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From KFM Nights. Jika, my baby, Jika. The most music, as always, to make you feel great on what certainly is a beautiful Wednesday evening. We always tell you that you are our eyes and ears out there, and when there's anything to report with regards to traffic and you share it with us, we get to share it with the rest of the KFAM.
1: Hi, Brandon. I just want to give a traffic update. On the into outbound after Spine Road, there is road work, so one lane is closed, and we are queuing from before Spine Road. Just an update.
0: All right. Thank you, Cecilia. It's not just an update. It's a very important update. So thank you so much for being our eyes and ears out there. Listen, if it is a bit sticky, as Cecilia said right now in that area, just take your time. 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You know, you vent it out. 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

Tell you what we don't lie about. He's getting you the most music to make you feel great. Hey, this is KFN Money 4.5 on a beautiful Wednesday evening. And again, you know, today is one of those, was one of those days where it was just a little indication of what's to come with regards to a long, hot summer. Hey? I mean, we just kind of kicked off with spring. And it comes with all its beauty, of course. And then today we were looking at like 36 degrees El Nino vibes. I'm telling you, eh? And they say it's going to get hotter. So, you know, we need to prepare for all of that, eh? Wednesdays, also Wednesdays on KFM Nights. And that's when you get to just get it off your chest. You know, a little bit of temporary relief. Talking about a frustrating situation or frustrating event, you know, that way of just releasing some of all that built up pressure. On the WhatsApp line, Ray was saying she just wants to be vent free, and she's been vent free for a while. She's not quite sure why, but she's been vent free. And hey, listen, you know, there's nothing wrong with that. I think we all want to go about our lives being vent-free. I also said a while ago that for me, that would be the case. Just be vent-free. But if I had to vent today, then it would be about the weather. I mean, I love the sunshine, obviously. I won't spend a lot of time in it. And the heat does get you, no matter where you're walking. At some part of the day, you kind of just hear squish. Your feet are sweaty, your hands are clammy. That's net not what else. So we'll call that a light vent, if you like. Yeah, from me, a light vent, if you like. Leanne came in and she says, "Ooh," and I'm assuming that's how I should have said it. I said it as in a voice note. She said, "No, I'm shy." So she's, "Ooh." You know, I've been in retail for many, many years, and I love what I do, and it's my job, and I take good care of what it is that I need to do. But if I had to vent today, it would be venting about rude people, rude clients. I just don't understand how people can just be so impatient sometimes. It's very difficult for people in our industry to be patient and to be composed all the time. A large amount of times we do our very, very best and we do it. But my vent today is about rude people. And you know, I get that, eh? And I understand that. I've been in stores sometimes when you know, you kind of witness that when someone is impatient and someone's rude and it's a lot. And, you know, we all need to be at certain places. We all need to do something. But if someone's busy or, you know, they're going to check up on something for you, give them some time. You know, be patient. Let's make the world a better place, you know. But, Leanne, I understand that vent. I've seen it happening already. Seeing people being impatient, seeing how stressed out it can make the other person. So your vent is well validated, my darling. Thank you so much. If you want to get it off your chest, this is your little platform. We don't name drop. We don't call out any retailers or anything of the like. You just express yourself. Wednesdays is Vents Days right here on KFM. On the WhatsApp line, if you like, on 0829450940. Vent it out.

0: See Me Through, Miss Hakim and Jesse Klieg, right here on KFM Nights. And it's true, says the song. And what else is true is that Wednesdays are Wednesdays here on KFM. And that's when you get to just release it, you know. Now, Chanel says it's not a vent, but to a degree it is, because even for me, I kind of vent about it.
1: Hi, Brandon and the KFM family. Not so much a vent, kind of an observation, I would say. How is tomorrow October? It feels like it was just June the other day. And there's just Christmas everywhere. And it's just come too quickly and I'm not ready for it. Not at all.
0: Even me. And we've said this before on the show. And you know, if you think about it for a bit, then it is true. When you say it, it doesn't seem like that, but it happens like that. And I always say, once July is gone, you blink twice. Just like that. And then it's festive season, as they say. And people are really talking about it. And listen, there's nothing wrong with the excitement of that. You know, September brings a new season. We're in spring. We'll filter into summer. But there's that craziness of the festivities that comes with it. And there's nothing wrong with being excited about it. Certainly not. But it does just seem like it's come too quick. Yeah, like I said, you know, it was July just the other day. Anyway, ons gaan maar alles moet doen wat ons moet doen, eh? Here's quite a crazy event, and I can see how a lot of us may relate to this. Coming from Jay, and it says, my ex, right there should be the end of the event. Right there. We all know, you know, what may come. It doesn't matter what shape it comes in, but when the sentence starts with my ex, then you know. Anyway, it says, my ex messaged me for help. She was so sad that for 3 days she hadn't left her bed, wouldn't see any friends, called in sick to work every day, and hadn't eaten. I went around to her, got her out of the house, bought her food, talked through her problems. She says, most of which revolved around me not being there, even though she broke up with me. Yeah, see? I just gave her a shoulder to cry on. I didn't expect anything out of it, and I just wanted to do a good deed. Mm-hmm. She said that she felt better after and went to meet some friends. Yeah, so he was the shoulder to cry on. She felt better, and she went to go and meet some friends. She didn't thank me for anything. She didn't thank me for anything. And I was like, fine. I messaged her a couple of days later just to check in and see if she's all right. But she just ghosted me for 2 weeks now already. It made me realize that if ever I had a breakdown, that I wouldn't be able to count on her for the same kind of help. It's not a two-way street, it seems. This is my vent. Eish. I'm glad that you were able to express yourself. I can tell, you know, that in the tone it was written, that there's some annoyance there and some stress. Although I might add, you were very prim and proper in the approach. If I were to vent about something like that, it would read very, very differently. But I appreciate that, and I'm glad that you got it out. And yeah, it seems as if it's not a two-way street. Lesson learned, I hope, eh? There you go. It's all right. We move on. Get in there if you like, and you can vent it out, because Wednesdays are Wednesdays here on KFM Nights. 0829450940.
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0: What a top song, Tom and Dooley, right here on KFM Money 4.5. Always making sure that you get the most music to make you feel great on what Sydney is a beautiful Wednesday evening. 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And that's when you get to just release. You get that load off your shoulders, you take the monkey off, you shut it out if you must. Because let's face it, life is life. And sometimes there are things that just get the better of you. And, you know, maybe there's not an environment where you can just shout it out. Ah, that space is right here. It's a safe space. You get to say what it is that has, you know, maybe just annoyed you for a few days or so. And you just let it out.
1: Hey, Brandon, my vent tonight is, why do people always seem to stand in the doorways of the shops and have a fat conversation and you can't get in or out, or in the aisles with their trolleys even sideways? They stand and look at you and then you've got to go, excuse me, can I pass? It's crazy.
0: Yeah, I know. I can see how that's annoying, especially if you're in a bit of a hurry. And you need to do something, or you need to do a bit of an in and out. If I were to vent about something like that, and I know that you'll smile at this, but it's in principle, it's the same. It's like when you go to a night spot, you know, you want to go out for a jol or something like that, and you want to get to the refreshment station, also known as the bar. You want to get there and, you know, the bar's a bit full, that type of thing, and the music's lekker and you're having a good old time. And you take one brief moment and you go, all these people standing around here are just standing. I mean, they've already got their refreshing beverage. Take it and move. Go to your place. Because after like 3-4 minutes and you stand there going, nobody's serving me because they can't see me because there's people standing at the bar and they don't need to be there. And all I want is a beverage. Now, again, I always say that I try my very best to be vent-free. But we also tell you that your vent will resonate with tens and tens and tens and tens of thousands. So Gail's vent kind of resonated there with me, because for that brief moment, I just realized that sometimes I'm also that person that's standing behind people who are just standing in the way, who don't need to be there. And release. There you go. It's good to get it off your chest, eh? 0829450940. 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

0: It's KF and Nights, and the most music as always to make you feel great on a beautiful Wednesday evening. Now, we mentioned to you earlier that Wednesdays are Wednesdays, and if you are new to the show, it's pretty easy. It's exactly how it sounds. It's your little space to come in and just vent it out. You just get it off your chest, and as always, you kind of just feel better after that. It's human nature to feel better once it's all out. We also tell you that your vent will very, very easily resonate with a vent that has come through, because we connected on so many levels. You know, you may not even realize it, that when somebody is venting or going through something, something similar is happening with you. We're human beings. That's just how it is. Gail came a little earlier and she vented about people standing in doorways. And then it sparked something off with me. And I was like, yeah, I hate it when people are standing at a bar and they're just standing there doing nothing. And I'm waiting for 10 minutes to get a beverage. Because a beverage is important, you know, when you're out and about. And that's how that vent resonated. And then this one came through as well. She says, hi, guys. My vent is when you are in a rush and people standing in the middle of the room, especially when it's a small space. And the people just want to get through. But then there's these two. These two are just standing there and chatting in the middle of the room and don't want to move, or they move at an agonizingly slow pace. One's patience can run dry in a situation like that. And sometimes people are caught up in their own vibe. You know, they're just standing there. Maybe they haven't seen each other. I'm just playing devil's advocate here for a sec. Maybe they haven't seen each other in a while and they're just kind of catching up. But at the same token, there's social etiquette. Just move out of the way. take a quick minute and go like, hey, listen, we're actually standing in everybody's way, and move out, because it can be very annoying for someone just trying to get through. Yeah, it's life. Sometimes just a little tap on the shoulder. Excuse me, please. Alternatively, no, I'm playing. Eh? We say no to violence. Maybe just a little nudge. Excuse me, guys. I like to come through. There you go. Listen, thanks for your vents. We love it. We always do. And again, it's that little space where you can just get it all out. Coming up in a bit, we get Lekker Groovy with some more music right here on KFM Nights.
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0: It's a true story, eh? This is the real thing. It's where it all happens. The most music to make you feel great. That's what I'm talking about. It's KFM Nights. And that's how we play out with some lekker R&B vibes for a beautiful springy Wednesday evening, eh? A bit of Lisa Stansfield and The Real Thing. There's still more to come. We keep it groovy. We just slow down the pace a bit. And that comes in the form of KFM Love Songs. That comes up next.
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0: Certainly one of those gems that will stand the test of time, eh? Because we do it all for love. The glory of love, the glory of love songs. That wraps up our show this evening. Some good ones in there, some of your favorites. I can tell the response to the WhatsApp line was beautiful. Bye bye, donkey. That means that my work is done, but it could not have been as good as it was without you. Thank you for always being the biggest part of the show here on KFM Nights. We'll do it again tomorrow because for now, we gotta go.
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2: This week's pollen reading is pretty low.
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2: You know, this time of year, it can wreck your life. 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
2: 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Do you ever dust your dirty abode? Oh. 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